It is local bandwidth on 104.1 The Blaze. Siphon right there was Sick of It. Fallen Rain, Kingdom of Fools to kick us off tonight. We are rolling through it. 2 hours of local original music. This is what I do every Sunday night starting at 7 o'clock. Hang out with you. 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

0: From Brave the Fall, that is Lost in Deceit on Local Bandwidth. Twisted Chrome, Bottom of an Hourglass. Before that, got Luna hanging out. It's 2 hours of local original music. That is what Local Bandwidth is all about. I know. Most of you have already figured that out. You've been listening, which is awesome. I love it. But you never know. There might be somebody new. Maybe somebody just kind of flipping the dial. So I got to tell you all about it. And just in case you didn't know, if you get a KIBZ.com, you can go behind the mic. You're going to find that Local Bandwidth page. After the show, I will have a list of everybody I played, links to their social media. It's going to have the song that I played, and I will get Luna's local blog updated. That is going to have the shows that we're talking about tonight. So you can head out and check out some live local music this week. I try and make this as easy as I can for you. I get the links. I got the show list. Kind of make your plans around it if you want. But I know digging for some of the links and all that can just, it can be hard. You're like, wait, is this the right one? Wait, what's going on? Don't worry about it. I'm going to do that for you because I'm stalking these bands anyway to know what they got going on. And I'm going to make it easy for you to stalk them too. Go check out KIBZ.com. 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

That is Guilt Vacation with The Good Life on Local Bandwidth. Blondo with Stay Up. Before that, 2 hours of local original music. It's what we do on Sunday nights. You got Luna hanging out like I do every weekend to get you those 2 hours of local original music. Got an amazing scene here. Let's show it off. Maybe you're going to head out this week, making some plans, looking forward to the weekend. Duffy's Tavern. Head there Saturday, May 16th, and you get to check out this band. It is Within Wilds with Dawn Thief on Local Bandwidth.

0: That is Names Without Numbers and Florida on local bandwidth. The band Within Wilds, Dawn Thief before that. And Within Wilds, they are part of a one-day festival that's happening between Duffy's and Bodega's, bands at both places. And it's going to be happening on Saturday. Get more information by checking it out online. You can go to Within Wilds website. They've got it. Or Facebook or social, whatever. I'll get you the link. You go find out. Be cool. Go check them out. More bands coming up with shows happening this week, like the Platinum Pearls, Crack Mountain, Daniel Christian. And, of course, we've got new music still coming up. If you've got some music to submit, just hit me up, luna@kibz.com. I was getting like 3 or 4 a week, which was awesome. Gotten a couple the last couple weeks, so I know there's more out there. Whether you are a band, solo artist, Amari playing, or maybe I don't have anything from you. It may be a year or two old. That's fine. I want to share your music. Got to get it to me. luna@kibz.com. Please send those waiver MP3 files. You got questions? Hit me up. It does have to be original music. No samples, no covers. Got to be some flavor of rock. Really wide variety. If you're not sure, ask. And got to be local. We're talking Nebraska bands. That is what this show is all about. All you got to do, send it to me. luna@kibz.com. Hit me up with any questions. And maybe next week we're checking out your stuff here on Local Bandwidth.
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5: This next artist, you have 3 opportunities this week to go check out live. Thursday, May 14th, going to be at Wilderness Ridge. Friday, May 15th, going to be in Roca. Sunday, May 17th, in Orchard, Nebraska. It is Daniel Christian with It's Perfect.

That is the Platinum Pearls with Here in the Moment on Local Bandwidth. They are going to be playing live Saturday, May 16th in Eagle right after the races. Yeah, get the details from their social media site. I'll get that link up for you in just a little while. Mad Darling, before that with Over It. You still got plenty more to come as we roll through 2 hours of local original music, Ideal Perception on the way, Cheap Death, Narcotic Self. And right now, it's a band you can see on Thursday, May 14th. Just head down to Duffy's Tavern. This is Chasing Supernovas with Damn My Heart on Local Bandwidth.

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0: And here is the band playing at the Zoo Bar on Saturday, May 16th. So go check them out. It is Crack Mountain with Cutthroat's Peak on Local Bandwidth.
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From Narcotic Self, that is brought back to life on local bandwidth. Crack Mountain, Cutthroat's Peak before that. Got Luna hanging out. 2 hours of local original music happening. And as chatting with Nate Nation earlier this week, in fact, actually, we're going through KIBZ.com, looking at all the events, all of the shows coming up. It's ridiculous. The summer is packed. So many great ones. But I want to point out one that you can go register for tickets for. And you've heard the bands here on local bandwidth. So on Friday, July 31st, you get to head to the Bourbon Theater, check out Mind Rot, as well as River City Rejects, who you've heard here on local bandwidth, along with Infuriate and Criminal Neglect. 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KIBZ.com. Just go to the event, scroll on down, you know, see who else is playing, but make sure you are signing up for those tickets. Because that show, I know, July sounds forever away. It's going to come up a lot quicker than you think. So make sure you head there after the show. Head over to that local bandwidth page. But right now, I've been promising new music. Let's check it out. It is from their new album, Hello Sunshine. This is Ideal Perception with Bleed American on local bandwidth.

0: from Cheap Death. That is Attention on Local Bandwidth. Ideal Perception with Bleed American before that. Brand new music from them off their new album, Hello Sunshine. We're going to have some more music off of that one in the coming weeks. It's 2 hours of local original music. You got Luna hanging out like I do on Sunday nights. And just heard the new one from Ideal Perception. How about some new music from your band or your solo act? I'm not going to discriminate there. Solo, instrumental, band, whatever. It does have to be original, though. Some flavor of rock. And we're talking Nebraska bands. I want to show off the scene. I want you to help if you are an artist. If you know one, you're like, hey, why aren't you playing this band? Probably because I don't have them. So if you're friends with them, tell them to email luna@kibz.com. Hit me up with a waiver MP3 file. Like I said, does have to be original. Got to be some flavor rock. Big wide variety there. If you're not sure, you can always ask. And we're looking for Nebraska bands. Easy peasy. Got any questions? 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Maybe next week we'll be checking out your new music here on The Blaze.
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0: So somehow the 2 hours is almost up. We still got a few more, though. And then I will be back next Sunday, 7 o'clock. Another 2 hours of local original music. We do this every week. 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But I'm not handing things back quite yet. In fact, right now, let's check out one from Million Dollar Veins. 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

0: the voice of Stain. Aaron Lewis. And Brantley Gilbert. Under the Stars, Pinewood Bowl. 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Yeah, we got that. 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
1: 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Under the Stars, Pinewood Bowl. 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

0: Todd and Tyler Radio Empire presents TNT Countdown. A run-up to the live kickoff with highlights from previous shows. We'll be live in about 60 minutes, so let's start counting it down.
1: All right. Tyrell, you and Rachel ever tie each other up with rope?
2: Ever?
3: Violent segment.
2: Ever?
3: Yeah.
2: I mean, it's happened.
4: Was it rope? Or
2: it wasn't rope.
4: Parachute cord?
2: No, it
4: cord.
2: Was more of a...
3: All the neckties
2: like
3: that you wear
2: one
3: to
2: of
3: work?
2: Those
4: yarn.
2: No, it was more one of those things you buy with the like cuffs and the you can
4: actual restraint
2: meant for tying people up in a dirty way.
1: Leather. Don't call it kink, but sexy shibari rope play can bring couples closer together.
2: So I've read about this, and my big question about this is that by the time you get through the process of like all that rope,
1: there's a lot.
2: And stuff,
1: I'm looking at like these boat knots on this.
2: That's
1: shit.
2: What I mean, right?
1: I mean, like, it's really intricate knot tying.
2: By the time you're done tying the knots, you're like, you know what? Do you just want to go get dinner or something?
1: Right.
4: I'm exhausted.
2: I've been focused on these knots for too long.
4: Right,
2: I'm not even into this.
1: Nobody's having an orgasm here.
4: I'm not horny anymore.
1: Right.
4: Concentrating on tying knots.
2: I could just like see myself sitting there like cursing, just like God.
1: Like you said, it's not just tying hands to a bed or hog tying some chick.
4: Yeah,
1: which
4: all
1: probably
4: of a sudden you're putting together some IKEA furniture.
2: No, that's what I mean, right?
1: Like, have you seen the pictures here? Yeah,
2: it's more frustrating than it's worth.
4: It seems like at some point that becomes kind of a chore.
1: Breathing patterns, muscle tension, shifts in posture, facial expressions. It sounds like just too long a process. Let's just stick it in somewhere.
2: That's what I mean, right? Just give her a massage.
1: That's romantic, jeez. Right. Yeah, massage her.
2: Yeah, there's plenty of ways to
1: use your tongue.
2: I just don't want my foreplay to be a chore. You know what I mean? Yeah. I just don't want to have an objective to complete.
1: It sounds like there's girls with like kind of rope bikini on down here. That just seems like a lot.
4: I'm bored with regular sex.
1: Yeah,
4: we need this.
1: Yeah, then this guy's got some weird looking net rope around her knees. She's hot, but yeah, what the hell?
3: Yeah, I wouldn't tell anybody not to engage in their kinks,
1: but
3: at the same time, you're right. You don't want to raise the bar for sex so far that it takes just so much effort to have
2: 2 hours to get ready.
1: If you're scrolling down, this is a New York Post article, she's got a neck rope. I mean, like
3: it's called a noose.
1: It's a necklace, but it's all rope, like weaved in and out, like it could be a dress. You're right. You're going to lose your boner.
2: You know what I mean? This becomes more about like creating fractals.
4: The dangerous path of a kink that then becomes a fetish. And then you got to have.
2: Next thing you know, it's a hobby.
4: Right. You got to put the vest on.
1: Yeah.
3: Get the squirrels.
4: Right. Yeah. You got to go down to the basement.
2: It's a whole thing. Or you got to have a whole room set aside just for that one thing, and you can't show. You got to like block it off when your family comes.
1: You got a lot of rope laying around to do this,
2: right? Yeah. And time is a factor. Yeah. You know,
4: it's never a bad idea.
1: How much time you got?
4: A lot of rope laying around because you can use that for various purposes.
2: But I imagine you can't be using like the prickly hemp rope when you're doing the shibari stuff, right?
1: Like that's what the shibari stuff looks like.
2: You gotta have expensive
1: all
2: satin
1: smooth
2: ropes,
4: that would cause a rope burn,
2: right?
3: Yeah, I would guess you have to take some sort of class to learn all these knots and how tight and how not tight and where to not where and you know.
1: Just want to get off here.
2: Oh, I was gonna say at this point.
1: He bleeped you.
2: Oh, I'm sorry.
1: That's okay. Yeah.
4: Yeah, I think you got
1: I love that somebody heard that, though, on the
4: Might have to spend a little time with that.
1: nobody has orgasm yet, but he used a couple different...
4: With a Scoutmaster. Hey, Scoutmaster.
1: Did you learn?
3: Yeah, Nick.
1: Nick, you're the rope guy here.
4: I think Scoutmaster.
5: I can tie a square knot.
1: Okay.
5: That's it.
1: Around your wife's neck?
5: Don't admit that on the air.
2: I wonder if you're doing the shibari thing, how far you get into it where you're just like, and another square knot.
1: Yeah.
2: And here we'll put another square knot.
1: No, Scoutmaster. I want to be friends.
4: Yeah. The Scoutmaster.
5: I got all the sexual abuse out of the way before I went to Boy Scouts.
4: Yeah.
1: Good point. No rope needed. Yeah.
3: Billy.
4: Yeah. But I'm sure.
5: I already got him.
4: The Scoutmaster would let you practice on him.
3: You think you just had an aura about you that the Scoutmaster looked at and went, he's already been through it.
1: He's already had a couple.
2: He's had a hard enough time.
3: He's not fresh.
1: Being a virgin mouth right there. Wow. That is so wrong.
3: Yeah. So wrong.
1: The chase. Yeah, so Shabar, so you did look into this then, Tyrell. Okay. Yeah.
2: I'm familiar with it, it's, again, that just seems
1: a lot.
2: Why not just buy the things that clip together and not, you're ready in five minutes.
1: You're 3 hours into it and nobody's had one orgasm.
2: Right, like, and hundreds of dollars.
1: I know, right.
2: Taking a class and bought the rope.
3: Well, and if it's like anything like, you know, like even like tying a tie, you're going to suck at it to start. You're going to have to restart all of these. I screwed that up. Hold on.
2: Right.
4: Or is that part of the fun? The practice. And then you finally get it right.
1: I've told this story before. A buddy of mine was at another buddy of mine's apartment. Him and that buddy lived with his brother. And he brought this chick home. We were all at a bar. He brought her home. And he was in the brother's bedroom. And she wanted tied up, but he just grabbed, and he was a businessman, so he had to wear ties to work, and he just grabbed two of her, he grabbed two of his buddy's ties and tied her arms up, just with you do that with a tie, it ruins a tie, pretty much.
2: It does.
1: And she's laying there with her arms tied up.
4: Well, it depends about how much she's struggling.
1: With these guys. I think she's struggling a little bit, right, yeah. He goes, man, you'd ruin two of my ties. Guys, she wanted tied up, that's all I had, yeah. And she was pulling on the arms and stuff like that.
2: And you got
1: his ties, right?
2: Got to use what you got, you know?
1: Yeah.
3: Improvise. Improvise.
2: I mean, and at that point in the evening, I'm just going to give my friend $40 for the tie.
1: Nobody's giving anybody any money. It was one of those situations where we're all broke. He just said, sorry. Whatever, you got laid.
2: Right.
1: You got
2: That's
1: laid.
2: Fair.
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2: I got a duck and an uncrustable waiting for me, Nick.
3: Oh.
2: Yeah.
3: You gonna toast it?
2: What am I supposed to do with that thing? I've never had an uncrustable. Now, what's in it?
4: Peanut butter and jelly.
3: Yeah, okay, peanut butter and jelly. It's like a little. So it's like a peanut butter
2: I've
3: jelly.
2: Seen
3: like
2: I've seen
3: what
2: they look like. Yeah, basically. Okay. Yeah, yeah.
3: I know my son will eat them just, you know, thawed, of course, but just room temperature. But I prefer, I'll put them in the toaster for a couple minutes.
2: Do they fit the toaster?
3: Oh, yeah.
4: Okay. I think I've heard people say that if you take them frozen, throw them in the air fryer. Oh. Quick, it'll like toast the outside, but the inside will still be kind of a little bit cool.
2: She put it in the fridge from out of the freezer.
3: Yeah, I'd go from the fridge
2: to what?
3: Or you could just set it on the counter too. Then
5: don't you want the filling?
3: And then put it in the.
5: You want the filling to be warm.
3: Yeah, that's what I like about putting it in the toaster. Yeah, I don't know. I'd put it a minute or two in the toaster. Just,
2: All right.
3: And then I would recommend. I'm smoking a little bit of weed before you eat it.
2: Oh, yeah, you will. It's in the morning, though. I don't smoke weed in the morning.
3: Well, eat some.
2: Yeah, I need to be high right now.
3: Yes. It's Friday.
2: You're sitting out there looking at the duck all day. All right.
4: If you want it super crispy in the air fryer.
2: I have an air fryer. I love that thing.
4: They said to lightly brush it with some butter before you put it in there.
3: Wow.
4: And then, yeah, so the outside will come out golden brown, the inside gooey and warm, and about 6 to 8 minutes.
2: Wow.
3: Man.
2: Yeah. What are the calories of one of those things? Just
4: who cares?
3: Zero.
2: Yeah, good point.
5: There's no frosting on those things on the outside, is there?
4: No.
2: Because peanut butter and jelly inside, you don't need frosting probably on that. Yeah.
3: You just produce the frosting in your pants.
5: I saw a post the other day.
2: Where you really like Uncrustables.
3: I've been missing out for years.
5: They're skimping on the frosting on Pop-Tarts. Which is, why eventually we'll all go unfrosted.
4: No.
5: Everybody be That's coming around to the unfrosted Pop-Tarts.
4: I did see at the store the other day when I was walking through, they had the double stuffed or overstuffed Pop-Tarts that we talked about.
3: Did you get them?
2: Yeah.
4: I didn't because the only ones they had were the,
2: they're called Husky Tarts, right?
4: Yeah. Well,
2: that'd be a good name for them.
4: I mean, that will be the effect.
2: Yeah.

0: nuggets.
1: Are very good.
0: Yeah.
2: You are a child.
0: No, these are little dinos and little stars.
1: There are no dinosaurs.
0: Yeah, there's a dinosaur. Yeah.
1: Oh, dinosaur tater tots?
0: Yeah.
1: I've had the dinosaur nuggets.
0: Yeah.
3: Well, then you could do dinosaur nuggets and dinosaur tater tots and just have to wonder which one you're getting on the plate.
1: Just a bowl can fight each other.
3: Yeah.
0: There's a bowl of tater tots sitting here with a big thing of ketchup beside. I know Todd hates ketchup, but with tater tots and ketchup, oh, my God.
3: Oh, yeah.
0: If you were high, how many would you eat there, Nick?
1: Well, whatever you got.
0: Yeah, look at the picture of that. You should look at that same picture, I am Puss.
4: You could dip it in some buffalo sauce.
0: Yeah. That'd be okay, too. I like buffalo sauce, but I really like ketchup.
4: Ranch, I think ranch goes well with potatoes.
0: Yeah, that'd be fine, too.
4: That's a good dipper. Yeah.
3: Tater tots are not one of my go-tos for, you know.
0: Well, I never have them. If you have kids in the house, you have... Like little kids, do you have tater tots?
3: No, but even then we had like fries. If something in the freezer,
0: tater tots reminds
3: fries.
0: Me of school lunches.
3: Yeah.
1: I miss school lunches sometimes. Crispitos.
3: I refer to my previous statements.
1: Yeah. I'm kind of impressed with these dino tater tots. Like the chicken nuggets only went Tyrannosaurus.
0: Yeah.
1: That's it. Looks like they've got like a Triceratops.
0: Oh, yeah. It does.
3: Yeah.
0: It does.
1: One dinosaur. The nuggets were all one dinosaur.
4: Right. You look closer. There's a Stegosaurus in there, too.
1: Man.
0: Wouldn't it be great to go to the store today, Nick, as an adult and just walk up with dino tater tots? Just say,
3: and dinosaur nuggets.
0: Yeah, and dinosaur
3: nuggets. Get them both.
4: Right. And open the bag up and say, you just want the Stegosaurus. Can I buy just the Stegosaurus, please?
3: And then get a bottle of ketchup because you're going to need it for both of those.
0: Yeah.
1: Yeah, these look good. The stars look good, too.
0: Yeah. All right. Well, there you go, Nick.
1: I wish we had an oven here and some tater tots.
0: Yeah.
3: I think we do have an air fryer in the kitchen.
1: Here?
0: Yeah. Oh, is air fryer here?
3: Okay. Yeah.
1: Right. Huh. What's in the freezer?
3: Yeah. Mysteries abound. No, I have no idea.
0: No,
3: but I know somebody brought an air fryer in because she told me, and she's like, hey, if you guys ever need to use it, it's in there, so just go ahead.
0: Those things. I'm surprised you don't have one of those, Puss. Those things are amazing.
3: I still don't have one.
1: What?
0: I know, and you like to cook.
3: I like to cook. I do not have an air fryer.
0: You would just love it, man.
4: We lack the counter space.
0: Yeah.
3: Yeah, that's the thing, too. In our house, I was told that appliances are not countertop accessories.
0: Oh, so, really? Nothing?
3: Right. If we're going to have something like that, then we got to put it away.
0: Dig it out all the time. Yeah, but the air fryers are pretty cool looking.
1: That's what I was told about the hot dog roller.
3: Shocking.
1: Turns out there's counter space at the office.
0: What happens if you want a hot dog roller at home? If you want a hot dog at home, you just go to the office on the weekend?
1: We'll grill. I'm eating enough hot dogs.
3: You just scratch that itch at work.
1: Yeah.
0: Is somebody always using your hot dog roller at the insurance place?
1: No, but it is nice. Really, like, there's not a lot of us in the office, but like, anybody want a hot dog? And I'm never the only guy that wants a hot dog.
0: That'd be pretty good. That'd be pretty good.
1: Oven doubles as an air fryer.
0: Okay.
3: Yeah, a lot of newer ovens have that feature.
0: So we mentioned chocolate earlier.
4: I need the air fryer experience, I'll just, you know, lay it on a frying pan. Because it's just convection.
3: Yeah.
0: Oh, no, the air fryer.
4: That's the science behind it.
0: It's changed. It's changed.
4: Yeah,
0: everything.
4: But then you can do that. You can get the same effect by putting a lid on a frying pan.
1: You really have to, we really flip things in the air fryer.
0: You don't have to do anything.
1: Well, I guess sometimes chicken nugget you might.
4: It's more convenient.
1: You've got to worry about burning with the frying fryer.
3: It did say the Uncrustables, if you put them in there, you should flip them halfway through.
0: Okay.
1: Did you see that somebody sent an email about a breakfast Uncrustable?
0: Wow, what's in it?
1: Well, it said the jelly is apple cinnamon. That sounds very good.
0: Yeah.
4: Or you
1: he says, but the jelly's apples is apple cinnamon, pretty good, and I'm 30.
4: Throw some sugar and cinnamon on it.
0: Give me some sugar.
3: Oh, geez. That guy ate a whole box when he was high.
1: Of Uncrustables?
3: Yeah.
1: Man.
3: I bet that's easy to do.
1: Yeah. If they're there.
3: I mean, they just keep, if you thought out the whole box, we're into it now.
0: Yeah, only when I'm high. Exactly.
1: Doesn't the NFL go through an insane amount of Uncrustables?
3: Yeah.
0: I think so, yeah.
4: Oh, yeah. I think they're on every training table.
0: Yeah.
4: Colleges might have them, too.
3: NFL teams consume an estimated 80,000 Uncrustables per year.
0: Wow.
3: Averaging 36, about 4,000 a week.

0: during the season.
1: I'm going to have one this next break.
2: And who makes the Uncrustables?
3: Yeah. Isn't it Smucker's?
0: Yeah, I think so. All right. I think you're right.
2: Did the NFL have a deal with Smucker's? Or are they paying for these Uncrustables?
0: The Broncos, according to a 2024 survey, led the league with about 700 Uncrustables a week.
3: It's the only cool thing the Broncos have ever done.
1: Yeah, Nick, getting a dig at his Broncos there.
3: It's like the breakfast ones are called Up an Apple. Do you think Big Peanut Butter's pissed that they missed out on the Uncrustable, that it's Smucker's, like these jelly bastards coming in and inventing this?
1: I love you call them Jelly Bastards. That's a great band name, isn't it?
3: Yeah.
1: The Jelly Bastards.
0: Sounds like you're hanging out with Greg Warren. Those Jelly Bastards.
1: Oh, man. That is so good.
0: Yeah, but if a peanut butter company jumped on it, it wouldn't be Jif, and then you wouldn't need to eat them.
1: And now eggs are good for you again, which is good, because I started eating more regular eggs instead of egg whites. Egg consumption is associated with lower risk of Alzheimer's disease. If you don't have Alzheimer's in your family at all, like I don't remember anybody, grandparents, nothing. They all were pretty with it towards the end, except for their bodies, obviously. Can it start somewhere?
2: No,
3: probably.
1: Like, could me and Todd get it?
0: Even without family history, individuals face a base risk of developing Alzheimer's, which is heavily influenced by age, about 10 to 15% of the general population.
1: That have nothing
0: just
1: in your history, right?
0: Yeah. That's okay. With family history, that increased risk goes to over 75% of people diagnosed with Alzheimer's have no first-degree relative with the disease.
3: How many?
0: 75%.
2: All right. And if we were going to have the Alzheimer's, we'd show signs already, I think.
1: Oh, easily.
2: Yeah.
1: Oh, easily, yeah. Yeah.
3: Rereading emails?
1: Yeah.
2: Yeah, that.
0: And it says here, really, the biggest factor is age, not genetics. Risk rises significantly once you hit your 70s and 80s.
1: Yeah, we'd be stupid already, Todd, for sure, you know.
2: Oh, we'd be getting there.
1: Yeah.
2: We are getting there.
1: And then I saw a story about chocolate, that dark chocolate may help lower your cholesterol. Now, that's a good study, because dark chocolate's really good, and to eat chocolate to be good for you, that'd be kind of cool.
3: Yeah. I bet you could open up an Uncrustable and put some dark chocolate in it.
2: Christy found some dark chocolate bars with rice in them. They remind me of a Nestle's Crunch.
3: Ah,
2: except
3: okay.
2: It's dark chocolate.
1: Ah, oh, speaking of rice, good. Michelle thought she bought tapioca yesterday. It was rice pudding. Yeah, not as good. Yeah.
3: Did you throw it at the duck?
1: No,
0: did
1: I was
0: you throw
1: pissed.
0: It at her.
1: Yeah.
0: Get it right.
1: I said get it right.
3: She's moving back
1: with the rice pudding.
3: Yeah, right.
0: Don't eat this crap.
3: Like, I don't think things are working out.
1: And I remember rice pudding. Rice pudding is not as good as tapioca by far. I don't even like rice pudding. I don't think. Yeah.
0: Oh, this guy on the text says, take the Uncrustable, dip it in pancake batter, and then fry it.
3: What?
0: Oh,
2: that man. A little elaborate.
3: There's some stoners listening.
2: That's a lot of prep.
0: I would think that's once you get a pancake, and then you're going to get the bread inside the pancake, I would think that'd get real doughy.
3: I think this guy's a genius.
1: Yeah.
0: But I would be willing to try it, yeah.
1: Yeah, we are number one. We're number one with a lot of demos, but definitely stoners. If people had to write that down in rating stuff when they do, if they wrote stoner, yeah.
0: And it's
1: are you a stoner? Yes. Okay. Who do you listen to?
3: We don't even have to ask who you're listening to.
1: No, we don't have to ask. We don't have to ask.
0: And it's never more apparent than when we bring up food stuff like this.
1: Exactly. So if some guy took that and was making pancakes prior to, I don't know, it just dipped it. And then cooked it.
0: Throw it in the pan like you would a pancake. Cook it, flip it, the whole thing. And then probably, I would think, butter and syrup like you would a pancake.
1: Yes.
0: And then cut into that, and you're getting...
1: Oh, my God.
3: Can you just dip it in whatever, like corn dog batter?
0: Good.
3: Pancake's probably better.
1: Pancake would be better. Have that sweet part. And like you said,
3: they're putting
1: butter and syrup on top of that.
3: Yeah.
1: What are you having? I'm a crustable pancake.
0: Don't ask your earlier question about calories here.
1: No, I was gonna say what do you think the calories are on Uncrustable pancake?
3: I think that's also zero.
1: Okay.
0: Let's stick with that.
3: Anything Uncrustable related is zero calories.
1: That's good to know.
0: That's like my rule that if you eat it while you're making the food, it doesn't count.
1: Right.
0: That's not part of the meal.
1: Oh.
0: That's true. You're standing in the kitchen, moving around, making food, and you're snacking on something, that doesn't count.
3: The batter you're drinking through the straw.
2: Yeah. Ask any chef. None of that counts.
0: Yeah.
1: Todd, your dad's not mentally declining, right?
2: I don't think so.
1: Yeah, I was going to say, so you don't have to worry about that. And your mom wasn't mentally declining, was she?
2: No,
1: I don't believe so. She still had it ready to go. Okay.
3: Todd, I think you might be more susceptible to Alzheimer's because you have more room in your giant head for diseases to develop.
1: That's probably diseases. Yeah. Yeah, that's thank you, Dr. Allen, on that one there.
3: Just a theory.
1: Yeah, maybe. No, we'd already be dumb,
3: I liked it. You guys act like this is approaching.
1: Well, unfortunately, Alzheimer's affects millions of people, and it's a sad disease. It really is,
3: We talk about dumb stuff constantly.
1: Yeah. True. But we elaborate on dumb stuff better than most people. We did a whole segment yesterday about a potato truck wrecking other trucks and making a big potato fest. Who could have done that?
3: Our work here is done.
1: Yes.
3: See you guys tomorrow.
2: That's something that I think AI couldn't replicate.
1: You're right.
2: Going off on a tangent like that.
1: No, you're right.
2: Because we read GPT and AI versions of the show, and it sounds silted and scripted, and there's not a lot of tangents. So
1: no.
2: I think tangents is what's going to save us from being AI'd out of a job.
1: Nutella Uncrustable already. They got those.
3: What?
1: Nutella Uncrustables. Push, how about that?
3: I've never really dug into Nutella.
1: Well, don't.
3: I'm scared.
1: The way you are with munchies and high, it pushes the same. Nutella is dangerous.
0: You think your world changed when you had Uncrustables for the first time?
1: Get a spoonful of Nutella in your
3: mouth. If I start eating that, I won't see the 2030s.
1: That's four years from now. Yeah,
3: it'll kill me.
1: Yeah, right.
0: Well, it'd be a wonderful way to go out.
1: Yeah.
3: But Nutella. They do.
1: You put on that 60 pounds of you. Dip your Uncrustable Nutella.
3: Yeah. I've got to start. I need to gain like 2 pounds a day.
2: Yeah, you haven't even tried.
1: No, I know you haven't.
3: It's like the Uncrustables have a chocolate-flavored hazelnut spread.
1: You should just wear a fat suit to the wedding. That'd be kind of cute. Just a big fat suit.
3: Show up in the gorilla suit.
0: This is my dad, fat bastard.
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5: I'm Jeff Moe. It's a Lincoln's Pure Rock Alternative, 104.1 The Blaze. Lincoln Fire and Rescue, they extinguished a house fire in northeast Lincoln early on Friday morning. The fire was reported at a home near 56th and Adams. The cause still not known. The extent of damage and whether anybody was injured has not been released. University of Nebraska system Thursday detailed a nationwide hack of Canvas, a learning management system used by the school. A threat actor had interrupted access to Canvas for all users on all four NU campuses and even campuses nationwide. A similar incident was reported May 1st by Instructure, the parent company of Canvas. The university said it received confirmation from Instructure that the company is aware of the problem. They're working to resolve it. Students at Southeast Community College, York University, Doane, and even Creighton University received the same message. Second-ranked Nebraska softball team defeated the reigning Big Ten tournament champion Michigan Wolverines 4-2 Thursday afternoon in College Park, Maryland in the quarterfinals of the Big Ten tournament. Nebraska is now 44-6 on the season. The Huskers play Indiana in the semifinals at 4 o'clock Friday afternoon Lincoln time on BTN. Becoming partly sunny today in a high of 77. 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
11: I do not.
12: No. Good. Thank you. Thank you for that. Josh Dade with us. Funny Bone in Omaha this weekend. Tonight,
13: I can understand not visiting national parks, but not liking them.
12: No, I'm just not talking about
13: what
12: it.
13: What do you got against like national them. Parks?
12: I got a duck in my pool. I don't need a national park right
13: no,
12: now.
13: No, yes, you do.
12: There's a duck in my pool.
14: It's an all-soprano show.
12: Yeah, it is, I know. Yeah. I mentioned that with Tony all depressed when the Ducks left.
13: Tyler and I are about to get into Shrippa and Gandolfini.
14: a little reboot?
13: Right, we used to do that after the show a
12: lot. Beat the hell out of each other like that.
13: pull my hair, choke me.
12: If you've never seen The Sopranos, go to YouTube and watch that scene. They beat the hell out of each other. And I heard before it was pretty realistic and compared to most fights. And you watch it, you go, my God, how are they doing that?
13: Pull my hair and choke me was set live after the show.
12: Well, it involved other stuff, too, for that matter. And speaking of Vegas, too, you're going to be there next week, right? Oh, in September. You're taking the whole summer off, right?
15: Yeah.
12: Is this your last show before the summer?
15: I have a corporate next weekend in California, and then I'm off for the summer.
12: You do that because your son plays baseball, right? You take the summers off?
15: Take the summers off while the kids are out of school.
12: How do you do that?
15: It's great. It's really great. And
12: you have a lot of side hustles, too, so you can take the days off.
15: Yeah.
12: So, you get that T-shirt place. You got to be built a baseball facility. I'm looking at that right now. It's pretty cool.
15: Really? Yeah.
13: And those are going well?
15: Yeah.
12: And you still order. You're like a businessman, successful comedian, and you still order peanut butter jelly at adult restaurants.
15: Yeah, and DoorDash Taco Bell. Right. Yeah, but I realized, I was talking about this on stage last week. I want to flesh it out, but I'm like, I've come to realize that the reason I'm the size that I am is because I find myself that I eat at places on a regular basis that other people have to have a story about how they ended up there. Like, I'll need a restaurant to be like, oh, my God, last time I went there, it was my buddy's bachelor party. It's 3 in the morning. I'm like, I was there at 11 last week in the morning waiting for them to switch over from breakfast to lunch.
12: You should flesh it out. That's a good bit. Yeah.
15: It's awful. Yeah. But it's true.
12: Yeah.
15: I'm such a child. I remember Billy Gardell and I were working on the road in Houston at Don Learned's Club, the guy we were just talking about.
12: This is when Billy was big?
15: Yeah, this is when Billy was big. This is pre-TV Billy. Yeah.
12: Yeah, okay.
15: And we're there for 5 or 6 days, so okay. He and I go to Walmart to get, like, some groceries or whatever, and we're checking out, and he looks at everything that I have up there, and he goes, "You eat like a high 6-year-old."
6: And he was fat.
15: And I'm like, and then that's what he told me. I'm like, the fat guy from a show about a fat guy told me how terrible my diet was.
12: I love a high 6-year-old.
15: Because it was all colorful, you know.
6: The aforementioned.
12: You've always been, but we know you're not fat. You're just, you know, you eat a little bit. You can see that. But you've always been the same size as, I think we've met you.
15: Probably.
12: So I mean, just were you that way as a kid?
15: Yeah, I played sports, but that was my thing. Was I was never like a runner. I never went to the gym. I just played a lot of sports.
12: Yeah, and then when that stops,
15: and then when I hit the road, it's like you can't just find a pickup soccer.

0: soccer game in Des Moines.
1: Right? And you don't drink. Right. So this is all your
0: all your calories, sugar,
1: all your
0: baby.
1: Calories is food.
0: That's right. Sugar.
1: Good thing you didn't drink.
0: Fried food.
1: Another 100 pounds.
0: Yeah. Yeah. Well, the new special, Fat Ryan, it's from.
1: Yeah, I was going to say, why is it Ryan?
0: Because if you go to YouTube videos of me and go through the comments for almost every single video of me, people say I look like Fat Ryan Gosling.
1: Yeah, you've been saying that now, right?
0: And I don't know how to take.
1: Have you met Ryan Gosling yet?
0: No, I haven't.
1: Does he know they call you Fat Ryan Gosling?
0: I'm sure he does not. I'm sure it's not on his radar.
1: Probably not. He's pretty famous.
0: Yeah.
1: But be great to ever.
0: It would be great.
1: Run into the guy. Get a picture with him too. You know,
0: before and before and after.
2: Yeah.
1: Well, it's better than being, because Ryan Gosling's a really good looking dude. So it's better than being called fat, some ugly dude.
0: Yeah.
1: Look at the bright side. Yeah. Right.
0: Yeah, but that's what I talk about on stage. Is I go, if you're me, the two ways to take that when you read it as much as I have is the positive way is that's the sexiest man on the planet.
1: Yeah,
0: maybe if I
1: Ryan
0: ate
1: Gosling.
0: Better and got some exercise, I could be mistaken for an A-list celebrity in really low light.
1: Right.
0: Or the way I read it is, guys, you know who Ryan Gosling is? Yeah. Well, picture he just gave up. Okay, just had a 20-year cheat day. Got stung by a bee, had a handful of peanuts, reacted to both of them at the same time. That's the kind of vibes this guy's putting out.
1: So who have you guys gotten?
0: Everybody gets somebody.
1: Oh, man,
0: you look like
1: know.
0: Someone.
1: I don't know.
2: I got Jonah Hill once before he lost the weight.
1: Speaking of fat, what'd you say, Nick?
2: So somebody told me once here, they're like, oh, you look like Jonah Hill. And I was like, oh, this was like fat Jonah Hill.
1: Oh, yeah. I was going to say he was fat for a long time.
2: You could just not say anything. It's fine.
1: Well, Puss, and rightly so, his face structure kind of looks like Matt Damon.
3: I've had strangers probably six or eight times in my adult life just tell me that I look like Matt Damon.
1: But, of course, you know what we call him, because I think Nick came up with the name.
2: No, somebody, the listener.
1: Oh, it's a listener.
2: Yeah.
1: Fat Damon.
0: Oh, God.
1: Yeah. So he's Fat Damon, so
3: you're Fat Ryan, I'm Fat Damon.
0: I mean, you just put it on a T when you said it.
3: Yeah.
0: I know.
3: Yeah.
1: Yeah. Yeah, it was a listener that called him Fat Damon, right?
3: Yeah, he was disappointed that we had missed it.
1: Right. And Todd used to get, I love that, you would get somebody that, you used to get Dwayne Allman. And they wouldn't say young Dwayne Allman, they'd say Dwayne Allman.
2: A weathered Dwayne Allman.
4: Dwayne Allman now.
1: Dwayne Allman now. When your hair was blonde, and I remember those days.
4: When I had the longer hair.
0: The flow.
4: And I would tie it back, I'd get Russell Crowe once in a while.
1: Yeah.
4: I don't see it.
0: I could see Russell Crowe,
1: But Russell Crowe's fat. You could be skinny Russell Crowe because he's fat now.
4: Which member of the Beach Boys, when we introduced the Beach Boys at a bar a long time ago, one of them said he reminded me of his friend Jeff Bridges.
1: Yeah, that was it. Yeah. But your longer hair. Yeah.
4: It was the longer hair. It was the longer hair, and I had to tie it back.
1: And Bridges was also 17 years older than you, too.
4: Yeah.
3: The self-check.
1: It's funny. Everybody, and you're right. They were good-looking dudes, but Todd always gets mistaken for guys a lot older than he actually is.
4: 20 years older, with the exception of Russell Crowe.
1: True, yeah.
3: The self-checkout monitor at the Walmart the other day told me I kind of looked like Josh Brolin. And again, I'll take that.
1: Yeah.
0: Wait, the self-checkout?
4: What the?
0: The computer?
3: No, the guy standing up there making sure to check IDs and stuff.
4: Oh, yeah, to make sure.
0: I just thought it was the actual machine trying to make small talk.
3: No.
1: Yeah, because those machines videos are horrible.
3: Yeah,
0: you look up at those
1: things and go, wow, man.
3: Yeah, I was talking to the machine.
2: I think that guy wants to bang you.
1: I think so, too.
3: Take the validation.
1: Yeah, I don't know. I definitely see Matt Damon. I don't see Josh Brolin, man. But
3: hey, I'm not going to argue.
1: No.
3: He's a damn handsome man. Somebody tells you to look at him, you go, okay, thanks.
1: You get the guy's number?
3: I did.
1: All right.
2: I think it's better to be called a fat version of a skinny dude than a fat version of a fat guy.
3: Like Jonah Hill?
2: Like, you look like a fat Jonah Hill Jack Black or whatever.
1: You look nothing like Jonah Hill.
2: I
1: didn't see that.
2: I was bigger at the time. I saw it. Well, as soon as they said it, I was like, I should probably lose some weight.
1: That is funny. All right.
0: What about you, Tyler?
1: I don't remember. I mean, I really didn't get much. Somebody now we're going to get some dumbasses hating on me here in a second.
3: Pumpkinhead.
1: So, the email,
0: are open.
1: Pumpkinhead, exactly right. I remember. This was actually a good one. I didn't mind this one because... it was Barry Gibb. I used to get Barry Gibb. I didn't look like him, but he had a beard and a long hair like him, so I get the Barry Gibb a lot, you know. I used to get that, but I didn't care about that. I like Barry Gibb, so whatever, you know.
2: Yeah. I can see it.
1: Yeah. Yeah, right, yeah. Well, he's really old. He's like an old Barry Gibb.
2: Barry Gibb's young and spry.
1: Barry Gibb's 80. Right. So Fat Ryan is out. Just go to fatryan.com.
0: Okay. Yep.
1: All right.
0: Yep.
1: Josh Need with us. He's at the Funny Bone in Omaha. See him now because he's not going to be on tour all summer. You know, he's at the Funny Bone if you're in the Omaha area. Then he's in Vegas coming back in September. How old are your kids now? I know your son's still...
0: He'll be 15 in July.
1: Yeah.
0: And my daughter will be 10 next month.
1: Great, man.
0: So it's fun, man.
1: Good times, man.
0: Yeah.
1: Good time. Having kids in the house is really good times.
0: Yeah.
1: Most people say that. I always said that. I miss that tremendously. Yeah, Nick posted a post. You posted a picture of your kids, Nick, on your Facebook about 7 years ago.
2: Yeah, it was like 7 years ago. My oldest son is graduating from college today.
1: Right, yeah.
2: And I've never understood people that are like, can't wait to get these damn kids out of the house. I'm like, why'd you raise a bunch of assholes?
1: Yeah.
2: I don't get it.
1: I never got that either because even people that have good kids sometimes want them out of the house.
4: Yeah. Well, you know, I'm glad my kids are out of the house.
1: Well, now
2: they're probably 40. Glad too.
4: Yeah.
1: You have a 45-year-old guy living in your house.
4: Well, he's not quite 45.
1: Well, I know he's not. I know.
4: But they're older now, and they should be out of the house.
1: Yeah. Oh, no. At that age, they should be out of the house.
3: But, I mean, yeah, isn't that kind of the job is to raise them to leave and go out and live their own lives?
1: It's also sad.
2: You can still miss them when they're gone.
1: It's totally sad.
3: Yeah. But, I mean, that is what you're supposed to do as a parent.
0: But also
3: send them off
0: into
3: the world.
0: Do a good enough job that they can, like,
1: do stuff.
0: But
1: in today's economy, it's
0: still
1: tougher,
0: like,
1: man.
0: You enough to come visit, regularly.
3: Yes, right.
0: Yeah. See, I had the opposite when Dean was born.
1: Okay.
0: That the neighbors that I had, like, were trying to rush it too fast. You know, because I was like just in literally the second day he was born.
1: Mm-hmm.
0: I was getting texts like, yeah, you love it. You love it now, but wait until
4: 2 days to be born.
1: The second day he was born.
0: The second day on earth.
4: Yeah, it was 48 hours of labor.
1: Boy, your wife, man, that's some hell. So they were saying what? You love it now?
0: He was like, yeah, you love it now. Wait till he's 16 and calls you a jerk because you won't let him borrow the car. I'm like, can I please enjoy like this for a week, a couple of days before everybody starts with the,
1: That's bad advice. I never say anything like that. Unless you're asked a question from a new parent, don't say dick.
0: Yeah.
1: Don't say
3: unsolicited parenting advice is one of the worst things you can do.
1: Right.
4: What kind of relationship did you have with your mom and dad?
0: Great.
4: Good?
0: Yeah.
1: They still with us?
0: No, my dad is not.
1: Okay.
0: But my mom is.
1: Mother's Day. Remember that. Sunday. Yeah. For all you guys with live moms, call your mom.
4: I mean, I couldn't wait to get out of the house, but that's mostly because I was in Rugby, North Dakota.
1: Yeah. Right.
4: I just wanted to go someplace where I could reinvent myself.
1: Yeah.
2: I was woken up from a nap and asked to leave.
1: That was from your stepdad.
2: Yeah.
1: Oh. Yeah. He actually asked you to leave?
2: But he's like, yeah, you should probably, you know, go find somewhere to live.
1: Wow.
2: This is the worst nap I've ever had.
1: How old were you at the time, man?
2: 27. 19, 20.
1: Didn't your mom say no, he can stay there until he gets his, you know, stuff going on?
2: Yeah. No.
3: Chet was in charge of the house, and that was how it was going to be.
1: Is that because it was your third college you dropped out of? Is that why you said that?
2: I had dropped out of some colleges, but I was also like, hey, if you go to the community college and have a job, you're all right. I was doing that. But.
0: Yeah. Also, in fairness, he was sleeping in his side of the bed.
3: So did you just go move in with your girlfriend?
1: Did you have to leave that day?
2: I went out. I found an apartment.
1: By yourself?
2: Yeah, pretty quick.
1: Kids can't do that
2: nowadays.
1: Like,
2: it wasn't fun hanging out with that guy. I'm like, hey, you're probably right. Get out of here.
1: That's the guy I know you're talking
2: about. Reminds me, I have an obituary to Google.
3: He does this every day, Josh.
1: Josh, he looks at the obituary every day. He has no idea. That stepdad is no longer with his mom. Yeah.
2: No dice.
1: So he looks up and he's dead every day.
3: Son of a bitch, still breathing.
2: I think it'll be a poorly attended funeral. I just want to make sure somebody's there.
1: I just picture you standing over the casket saying, hey, wake up. It's about time you live somewhere else.
4: All right. Time for you to move.
2: All right. And so it's time for you to go.
1: So, yeah, he had a stepdad he hated. Sorry. Josh Need with us, Funny Bone this weekend in Omaha. Tonight, one show, two shows tomorrow night, funnybone.omaha.com. Is your latest special called Fat Ryan?
0: Yes, sir.
1: Okay, that's check awesome. It out. How many specials you got out?
0: Four.
1: All right. Yeah. Check him out. Just look up joshsneed.com. All that stuff's on there.
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7: I'm Jeff Moe. It's a Lincoln's Pure Rock Alternative, 104.1 The Blaze. Lincoln Fire and Rescue, they extinguished a house fire in northeast Lincoln early on Friday morning. The fire was reported at a home near 56th and Adams. The cause still not known. The extent of damage and whether anybody was injured has not been released. University of Nebraska system Thursday detailed a nationwide hack of Canvas, a learning management system used by the school. A threat actor had interrupted access to Canvas for all users on all four NU campuses and even campuses nationwide. A similar incident was reported May 1st by Instructure, the parent company of Canvas. The university said it received confirmation from Instructure. The company is aware of the problem. They're working to resolve it. Students at Southeast Community College, York University, Doane, and even Creighton University received the same message. Second-ranked Nebraska softball team defeated the reigning Big Ten tournament champion Michigan Wolverines 4-2 Thursday afternoon in College Park, Maryland in the quarterfinals of the Big Ten tournament. Nebraska is now 44-6 on the season. The Huskers play Indiana in the semifinals at 4 o'clock Friday afternoon Lincoln time on BTN. Becoming partly sunny today in a high of 77. 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
1: I almost called him tired this morning, like you did last Monday. I mean sick.
2: I was sick.
1: You were sick last week. But no, we're back. We're live. It's the 11th of May, the day after Mother's Day. Everybody have a good Mother's Day. I don't really have a mom in my life anymore.
2: We were out on the golf course, and a couple holes into it, I looked at my buddy, and usually public golf on the weekend, it's very crowded. There was no one behind us. There was no one ahead of us.
1: When'd you figure that out?
2: What could possibly be going on that on a beautiful day, the golf course is not crowded?
1: You can't tell your wife or mom or whatever you're going golfing that day.
2: Yeah, my mom's going to bitch at you.
1: Bitch.
2: You know, the wife will probably going to bitch at you.
1: More of these guys, it's the wife.
2: Yeah. Well, it was the afternoon, so I'm thinking maybe mom let them golf in the morning, and then they had to go. But because most of the people that we saw that were golfing in the afternoon were like young guys.
1: Yeah.
2: Yeah.
1: Without a girlfriend. Without a mom. Well, a wife that has kids, right?
2: Right. And then they probably went to brunch with mom earlier in the day.
1: Oh, yeah.
2: So it was great because not only was it Mother's Day that I really didn't observe, it was also my anniversary, and Christy's out of town.
1: Good for you, man.
3: You were off the hook.
2: Mother's
1: Day ever.
2: I want. with of course, in the confines of the boundaries of the relationship.
1: All right.
2: So whatever I want is a round of golf.
3: Yeah, you couldn't do whoever you want.
2: Right.
1: Yeah.
2: That would be breaking the boundaries.
3: Yeah.
1: That sex thing.
3: That's not okay.
1: No. Could have masturbated, though, if you wanted to do that.
2: Oh, well, yeah. I considered that.
1: Actor Jamie Hughes a little later on this morning going to phone the program. He's got a new series out, right? Something like that.
3: Yeah, a new web series. It's that like five things. He takes a celebrity into a working convenience store and asks them to buy five things, and then what do those five things say about you?
1: A la Clerks.
3: Okay. Playing off the Clerks thing.
1: And Atlanta Braves manager Bobby Cox died. He's the only one that had some Deadpool hits over the weekend, right?
3: Yeah, a few hits. Nothing towards the top of the leaderboard.
1: Was Bobby Cox sick? Only seven people had him, so probably not.
3: 85 years old. Yeah. I don't know if he was known to be sick, but...
1: You take flyers on 85-year-olds.
3: Yeah, I'll have to look here.
1: Plus 90 for the flyers, but, you know. Or somebody just hates the Braves.
3: Well, that, you know...
1: Yeah.
3: That could be, too.
1: From back in the 90s. I hated the Braves in the 90s.
3: They did kind of dominate there for a while.
1: I would have picked them. They beat the Pirates, and, you know, with the whole Sid Bream crap.
2: Was that his last managing gig?
3: I don't know.
1: I don't know if he managed after that or not. Because the Braves, that was the 90s, so he was still pretty young at the end of the 90s.
3: I thought he was with them forever, and then just kind of then he retired.
1: I don't know. Seven people had him.
3: Crotchless gorilla suit. Kelly Clarkson's trash can, Norma McCorvey's least favorite kid.
2: Any connection between his and Ted Turner's death? You know,
3: it's a fair ask. Yeah.
1: That is kind of
2: fair. A TBS staple.
3: Yeah.
2: There was a time when it was cable TV, and if you wanted to watch baseball, it was the Braves or the Cubs.
3: That was exactly how I grew up.
2: Yep.
1: Yeah. Well, if you didn't grow up in an area that had local baseball, I had the Phillies and Pirates here. Too.
2: Oh, did you?
1: But nationally, you're right. You could grow up in the middle of nowhere, you're not going to see anybody but those two teams.
3: Yeah, middle of nowhere, Iowa. We got the Cubs and the
1: Braves. We got those games, too, but, you know, but I got to watch the local teams, and the Orioles, for that matter, were playing at the time.
3: The Jane Kaczmarek incident, TNT boners, Twilight boner signal,
1: right.
3: Tyler Sandusky dreams, and Willie B. Hartigan all had Bobby Cox. Again, no info at the top of the nothing changed at the top of the leaderboard.
2: I was interested enough in the NBA playoffs that last night I threw down a little parlay.
1: All right,
2: yeah. And one
1: of your betting apps work?
2: One of them
1: can't get any porn, but you can bet, right?
2: Victor Wembanyama and about
1: getting thrown out.
2: 7 minutes. No, not even that. About 2 or 3 minutes into the second quarter, he elbows a guy hard.
1: That was the second one, wasn't it?
2: Right. No, I don't know.
3: It was a flagrant two.
2: But they called it a flagrant two.
1: Yeah, but you get a flagrant.
2: No, this is a
1: flagrant.
2: Yeah. Flagrant two, and okay. you have to go sit down. And it's not just obvious. Sit down on the bench. You keep walking through the tunnel and go to the locker room.
1: Well, you'd rather do that anyway.
2: Then you sit down there. Yeah, but
1: you'd know, rather be in the locker room than hanging out. He, on the bench.
2: Everything else in my parlay came through, but he didn't do much.
3: Tough when he only gets you a quarter and a half.
1: How much you lose, brother? How much you lose?
2: Oh, $50 something.
1: All right. God, your wife's out of town, you're golfing, gambling, probably drinking too.
2: Yep. I was.
1: Smoking.
2: Oh, I was.
1: Yeah. Crazy.
2: Got a new bong.
1: Yeah. All right.
2: And it's a very simple bong. I don't know.
1: Father's Day's down the road, but we care about that.
2: I could mention where it is because they used to advertise, but I'll find out for sure if they're advertisers. But it's a very simple, easy to clean bong. It looks like an Erlenmeyer flask. Do you know what an Erlenmeyer flask is?
1: I think you said Urban Meyer flask.
2: Yeah. They're the ones that have kind of a triangle-shaped base.
1: Listen, the rider's going to...
3: This is a science thing, not my whiskey in my pocket thing.
2: No,
3: You said flask.
2: Like a chemistry. You know? With your chemistry set.
1: Does it work?
2: It works great.
1: All the batteries, all right.
2: It works great. It looks like it'll be easy to clean.
1: Just a dude. But will it be durable? Partying, golfing, masturbating. Yeah. Wife's out of town. Go to town.
2: Will it be durable when I drop it? No, most of them aren't.
3: Can they make those out of plastic or something for you?
2: Yeah, they suck, though. I used to have plastic bongs. You know, those are the road trip bongs.
1: Yeah. I watched a lot of the Kevin Hart roast. It was live on Netflix. And it's, by brutal, I mean, some of the jokes are just, I mean, I know they're roast. I know they're supposed to be mean. But there were some people that I could tell were just not happy with each other. Chelsea Handler was getting ripped, but she ripped everybody else too. And there was my favorite one was when she was saying, she went off on some of the right-wing comedians who are on the stage. Kiltony was up there. And even Shane, but Gillis is kind of hammers Trump now too, for that matter. But he's about half and half. He's just a white dude. But now that your favorite leader is making the draft mandatory, I assume all of you will be able to be signing up to go fight in Iran. Or do you tough alpha males only go to the Middle East for comedy festivals?
2: Oh, wow.
1: Brutal. Brutal. Yeah. Gillis made a joke about that too, because he didn't go. Pete Davidson had a funny line when he was up there. He responded to that saying, in all fairness, I went there to get my money back, you know, because his dad was killed. The problem with that roast was, if you see the beginning of it, and Gillis mentions that, down front, it was at the forum, down front was all famous people. And you know as well as I know, when people try to joke at that ESPYs crowd, you know, the too cool for the room crowd won't laugh. You know, you saw a lot of people going, oh. And at one point, Gillis had a great line. He goes, I'm performing for everybody up around, you know, the cheap seats.
2: Yeah.
1: And the television crowd, because there was a lot of people out in front not laughing. Just because they weren't, even anybody, because it was like harsh, really harsh stuff. And they're thinking, that's a roast. Watch the whole thing, but it's really funny at one point in the beginning. Kevin Hart's out, he actually introducing his own roast. And he said, this is going to be... I'll be better than Brady because Brady was a bitch. And he's coming off like Brady. He's really pissed at Brady. He was a bitch. And he just called him a bitch. And all of a sudden, Brady comes walking out from behind. And watch Brady. If you want to watch anything, watch Brady's roast of Kevin Hart and everybody on the dais. They wrote jokes for him, obviously. It's not his jokes. But he pulled it off. It's pretty funny.
3: I saw a couple clips of The Rock. Was he
1: right? Yeah, they'd mentioned earlier, Push, that The Rock wasn't there. Then I must have missed that because I went to bed and he showed up later, I guess. And surprised everybody.
3: Yeah.
1: They knew he surprised everybody, but the audience, they're making jokes about The Rock not being there. Yeah.
3: Yeah, no, I mean, the one or two clips I saw, he was good.
1: Yeah.
3: You know,
1: Cheryl Underwood was on there, and I didn't know this. Cheryl Underwood's husband committed suicide like 3 years into the marriage. And pretty much,
3: oh no,
1: Gillis and everybody else, had jokes about
2: that. Sounds like roast material.
1: It was brutal. It was brutal.
3: That's the A material at the roast.
1: In the beginning, he mentioned that. I'm thinking, this has got to be true. Michelle and I watched. I said, well, if he's saying his wife, her husband committed suicide. It's true. They find true stuff there, and he apparently jumped off a bridge or a building or something like that. But it was like a lot of a lot of callbacks, and then every other comedian had a joke about Cheryl Underwood's husband killing himself. Because
3: Cheryl's supposed to be here next month. She might be in studio with us.
1: I hope so, because she's in the studio before with us, and she's really fun.
3: She's doing a one-nighter at the beginning of June.
1: Then she got her payback, because she's a professional comedian, and she pulled it off. Her roast of everybody else was great. Yeah, but they were all mentioning how this dude killed himself. Hitchcliffe had a funny line. He goes, I'm sitting next to Cheryl Underwood all night. He goes, and it's only been an hour and a half. And I don't know how her husband made it into 3 years.
3: Oh, God.
1: Good chance. It was live last night. And I think watching it, I don't think they'll probably take anything out. Hopefully they don't. You should be able to watch it because it was live. And anybody DVR'd it, if you even call it that anymore, put it in your library, is what they call it is now. Because there's some awkward moments because it was live, you know, and really brutal.
2: No, on Netflix, it'll just be available.
1: I know that, but I meant, what do you think they'll go back and slope and cut it, make it quicker, and take out stuff? Hopefully not.
2: Oh, they probably don't. They probably won't stick with it.
1: They better not, because it was, like I said, there's some awkward, harsh moments on there. But it is a roast. It is a roast. And you got some thick skin in that bit.
2: Start with the edit for time constraints. But
1: I hope not.
2: Who cares?
1: Yeah, it's Netflix, right?
2: You're watching a Netflix show. Yeah, they're not up against the clock anywhere.
1: It's brutal. If you're into that kind of stuff, check it out. The roast of Kevin Hart last night.
3: I'm reading one of Cheryl Underwood's jokes here that I can't even get close to saying on the air. Mm-hmm. But man.
1: Yep. Bert was in the crowd. There was a bunch of comedians that weren't on the dais. I saw Bert laughing a few times. He was sitting down in the crowd with some other people. But at one point, somebody's talking about Chelsea Handler banging 50 Cent and famous Asian comedian Joe Coy. And she goes, and basically how she covers all the spectrums of wiener sizes. big black wiener, small Asian wiener. Joe Coy was not in the crowd. Surprise. All right. I don't think that's a big deal. I'm sure.
3: I think he's on tour right now.
1: Yeah, he's on tour right now. All right. Come on back.
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4: I'm Jeff Moe. It's a Lincoln's Pure Rock Alternative. 104.1 The Blaze. 17 Americans on a cruise ship in Spain that were exposed to hantavirus arrived in Omaha's Epley Airfield around 2:30 this morning. They were taken to the University of Nebraska Medical Center campus. One person that tested positive but does not have symptoms will be put in the Nebraska Biocontainment Unit. The rest will be in the quarantine. In a 22-page opinion issued Thursday, Nebraska Attorney General Mike Hildreth says that Lincoln's attempt at setting a minimum wage would violate state law. That opinion comes after Lincoln City Councilmember James Michael Bowers introduced an ordinance that would put the minimum wage in Lincoln back in line with a voter-approved statewide minimum wage from 2022. A planned vote by the council on that will be set for later today. In sports, the Nebraska softball team is the number 4 overall seed in the NCAA tournament. They will take on South Dakota in the regional that begins here in Lincoln at 6:30 Friday night at Bolin Stadium. And the girls' state soccer tournament begins at noon today up at Creighton's Morrison Stadium in Omaha. The first match of the day will be Lincoln East and Lincoln Southwest. Sunny today and a high of 86. 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I'm Jeff Moats on 104.1 The Blaze.
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11: Saw a Springsteen tribute band this weekend. They're up and down the East Coast. They're called the B Street Band. They've been a Springsteen tribute band since 1980.
12: Which is
11: hilarious because apparently I was talking to some guys who were at the show, and they interchanged some members since then, obviously. But there's a couple, including the Springsteen guy. That guy apparently died. They have a new Springsteen.
13: Oh, they didn't replicate it perfectly, and the saxophone guy died?
11: In real life, I guess the real lead singer, the first Springsteen died 2-3 years ago. They have a new Springsteen. But no black guys in the band. The guy who's playing sax was just a white dude. The rest of the guys don't try to look like anybody. Like, nobody's dressed like Little Steven or like that. Springsteen comes out, you know. But and they were so freaking good. But the funny part about a Springsteen band that starts in 1980, remember, I mean, even Born in the USA wasn't out yet.
13: So there's
11: four albums. The River came out in 80, 81. In 79, you mean. So there's four albums. There's four albums out. And then they started a Springsteen tribute band in Jersey. So obviously, they're going to do pretty well. But then they had all this other new material the next 40 years.
13: Right, the bulk of his catalog
11: exactly.
13: Came after 1980.
11: Whatever. So the guy comes out, and he played guitar like Springsteen. He could wail. He wore a vest over a T-shirt. The only problem was I've never seen in 50 years Springsteen with a huge power gut.
14: That's what I was going to guess. Fat Bruce?
11: He wasn't fat anywhere else but the gut.
14: Nah.
11: You know what I mean? Yeah. And a gut you really can't hide.
14: Yeah.
11: But he was so damn good. There's some video out there.
14: Vests are not forgiving to a gut.
11: Well, I think he did that just to...

0: keep in to rein in the gut, you know.
1: Yeah, maybe.
0: But he was excellent. But yeah, he just had a big belly on him, you know. Yeah, and
1: you think and he wasn't. You think Springsteen kept releasing albums, and at any point these guys went, just stop. We don't want to learn anymore.
0: Learn more.
1: Jesus,
0: exactly.
1: It's been 45 years. You keep putting out music. Stop it.
0: Exactly. Exactly, Puss.
1: We're tired of learning all these new songs.
2: Yeah. Oh, no. You can pick and choose.
0: Well, you're right. Yeah. And they did a nice selection. I mean, they did two different sets, and it was all over the board. And, you know.
1: What if Hank Azaria told us his band, they know, like, 26.
0: Yeah. Well, they're not a full time. He's kind of busy doing other stuff. You
1: yeah.
0: know?
1: But
0: this
1: I think
0: is what, this is what these guys do. It's their job, man.
1: But I think that band was kind of around before him, and then he just kind of.
0: Oh, joined as a singer?
1: Joined in as the singer, you know?
2: All right. Oh, so he's Bruce.
1: Yeah. Oh, yeah.
0: Yeah.
1: He's Bruce.
0: We talked to him. They canceled that show, though. I don't think anybody showed up. You know?
1: Yeah. I was going to go.
0: Yeah.
1: But then it didn't happen.
0: Yeah, I think he released a statement saying something was going on, but we know that means low ticket sales.
1: It was,
0: you know?
1: Scheduling conflicts.
0: Right, right. And by the way, that I don't think they even advertised that show anywhere except where we talked to him.
1: Yeah, you know? It wasn't, no.
0: No. And he canceled the one in Wichita, too, Kansas City, didn't he?
1: Yeah, it was Omaha and Kansas City the same weekend. They canceled
0: the whole
1: thing.
0: Listening anywhere in the country, and you could see this. They're called the B Street Band. They were freaking excellent.
2: The phenomenon that is referred to as is Blue Dot Fever.
0: Yeah. Blue Dot Fever.
2: Blue Dot
0: Nothing
2: fever.
0: To do with politics.
2: Nope.
0: It's the blue dots that show up when you go in StubHub or anything like that. You see the blue dots are seats are available. Right.
2: I mean, seats are available.
0: Right.
2: And who's suffering from Blue Dot Fever? Yeah. Meghan Trainor canceled her entire Get In Girl tour.
0: Right.
1: I saw the Pussycat dolls just canceled off like all of North America.
0: It's... Yeah, Eddie Trunk has been writing about this, and a lot of people, I mean, less obviously some of these bands think they're going to sell it more than they are. That's part of the reason. But some of the other reasons is ticket prices are crazy, and this stupid, what was it called, Puss, where they, dynamic pricing.
1: Oh, yes, dynamic pricing.
0: And people now are starting to realize, because he's been pimping this for a while on his socials, just to wait and wait and wait and wait. Even popular bands wait and wait and wait and wait, except for, like, obviously Metallica, The Sphere, that's going to sell out right away. You wait and wait and wait, and those ticket prices go down.
2: Yes, it's last year that they
0: seats.
2: Do.
0: Right, right.
2: Post Malone canceled 6 tour dates.
0: Yeah, I think he thinks he's...
2: Well...
0: More popular than what he is.
2: Yeah, he was supposed to play.
0: At least when it comes to live music.
2: Right, the Sun Bowl in El Paso.
1: And he was playing stadium.
2: Yeah.
0: I know he was.
1: That's a lot of seats.
0: And the auto-tune busted that night. You know? so I saw that, Todd. So I'm in the bathroom. I got to tell you this story. So there's some older people. It's a Springsteen show.
2: I think
0: show,
2: the Pussycat Dolls were actually honest about it. Yeah. You know, everyone else says, well, I want to spend more time with my family.
0: Yeah,
2: and I think
0: the Pussycats Dolls say, people, we underestimated who wants to actually see us anymore.
2: Yeah, well,
0: our reunion tour doesn't mean dick.
2: And I think it's only half of them.
0: Yeah. Plus, it's probably a big backing tape. All they're doing is lip syncing that.
1: Oh, yeah.
0: They're dancing.
1: They're out there to dance.
0: Right. Somebody push play. So I'm in the bathroom. At this theater we're at, and there's a guy right in front of me, and I hate to call people old, but he was definitely old, dude. But it proves you that just all men, 18 to death, should be 15 to death, all think the same. So the door is open, and we're standing outside the bathroom, and I go out, I said, is this a one-holer or a two-holer? Because we realize it's just people in line. And the guy goes, yeah, it's a two-holer. So we're both in there. But as the door started to close, the women's line was pretty big. And there's a young-looking girl, probably in her mid-30s, waiting in line. And we both look at her at the same time, and he goes, she's a two-holer, too. and this guy, he might have been 75. He looked almost 80. And I just looked at him, I said, Touch. And he goes, I'm bad. I said, no, you're a dude, man. She's a two-holer, too.
2: Not three?
0: Well, I just went with that.
2: Yeah.
0: He know, he was an old dude. Maybe he never did anal, you know.
2: Maybe not. Yeah.
0: He probably was. He didn't know about the anal part, probably.
1: Wife never gave that up.
0: Right. Yeah, his wife never gave up. I saw her. Right. She was there, ended up sitting right in front of us when we went back down and sat down. That was actually the only kind of butt from that lady.
2: You know, about 2000, they started using the butt.
0: I should have said, you know, there's a butt now.
2: Yeah.
0: Really?
1: Tell my wife.
0: We saw this headline over the weekend. Everybody saw this headline on the weekend. We were talking about it off the air. plane hits pedestrian. Yeah. Frontier's airline flight in Denver hits a pedestrian. And then we all saw the same report. Well, how about telling us how it can hit a pedestrian?
1: Right.
0: Right away. I saw it finally last night on Twitter, the video. There was just a guy that got in, started walking across the runway.
2: No mention of how this guy happened to get on the tarmac.
0: No. No. You know, I guess there's a will, there's a way. I mean, there's big fences, and there's probably barbed wire a lot. But, you know, runways are huge. And Denver's is middle of nowhere. He probably snuck through somewhere, Todd.
2: Oh, I'm sure.
1: Yeah. But all the news reports on, I think it was Saturday morning when I saw it, that it broke. And it was just, well, the plane hit a pedestrian.
0: Right.
1: But no.
0: Yeah.
1: That's not a thing that's supposed to happen.
0: No.
1: Tell me why.
0: Especially because it said, you know, Frontier's airline flight out of Denver hit a pedestrian. So it wasn't like a prop plane had to land somewhere.
1: No.
0: Yeah.
2: And the engine starting on fire was that guy getting sucked into the engine.
1: Uh-huh.
0: He's flying down the runway, and those they get going pretty good. And you see the guy walking in front of the engine, but every video I've seen, it just stops right there.
1: Yeah.
2: If you notice the plane, the engine actually sets pretty low. Yeah. I can see where it would pick you up like a cow catcher.
0: Yeah.
2: You know,
0: exactly, a cow
2: on the front of an old locomotive and just throw you into the
0: engine.
2: They
0: got to do the Wii ride, though. Everybody was jumping out of the, you know.
1: The Wii slide was in front of the engines.
0: I noticed that, too. Yeah.
1: Like were they sliding down looking at the red-stained engine right there?
0: Probably. Unless it was on, because it was that side of the plane.
1: I don't know.
0: It might have been the other side of the plane.
1: It looked like it was that side of the plane to me.
2: Here's the conversation that went on between the tower and the pilot. Tower, Frontier 4345, we're stopping on the runway. We just hit somebody.
0: Hit somebody, man.
2: We have an engine fire. Yeah, I see that. I'm going to be rolling the trucks now. That's the airport fire trucks. Do you know the souls on board and fuel remaining?
0: Oh, they said souls
2: again. Yeah, pilot says, all right, Frontier 4345. We have 232 souls on board, 12,320 pounds of fuel.
0: Should have said the soul that hit the engine's dead, though.
2: There was an individual walking across the runway.
0: Yeah.
2: Okay, we're rolling the trucks now. We've got smoke in the aircraft. We're going to evacuate. So then they hit the Wii slides.
0: Yep.
2: I didn't see any photos of anybody taking their carry-on luggage with
1: them. Oh, I did.
0: Oh, you did?
1: I did. I saw people coming down the Wii slide with their backpack on their shoulder.
0: Well, a backpack, I kind of forgive you. But anything overhead, suitcase?
1: I'm probably grabbing my backpack.
0: Yeah, honestly. I don't blame anybody for bringing their backpack.
1: Because that's probably the most important stuff
0: in the
1: backpack.
0: And that's all you have, definitely, just bring the backpack. But reaching out and grabbing, sometimes they'll do that.
1: Yeah.
0: But smoke, they get moving, dude, you know.
1: My question is, is it like in the movies, like if you get close enough to those engines when they're throttling up like that, will it just suck you in?
0: Well, this plane was heading down the runway pretty fast.
1: So it was.
0: It kind of did both.
1: But I mean, it looked like
0: cowcatcher, then suck.
1: Yeah, it looked like it kind of hit him.
0: Right.
1: But like, if you were 5-6 feet away from that thing, would the suction just pull you into it?
0: I wonder how close you. Well, we need airline pilots.
2: I don't know.
0: We'd have
2: to talk to one of our pilot buddies.
1: Yeah.
0: See if how close you get before you get a good suck. Right.
1: Well, that's. I don't know if you call that one a good one.
0: You know, like I mean, is it like just a foot difference? Like you're. If you're 15 feet away, you're okay. If you're 14 feet, it'll suck.
1: Right.
0: You know? Yeah.
1: Like, I mean, you see that.
0: There's got to be a line of demarcation where it actually sucks. Right.
1: Yeah. Well, and like you said, they were pretty far into their taxi. You know, they were throttling up.
0: Yeah, they were.
2: And this was late at night, I think.
0: At night, totally at night.
2: 10:30 flight. Okay, here's the most details I've heard about this. Sources claim the man had driven to the airport and broke into the ground floor arrivals area. Then broke through a door that led to the tarmac. Police gave chase. You know, and then he got sucked into an engine.
1: Ugh.
0: What if he was drunk? You know?
1: Brutal way to go.
0: Yeah. Didn't last long, though, I'm sure.
1: Yeah, it was quick.
0: It was quick.
2: Colorado, he's probably high.
0: Oh, yeah.
1: Crazy,
0: wacky weed.
2: Yep, the weed killed him.
0: Yep.
1: Luckily, they can't do a toxicology report on him because there's nothing left.
0: No, not at all. There's a lot of blood laying around here, though. Jay Muse later on this morning. Nick will be here sometime. Going back.
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6: I'm Jeff Moe. It's a Lincoln's Pure Rock Alternative 104.1 The Blaze. 17 Americans on a cruise ship in Spain that were exposed to hantavirus arrived in Omaha's Epley Airfield around 2:30 this morning. They were taken to the University of Nebraska Medical Center campus. One person that tested positive but does not have symptoms will be put in the Nebraska Biocontainment Unit. The rest will be in the quarantine. In a 22-page opinion issued Thursday, Nebraska Attorney General Mike Hildreth says that Lincoln's attempt at setting a minimum wage would violate state law. That opinion comes after Lincoln City Councilmember James Michael Bowers introduced an ordinance that would put the minimum wage in Lincoln back in line with a voter-approved statewide minimum wage from 2022. A planned vote by the council on that will be set for later today. In sports, the Nebraska softball team is the number 4 overall seed in the NCAA tournament. It will take on South Dakota in the regional that begins here in Lincoln at 6:30 Friday night at Bolin Stadium. And the girls' state soccer tournament begins at noon today up at Creighton's Morrison Stadium in Omaha. The first match of the day will be Lincoln East and Lincoln Southwest. Sunny today and a high of 86. 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I'm Jeff Motes on 104.1 The Blaze.
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2: Out of Escondido, California. This happened in April of 2023, but I just think they settled the lawsuit, all the charges. An adult escort who wrapped a client in cling film, a.k.a. saran wrap, filmed him as he suffocated to death, has pleaded guilty to involuntary manslaughter.
3: This sounds familiar. Yeah, I remember the story. May have talked about this at the time. Yeah.
4: Michaela, so it was over his face then, too, right?
2: Rochelle Rylarsdam, a 32-year-old married mother.
4: That sounds horrible, man.
2: Was paid $11,000 by Michael Dale for a fetish sex session at his home in Escondido, California, April of 2023. He was 56. He asked her to wrap him up like a mummy and requested that she glue women's boots to his feet and pour adhesive into his eyes to seal them shut.
4: Well, his fetish is over the top.
2: Dick the Dominator needed to intervene here. Said to
4: glue my eyes shut?
2: Yeah.
4: Well, she might have been ugly.
2: She sat next to this guy, and she filmed herself performing a sex act for her OnlyFans page as he struggled for oxygen. She eventually phoned 911, attempted to resuscitate him when he became unresponsive. They found him with pink duct tape over his mouth, a plastic bag covering his head. His wrists, legs, and fingers were bound with duct tape and cling film.
4: Wow.
3: Okay, if you're the escort who's done all this and you know that you've called 911, aren't you going to try to take a few of those things off of him?
4: Yeah.
3: Clean up the crime scene a little bit? Not make yourself look so guilty?
4: Maybe she thought that since he wanted it.
2: He paid $11,000 for that.
4: Yeah. It's not my fault because he wanted it.
3: Still murder.
4: Yeah, it is.
2: Postmortem exam found he suffocated. Surprise. And concluded the bag had been wrapped around his head for at least 8 minutes. Okay. Detectives discovered several troubling videos of Mr. Dale on her phone. So this must have been the last straw.
4: Right.
2: Along with the images of a bound man that she had sent to her husband. Mr. Dale's roommate told a court hearing that he overheard his friend pleading for her to stop and that he even offered her money to do so. The arrest affidavit, quoted by the L.A. Times, stated that Rylarsdam, that's the escort, husband benefited financially from the bondage session. Her husband did, in fact, get at least $1,000 more from Dale while he was in Dale's home, and her husband encouraged her to continue getting more from Dale by engaging in fetish behavior.
4: This is like Tyrell saying for Rachel to keep kicking that guy nuts for that cash, right? I mean, it's not as dangerous, obviously, you know. Because even Tyrell said, if it keeps offering money, we should go back out there. Kick this guy in the nuts for a couple $100.
3: Easy,
4: Derek, buddy. Derek, look at that video Derek sent. It shows a guy getting sucked into a jet engine. Looks like it's on a flight deck of a military.
2: I've seen that.
4: Yeah, I remember that.
3: It's kind of a night vision thing.
4: It's a night vision thing. Yeah. You see him getting, he just stands up for a split second. He gets sucked right in.
2: But you see him get spit out, don't you?
4: I don't know. Not this one.
2: Oh, okay. The one
4: I don't know. I really can't tell. But he's one of the guys out there with a helmet on and everything, just getting the plane ready. But he stands up just too high. And that thing just sucks him in. So,
3: but the another
4: he's right
3: email
4: next to it though, right?
3: Another email sent that same video and said, from what we heard, this guy lived.
4: Oh, really?
3: I don't know what same kind video? Of shape he was in.
4: That's the same video.
3: Uh huh.
2: Okay. Yeah. I'm sure his head was in a little different shape.
3: Yeah. Maybe.
4: I just love we're getting about seven
2: like
4: or eight emails
2: a birth
4: so far.
2: Canal.
4: Yeah, seven or eight emails that all start with "guy gets sucked." I just keep saying. Thank you. Even Fabricio's all over this.
3: Somebody sent me an email said that the Denver plane was doing 127 miles an hour at impact.
2: Okay, yeah, it was getting ready to take off.
3: So that engine was pretty revved up.
4: Oh yeah, I think it has to. Aren't you going like 300-400 miles an hour when you take off? We need pilots to check in. It's more than 100. They're not taking off at. I think you're going pretty fast. You know. But you're right. It looks like he just gets railed.
3: Most commercial jets, takeoff speed is between 150 and 180.
2: Yeah. Okay. So they were about ready to go.
4: How does one do CPR with duct tape on their mouth? Good point, Corey. Yeah. Maybe you put a hole in the duct tape.
3: Cut a hole?
4: A pencil, or something like that. Poke a hole in there. I love how he...
2: Maybe you should remove the pink duct tape.
4: I love how he's so... Okay, first... Listen, we all got things that make us feel better that are different than other people maybe when it comes in the bedroom, but not this different. Once again, we don't kink shame until we do. But the guy, I've had to figure out that he likes being wrapped in saran wrap and then glue boots on my saran wrap feet.
2: And then glue my eyes shut. What the hell?
4: So whatever she what did she perform on them there?
2: They are not specific in
4: did
2: that.
4: Did they have to cut a hole in the saran wrap so at least a wiener could pop out?
3: It was probably a little guessing.
4: Yeah.
2: Yeah, what else are you going to do?
4: But then my eyes are shut so I can't watch you?
2: What's the point?
3: He was the one that created the parameters of the encounter.
4: That's what I mean. Once again, we'll kink shame until we do.
3: But how do you get there? How do you?
4: I don't know. I don't know.
2: Yeah, you don't.
4: How
2: just
4: were you treated as a kid?
2: Wake up one day and say, "This sounds cool."
3: Right. No.
2: You kind of gradually got to get into it.
3: I got to think that's a multi-step process.
4: Well, I love the part where he probably did the saran wrap thing first. He goes, "Yeah, this isn't enough. How about you just glue some boots to my feet?" Okay, well, that's different. You know what? I don't want to look at you, so glue my eyes shut.
2: Now, is that content she would have to remove?
3: Oh, I'm sure they would. I'm sure OnlyFans removed it immediately.
4: Yeah, we'd be checking out right now. Somebody would send us the video. You know, check this out.
3: Yeah, I like just what goes on in your life that the steps
4: know,
3: that
4: man.
3: Lead you to this
4: know.
3: Is what I need, man.
4: I don't know, man.
3: And I'm willing to pay $11,000 for it.
4: Yeah. And she got convicted, right, Todd? Did she get convicted?
3: Well, a plea deal.
2: Yeah.
4: Okay.
2: I see a picture of her behind bars.
3: 4 years in custody.
2: Behind one of those shields where you talk to the person in jail with a bunch of holes in it.
4: Did you ask Nick, did you hit the tape this morning? Apparently there's they're painting new lines in the...
3: On half of the garage.
4: Yeah, so it's like yellow tape, like it's like a finish line.
0: I saw it. I just drove around to another entrance.
4: Somebody's going to hit it eventually, right? You think so?
2: I almost drove through it, too. Yeah, they cut off like half.
0: Might have been a little lighter when I got here.
3: that does help, yeah.
4: Yeah, so good morning. Jay Mews later on this morning going to join us.
0: Snitchy Boochie.
4: Yeah, right.
3: Oh, man.
4: Yeah.
3: He used Gorilla Glue on his eyes. That's not coming off, man.
2: No.
4: Yeah, the guy in the hard hat can hang with that.
3: I assume when he started this, he thought he was going to live through it. I'm not sure why you would want Gorilla Glue on your eyes.
2: I'm going to bet he's done this exact same thing before and lived through it.
3: Maybe.
2: This time, she just did a little better job on the duct tape.
4: Right.
0: How much time did she get?
3: 4 years.
0: Well, and she did kill a guy.
4: Yeah, she did kill a guy, right?
2: Yeah, but she didn't.
0: But he kind of wanted it.
3: But she just did everything he asked for.
2: Right.
4: Yeah, but you got to leave somebody to be able to breathe.
0: But even still, if somebody's like, hey, shoot me.
4: Right. You can't
0: do
4: that.
2: Please.
3: No.
0: Like, yeah, you're still going to get in trouble for that.
4: My favorite fetish is this guy's normal compared to the people that show up and let people like eat their balls.
0: Yeah.
4: and then they slowly eat them and kill them. Yeah, that's their fetish. You know, eat my balls, then we'll then
3: we learned with Rachel's thing that in this state,
4: let's kick my balls. Right.
3: You can't you cannot give someone permission to assault you.
4: You can in Iowa.
3: You can in Iowa, but not here. You cannot give permission for assault. It's still assault.
4: And that is the only difference between the two states.
0: Right.
4: You're all the same. Well, only difference is you can get paid to beat somebody up in Iowa, and you can't do that in Nebraska. The only thing on the books.
3: About it.
4: That's it. Just one of them. Yeah. And they want to unify eventually, but one of them has to give up a little bit there. How was your weekend, Nick? How was your Mother's Day? I saw some photos of your socials since we follow each other. It looked like the whole family was together. That's pretty cool.
0: Yeah, it was good. Mother's Day was good. My oldest son graduated from college.
4: I saw that,
0: My future son-in-law graduated the next day. It's,
4: That's very good. I love the...
3: And this was the first college that they both went to?
4: The son. Now, your dad graduated from... Your dad got a college degree, and your son did. What the hell happened to you, brother?
0: I dropped out of everywhere.
4: I know you did, man. All right. Well, skips a generation. That smart skips a generation,
0: like,
4: right?
0: College.
4: What
0: I did like is that they were like, hey, you don't have to show up to class. And I'd be like, oh, cool.
4: Yeah.
0: That was the best part to me.
4: Yeah.
0: But it turns out then you don't get a degree.
4: Yeah.
3: Shocking how that happens.
4: Nah, you don't need one anyway, man. You know?
3: Who are you, no. Todd?
0: Yeah. Did my son?
4: Well, you don't need one now.
3: You don't need a degree. Just got a drop job. Out.
4: You're selling shorts out of college degree.
0: Oh, pretty yeah.
4: Obvious. You can do this out of college obviously. Degree. That's pretty obvious.
0: Yeah, I did back. Have to pass a test for the insurance.
4: Oh, you did? And you were surprised.
0: A couple
4: and you,
0: of them.
4: And you kicked his ass,
0: I was
4: right?
0: shocked.
2: Yeah. Oh, I didn't have to.
0: I passed, but I did not think that was going to be the response from you know, the testing place.
4: That you passed.
2: Tyler and I didn't have to pass any tests to get this job.
4: No, we did not.
0: He said to call a guy a fat ass and ask where the microphones were.
4: Hey, fat ass, where's the yeah. microphones?
2: I That's love the key. And that's what I tell all people who want to get into this business.
4: Right.
2: The first guy you meet, call him a fat ass.
4: Well, the guy that's about to hire you. Right?
2: Yeah.
3: And drop out of college.
4: Yeah.
3: That was the pep talk Uncle Todd gave me.
4: Yeah, Todd gave you the college thing. Right.
2: Right. You don't need that.
3: Yeah. Just drop out. Yeah. It's fine.
2: All the time, money you wasted.
3: Yeah, but I accomplished something. And that may be the last time in my life I accomplished something.
4: Yeah, good point. For that matter. Congratulations on your son graduating from college here, Nick.
0: Then he and his fiance, the day after he graduated, they got on a flight. They're on an Alaskan cruise now.
4: You could do that stuff.
0: He just saw it on TikTok.
4: You could do a lot of that stuff if you don't pop out kids really young.
3: Yeah.
4: You can do a lot of stuff like that. Of course, he's the one you popped out. That's right. He's the reason you got married.
0: And well, just we had all three before we got married.
4: I know that.
0: We wanted everybody to be there.
4: And yeah.
0: You don't want anybody to miss out.
3: Well, you didn't want to make a commitment.
4: Yeah.
3: I mean, I'll knock you up three times, but marriage.
4: Third one's a charm. Exactly.
0: We got engaged when she was pregnant with our second and got married after the third.
4: That is the best part there. That's the best part. Is you engaged? Okay, we have our... We're engaged now, but let's pop out a third one first.
0: We were busy.
3: Yeah,
4: you're busy getting to it, that's what.
3: You make it sound like they planned any of that.
4: Old horny Nick, man.
2: Oh,
4: stops horny Nick.
0: That goes away.
2: I think we only had the one. Well, there was the one, and then the one bastard child.
3: Yeah.
2: And by the time Miranda was born, we were married. So she was not a bastard. Ryan,
4: you have one. Ryan's a bastard.
2: Ryan, right? Bastard.
3: Yeah.
2: Through and through.
4: Where's that term come from? Because there's a lot of bastard kids out there anymore.
2: Well, I think that was the original meaning, wasn't it? Just
4: it is. It's someone out of wedlock.
2: Out
4: right?
2: of wedlock.
4: Right. It's a bastard. It was the original meaning. But when did that become, think about this. That doesn't make the kid a bad person. So when did the word bastard become derogatory? I guess the whole time. I guess if you were born without a wedlock, you probably weren't going to heaven, blah, blah, blah. Ah, it's a bastard there. But, you know, it got two meanings now. It's nobody calls them bastard kids anymore.
3: Back in the day, in the medieval days, it was often used to denote a child of mixed social status. Like if the royalty had a night with the commoner,
4: right,
3: and they produced a child, well, that's a bastard because it's of mixed social status.
4: Oh, so that wasn't technically out of wedlock at that point.
3: And they used it that way, too, yeah. A nobleman's child born outside of lawful wedlock.
4: Yeah.
3: But then also...
4: Eventually just turned into you bastard, you know?
3: Right.
4: You just call each other that. Which is a good word to use. I don't use that often because it's not really a swear word. You can say it.
3: The meaning evolved from child of a nobleman by a woman other than his wife to thing not pure or genuine, and finally as just a generic insult for a man.
4: All right.
3: And that goes back to the 1830s.
2: No, you can name movies after it, but I think you have to spell the bastard with an E. Inglorious Bastards, isn't that spelt with an E?
3: Yeah, I think you're right.
2: Basterd.
4: Great movie. All right. Nick, I want to ask you a question when we get back. Have you done a comedy roast before?
0: Yeah.
4: Okay.
0: Not very well.
4: I watched.
3: Well, of course. We assume that part.
4: I didn't even need to say the word roast in that sentence then if you're going to say not very well. have you done comedy before, Nick? Yeah, not very well. So, I watched about an hour of the Kevin Hart roast last night.
0: I watched some of it too.
4: Live on Netflix. It's pretty. It was brutal. I mean, brutal. Like the jokes were, they really, really get to it. And I just want to ask you if you remember anybody saying anything brutal, that brutal at a roast. You know, I mean, because when you had to do it, and then you have to, and then you had to get abused a little bit too, right? They were because you're just a part of the. Don't people do it like on that roast? They hammer everybody else in the dash, not just, you know.
0: Yeah.
4: Okay.
0: Yeah, it's across the board, and then, you know, at the end, you roast the person being roasted.
4: Yeah, exactly. Yeah. Right. So, was anything any hurt feelings? The ones you've done?
0: My mom really kind of got Cameron Logsdon.
4: Yep.
0: I wrote it but she was like, Cam, you do all these, you know.
4: Oh, your mom was talking.
0: Yeah,
4: okay.
0: Do all these voices and impressions, but like, who are you? What is it? Like, you could, like, that was a gut punch to him. He's like, what do you have to say?
4: Oh, really? Was it a roast of Cameron?
0: No, but he was sitting up there.
4: And why was your mom on the...
0: Because it was like a thing. It was like a birthday thing for me.
4: Oh, everybody
0: she
4: got
0: was
4: to do
0: like,
4: it.
0: Yeah,
4: okay.
0: My mom and dad were there. And,
2: that's what you do. You hammer everybody on the dance.
0: Yeah.
4: But he took it more personal. Mom, yeah.
0: Well, yeah. So, she was like,
4: who are you?
0: You know, you do all these voices and impressions, but, you know, what do you have to say?
4: Yeah. Oh. But yeah, the one last night, you watched, Nick? It was pretty brutal, wasn't it?
0: I saw a lot of it. I was surprised that it started with, like, Kevin Hart saying something at the beginning. That normally doesn't happen.
4: No, I didn't think that would. I'm thinking, dude, you got to be. This isn't about you.
2: Yeah.
4: I mean, you're not the star right
0: yeah,
4: there.
0: Yeah, and then
4: right,
0: Usher. Yeah. And it was
4: that
0: weird.
4: That Usher,
0: like,
4: thing was lame.
0: I thought it was weird because Shane Gillis came out and he's like, hey, didn't really have any jokes at the very beginning. And he's like, welcome to the roast. And like.
4: And then Usher sings for no reason.
0: The beginning seemed
4: clunky. It sucked.
0: Clunky,
4: the beginning sucked, right. It was clunky at all. Nobody wanted to hear Usher sing.
0: You know, I just fast-forwarded through all that.
4: Yeah, me too. I was watching it live, so I couldn't. Go on back.
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5: 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Aaron Lewis.
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5: 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Aaron Lewis. And Bradley Gilbert. Under the Stars, Pinewood Bowl. 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
7: I'm Jeff Moe. It's a Lincoln's Pure Rock Alternative. 104.1 The Blaze. 17 Americans on a cruise ship in Spain that were exposed to hantavirus arrived in Omaha's Epley Airfield around 2:30 this morning. They were taken to the University of Nebraska Medical Center campus. One person that tested positive but does not have symptoms will be put in the Nebraska Biocontainment Unit. The rest will be in the quarantine. In a 22-page opinion issued Thursday, Nebraska Attorney General Mike Hildreth says that Lincoln's attempt at setting a minimum wage would violate state law. That opinion comes after Lincoln City Councilmember James Michael Bowers introduced an ordinance that would put the minimum wage in Lincoln back in line with a voter-approved statewide minimum wage from 2022. A planned vote by the council on that will be set for later today. In sports, the Nebraska softball team is the number 4 overall seed in the NCAA tournament. They will take on South Dakota in the regional that begins here in Lincoln at 6:30 Friday night at Boland Stadium. And the girls' state soccer tournament begins at noon today up at Creighton's Morrison Stadium in Omaha. The first match of the day will be Lincoln East and Lincoln Southwest. 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I'm Jeff Moats on 104.1 The Blaze.
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2: Your kids going to go into Bear Country? The Alaska Cruise? Or just stay on the boat and get the hantavirus?
0: A tough choice.
2: You got your choice.
0: They have like three or four ports, but I don't think they're getting, like, I don't think they're going into the woods.
4: You guys are, because I remember years ago when, I think they were, is he Bowler originally?
3: Yeah.
4: But, they brought a, Nebraska's got this great facility in Omaha that it's a national story now because the Hantavirus 17 are there.
2: By the way, that quarantine. Boat with the Hantavirus, right. It was one of those, you know, it wasn't a big...
4: No, it wasn't.
2: Big.
4: Small, it was a smaller cruise boat,
2: it was
4: right?
2: An expedition cruise, so right. They didn't have the 24-hour buffet and the 24-hour bar.
4: Right.
2: And it was one of those things where when you get back on the boat, because, you know, you've come in contact with other environmental things, dogs will sniff you to make sure you're not bringing any parasites on board. You wear boots when you hike on the island. They clean up the boots, you know, so... They had everything pretty buttoned down.
4: But the rodents showed up, huh?
2: And the hantavirus the deer mice, somehow infiltrated that ship.
3: Here's my point. If you have to do all those things to go to those places, maybe we shouldn't just go to those places, you know? Sounds really kind of dangerous to go to these places if those parasites and all that stuff is necessary.
4: Yeah, I don't know. I can do that push. But, you know, people are
2: I think they've been doing it for a long time and doing it right, and this is just a freak incident.
3: Just go find a beach and hang out.
4: So they brought all those patients to Omaha to quarantine because that's what they do there. It's,
2: they did that during, I think,
4: originally it was, remember they brought that Ebola patient once, right? Yeah, and that was years ago. And I remember local people were just pissed off. I'm thinking, no, this is what they're trained to do.
3: It's a world-class facility.
4: I saw some social media when they said they were going to bring those 17 to Omaha again because that's what that thing does, a world-class facility. Don't bring them here, you know. Crying wolf kind of crap, and then just if they're going to quarantine, just keep them on the boat.
2: Was it the same stupid bitch who was in?
4: No, it wasn't that. No, it wasn't her. I know what you're talking about.
2: She was in the business and pissed off that this world class infectious medicine facility was taking on people who had an infection.
4: Right.
3: It's a biocontainment unit. This is what it's made to do.
4: Yeah, but you know damn well, I'm sure you look around. I saw it on socials from people that live in Omaha were pissed, you know, because, you know, a bunch of Karens got loose. Yeah,
0: I think there's a similarity between those people and the people that think the moon landing was fake.
4: Yeah, I think so, too.
2: Oh, yeah.
4: I think so, too. Or the people that don't like vaccines.
2: You know? Right. Everybody's against them.
3: Nick, can't you even admit that there's a possibility that the moon landing was faked?
4: Yeah.
3: Come on.
0: Very close-minded.
4: Yeah. You were bringing it up with that astronaut last week. You know, what do you think would piss him off more? Do you masturbate in space, or do you think the moon landing was fake?
0: I think he'd be disappointed in the masturbation question and upset at the fake.
4: I think you're right. Yeah. At that level, yeah, disappointed.
3: By the way, I got asked for an air check of that interview from his PR reps.
4: Okay, cool.
3: And I made sure to cut out at the end after he hung up. We didn't ask him about masturbating in space. I was like, we'll leave
4: in
3: that part
4: space.
3: Out. We'll leave that part out.
4: Actor Jay Mews later this morning. He's got a new show out. And what's the rest of the week?
0: What's his show?
3: It's a web series.
4: Taking people to convenience stores a la Clerks and right. Picks five things out.
2: Will Frank Caliendo be here on Wednesday?
3: No, Frank Caliendo will be here tomorrow.
2: Oh, okay. And then Heather and Zach at some point?
3: Yeah, Heather will be here on Wednesday, Zach on Thursday.
2: Okay. Are we talking to Dan Soder?
3: Hopefully. I don't have a confirmation on that yet, but hopefully, yes. Later on this week, we will.
2: I'm almost caught up on Celebrity Jeopardy, and I think he's a friend of the show. Patton Oswalt.
4: Yeah, I love Patton.
2: Yeah. He's got something to pimp, too. So
3: I just saw that, yes. Yeah,
2: you should reach out to him, and he beat Margaret Cho, who also had something to pimp. I think she's got...
4: He's also a friend of the show. We love talking to her. Yeah.
2: Like a box set or something, so I'd like to talk to either one of them. And I don't know how many quarterfinal matches they got going on, but there's still quarterfinal matches in Celebrity Jeopardy, if you're keeping up with that.
4: Yeah. You're on an island there, Todd.
2: I tend to...
4: Better watch your boots off before you come back.
0: I've been saving it.
2: Well, Dan Soder is engaged.
4: To the chick on the show, right?
2: Yeah, to Katie Nolan, and Katie Nolan won her game. She was I think, the first quarterfinalist, so I don't know when they go on to the next round.
4: Got a glory days.
0: We'll never know.
4: No.
2: Oh, we will.
0: Well, you will.
2: Yeah.
4: No, you will. I mean, unfortunately, you'll tell us.
2: Right. we'll get around to it eventually. I would guess, okay, so if they want quarterfinal, four matches, what do they need? 12 people then?
0: Yes,
4: you figured it out, man. Right. You're the only one thinking about it now.
2: And then they don't air them but every 2 weeks, so it's going to take half a year just to get the first round over.
3: I was told there'd be just, no
0: that's
3: man.
0: A long time to be on the edge of your seat.
2: It is. But we better
4: check in on you once. Right.
2: They may have already taken. Yeah.
0: But just keep creeping closer and closer to the edge.
2: If Dan
0: Soder
2: gives the phone to Katie, she can't say anything. They're not allowed to talk about anything until it makes the air. That's a violation of your non-disclosure.
4: Well, you can ask Soder that. If
0: I don't know
2: how much they hammer you if you violate your non-disclosure agreement. I've never heard of anybody who went to Jeopardy and violated their non-disclosure agreement.
4: Yeah, they're not going to beat anybody up or anything like that.
0: Yeah. I wonder if that's ever come up because nobody's ever asked them.
4: Yeah. Glory days, Nick. Winningest college football teams of the 90s. That's 90 to 99. So those seasons probably how this works. Okay. And I'm just going to list the wins, but who's number one?
0: It could be Nebraska.
4: They're not. They're number two. They're number two.
2: Miami in there?
4: No, they're in there, but they're not number one.
2: Notre Dame in there?
4: There's about 20 teams here. Notre Dame's in there, but they're not number one.
2: The winningest team in the
4: 90s. When I say it, you'll go, oh, yeah, they were pretty damn good in that whole decade of 90 to 99, obviously.
2: USC.
4: Nope. Florida State.
2: Oh, yeah.
4: Florida State had 109 wins. You're Nebraska Cornhuskers, Nick. What happened after the 90s?
0: Those bastards.
4: 108. They had 108 wins in the 90s.
0: Well, in the college football playoff era, we just learned that they've gone 2-34 against ranked teams.
2: Really?
4: Florida, the Gators, they were good in the 90s. They're 102. Tennessee was good, 98. Penn State was good. They were 97. Todd, do you think I'm going to say Arizona State? I'm not.
5: No. Nobody thinks
2: that. No, they had a good year in 96.
4: All right. Oh, that's right. They did, A&M, Michigan, Miami. This is in descending order here. Alabama, Ohio State, Colorado, K-State. They were pretty damn good in the 90s.
2: They were, weren't they?
4: Yeah. 87 wins. BYU, Notre Dame, Syracuse.
2: Oh, probably the, was that the Donovan McNabb days?
4: Well, he didn't play 10 years. Washington, Air Force, you know, some of these are different conferences, obviously, too. North Carolina, Virginia, Virginia Tech.
2: But if you play your cards
4: glory
2: right
4: days,
2: today,
4: Nick, how they pass you by, brother.
2: With the new rules, you can play in college for 10 years.
4: Yeah, now you can.
5: At this point,
2: if you get the right form of manipulation going on.
4: Yeah.
5: But how did we forget about Florida State under the head coaching direction of Ed Utah?
4: Yes, it was Ed Utah. And that's the picture they show here, too, by the way. Yeah. My dad, if you don't know who my dad was, and some of you new people don't, later in life he started resembling Bobby Bowden, for sure.
5: Started?
4: Gut, face, the whole bit. Man.
5: They were the spitting image of each other. Long-lost brothers.
4: Yeah, they were, especially when we put an FSU hat on them once, had them walk into a bar.
2: They beat the Huskers for the 93 national championship?
0: I think it was 94.
2: Oh, it might have been the year 94.
0: Or no, yeah.
2: With the 93 season.
0: The year before Nebraska won that first one in the 90s.
4: Yeah. Which they should have shared with Penn State. Penn State didn't get a chance to play them, which is crap. Oh, it's crap. Yeah.
0: That's really sad.
4: Yeah. Well, they'd have played them. They'd have beat them.
0: Sure.
4: Penn State would have the best offense. They'd have beat them. Beat them down. And I used to tell old Huskers that, and they used to get mad at me. You know? And actually, they'd laugh at me.
0: The Nebraska fans will never feel bad for Penn State because they created Zadiska, that extra part of the field for them.
4: Zadiska would look down at me and say, you're funny. Yeah. Because he's like 6'7", whatever how tall Rob is, 6'5", I believe. So there you go. Glory days, football coming around the corner. When is scheduled day?
5: The 14th. Thursday.
2: 18th. 1 week from today, I thought.
5: No, I thought the promo
4: was the 15th, isn't it?
2: Oh, is it?
4: Maybe it's Thursday. I don't know.
0: I guess on the 14th.
4: Which is kind of lame because we all know who they're playing and where they're playing.
5: Yeah.
4: All we're waiting for is the date.
0: But when?
5: Thursday night at 7 is the big reveal thing. And just go on your team's website and the whole thing will be there. Don't wait.
4: Right, exactly.
5: Don't wait on TV.
4: Yeah, if you're watching that, you need some help.
5: Well, they turned it into like a 3-hour special.
4: I know. Well, they break it down,
2: and they reveal all 272 games one at a time.
5: Yeah,
4: they break it down.
5: We already know that the Rams and Niners will start in Australia on Thursday, the 10th of September.
4: That's the first game we're going to watch.
2: The first
4: in Australia.
5: The Seahawks play the night before that. Because the champions get to kick things off, but they're moving it back one night. Usually that's a Thursday night. This year it's a Wednesday night. So we'll get a Wednesday night and a Thursday night game that first week leading into the full first Sunday.
2: And will they both be Amazon Prime games?
5: It does not say where this where the Rams game is. But that's the one that, remember, they're playing at like 11 o'clock in the morning in Australia.
4: So we get
5: so that it's prime time here or something. And then we also know that
4: Hold it. So are they playing the next day? Let's talk about the dateline here again.
2: Yeah, they would be playing at 11 o'clock the next day.
5: Yeah.
4: Would you rather talk about the dateline or Celebrity Jeopardy, Nick?
0: Celebrity Jeopardy.
4: Yeah, probably.
0: For days.
5: And we also know the Ravens-Cowboys is going to be in Brazil in week 3.
2: You said that wrong.
5: Brazil.
2: There you go.
4: Brazil. All right, Jesus.
5: Yeah.
4: Okay, we have a summer to go. Let's do the summer first.
5: You brought it up.
4: I know I did. That was on me.
5: Blame yourself.
4: That was on me. I know. I'll look for the schedule when that comes out that day too for that
5: matter. Well, it's fun to go do some looking at flights and dates and go, can I go to a game this year? And then you realize, no, I can't.
4: Yeah. I don't have to fly anymore. Jay Muse, We'll be in the studio a little later. Not on the studio. You mean, has he ever been in the studio?
2: On the phone. I don't believe so.
5: I don't think so.
2: We've talked to him on the phone a couple of times.
4: Believe it or not, that's one of her hall, that's not her hall pass, but that's what she called it, the hall pass. It was Jay Muse. Right?
5: Huh.
4: She likes Jay Muse. Yeah. He's a sexy man,
5: but for every seat, huh?
4: Yeah, I guess, yeah.
5: Maybe you should tell him that. I don't know. That seems like a guy who might not have been on anybody's celebrity bucket list.
4: Well, there was about five or six other ones that were all real hot dudes. He's a good-looking guy. He's just, she probably liked him from Clerks. He was funny as hell in that show.
0: Or what, Clerks was so funny.
5: Yeah. Or did she grab onto him in his really cracked-out days?
0: Yeah.
4: No. It was Clerks. It was Clerks, yeah. It was Clerks.
2: Do you want to sit down and have a syringe full of heroin with him sometime? When he was at his peak?
0: Yeah, I think he went through it.
5: Oh, yeah, he did.
2: Oh, he did.
5: Yeah.
0: And made it out on the other side.
4: Yes, he did. But he'll be phoning the program a little bit later on this morning. All right, come on back.
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8: I'm Jeff Moe. It's a Lincoln's Pure Rock Alternative 104.1 The Blaze. 17 Americans on a cruise ship in Spain that were exposed to hantavirus arrived in Omaha's Epley Airfield around 2:30 this morning. They were taken to the University of Nebraska Medical Center campus. One person that tested positive but does not have symptoms will be put in the Nebraska Biocontainment Unit. The rest will be in the quarantine. In a 22-page opinion issued Thursday, Nebraska Attorney General Mike Hildreth says that Lincoln's attempt at setting a minimum wage would violate state law. That opinion comes after Lincoln City Councilmember James Michael Bowers introduced an ordinance that would put the minimum wage in Lincoln back in line with a voter-approved statewide minimum wage from 2022. A planned vote by the council on that will be set for later today. In sports, the Nebraska softball team is the number 4 overall seed in the NCAA tournament. They will take on South Dakota in the regional that begins here in Lincoln at 6:30 Friday night at Boland Stadium. And the girls' state soccer tournament begins at noon today up at Creighton's Morrison Stadium in Omaha. The first match of the day will be Lincoln East and Lincoln Southwest. 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I'm Jeff Moats on 104.1 The Blaze.
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8: A lot of guys on the text messages. And by the way, you can text the show. And you can also call the show.
9: Yeah, what's that number again?
8: 877. You should write this down.
9: He won't. 877. Ready now.
8: 931-4TNT. 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You should also download the text messages that we can get.
9: I asked. Nobody's telling me how to do that.
10: We sent you the link 3 times.
9: I don't have the link.
10: We sent you. You have to take the initiative after that to set it up.
9: Well, send me the link again.
10: All right. I can't do that.
8: And then you got to watch, read the Steve Sciarrapo book, and then who did we talk to last week that we said we'd watch their movie?
10: Oh, well, Bob Odenkirk.
8: Oh, yeah. We're going to watch the Bob Odenkirk movie.
9: When it comes out, I'm not going next to the week for that.
8: And then download the text messages. But a lot of text messages are telling you, about your duck, that you're asking for trouble.
9: Oh, people are such dicks. I saw my Facebook post. Oh, ducks poop. So, okay, a duck poops.
10: Doesn't everything poop?
9: Yeah. I wash. By the way, I burn poop around the pool all the time from other birds. I spray it off, and we move on with our lives, you know.
8: But that's an indication, according to Pool Boy, that you don't have enough chlorine in your pool.
9: It's the salt water.
8: Oh. Well, then you
9: saltwater pool, it's all done.
8: You shouldn't have any chlorine in your pool if it's salt water.
9: Self-serving. It's the best thing I've ever seen. And most people build saltwater pools now because the other ones are pain in the ass. Yeah,
8: they kind of are high maintenance.
9: Yeah. Oh, this one's not maintenance at all. I put a vacuum cleaner in it once in a while to get the dirt off the bottom or anything, and then it's just all summer long it stays blue.
8: You're not scared of flocks of ducks showing up?
9: No, in fact, we haven't seen quackers show up, by the way.
10: Quackers?
9: Yeah.
10: James, it was Daffy.
9: No, it was Daffy, but somebody else in the house calls it quackers now. And I will tell you the reason here in a second. You guys can go aw at the same time. The cat's name is Cheddar. What is Cheddar?
8: Well, it's cheese.
9: All right.
11: Cheese and crackers. Cheese and crackers. Wow.
9: I knew you guys would react that way, and I told that person.
10: I hope you reacted that way.
9: Of course I did. Yeah.
11: You have to tell Mr. Skin that.
9: Yeah, no, exactly right. But no, Quackers hasn't showed back up over the weekend, so I don't know where the hell he's at.
8: The weekend.
11: Cheese and Quackers.
8: A hiker who went missing.
9: Hey, Nick, it wasn't me, man.
8: In Glacier National Park.
11: I feel bad for you.
8: Was found dead on Wednesday in what officials say is the park's first fatal bear attack in nearly 30 years.
9: Where was this one now?
8: Glacier National Park.
9: Okay.
8: And then I'm over on the sidebar here. I haven't clicked on all of these. Yellowstone hiker survives bear attack. Have we done that story?
10: I think there was one about two hikers.
8: Yeah, yeah, well, one of them died, though. This guy did not die.
9: Okay.
8: And then we have brown bear attacks, two people hiking on Alaska's iconic glacier.
9: Now, you're going there, Todd. So you better be damn careful. You know, because that'd be the weirdest way to go. Bear ate him.
8: Doing what he loved.
9: Well, we would say
10: getting
9: that.
10: Eaten by a bear.
9: We'd probably take a week off, though. Yeah.
10: When we were talking about the animal attacks last week, didn't somebody send an email say, like bears like to kind of keep you alive and play with their food?

0: food.
1: Where... No, that was the alligator. Okay. Remember they store them underneath there? No, yeah, but, I don't know if you're alive.
0: No, the alligator kills you right away and then stores your body. Yeah. But this, I think this emailer said, like, big cats, they'll just go for the neck and snap your neck real quick.
2: Yeah, and
0: but
2: the bear,
0: like, bears, they'll kind of play with you a little bit.
2: Yeah, bears apparently like the fresh meat.
0: Yeah. Yeah.
2: They like to eat you alive.
0: That seems much more horrifying.
1: Yeah, well, be careful, you know. Go with an experienced guide, Todd, if you're going to go walking in the woods or whatever.
2: I won't go hiking by myself.
1: Yeah, okay.
2: If I do go hiking, I will have a fishing
1: and
2: guide.
1: Go hiking with a guy that's slower than you. That's the bit. At this point, it'd be a little tough to find.
2: Can't get anybody to camp with me.
3: Not going to be a long hike.
1: There's not going to be a lot of older, slower hiking guides out there.
2: I will just find a campground with any number of people. Yeah, so hopefully that'll keep the bears away.
1: I'm seeing the story everywhere, and I can't find it fake. Although it says hashtag satire, so I just saw that at the bottom of the story, so now I'm not going to do it.
2: Well, that would be fake then.
0: Yeah, but I saw it
1: a lot of places, and it seemed like it would be possible. And then I just see the hashtag satire just now at the end of this. Damn it. I will read the headline, though, just to inform people that are going to see this one today that it was fake. Ex-Dallas Cowboy cheerleader arrested after hiring a marching band to follow her ex-boyfriend to work for 9 straight days.
2: Oh, yeah, that sounds like the
1: Well, I love how they put the ex-Dallas Cowboy cheerleader. They made it really specific. And I kept thinking, well, she ain't making any money. And I broke this down. A 14-piece marching band, she paid a little over $4,000 to follow her boyfriend to work every day. Ex-boyfriend, because he dumped her. Yeah. And apparently that's fake.
2: This is like the...
1: Really elaborate fake, though. You
2: waitresses
1: know?
2: Who make a scene because they didn't get a very big
1: tip. Yeah, I know. Yeah. But that's a zillion different waitresses, right? Yeah.
2: By the way, they can tell if you tip or not when they do that screen thing.
0: Mm-hmm.
2: Because I went someplace and, you know, they sliced my bread. The bread costs $5. So is it fair that I gave them a dollar? Because I saw on the screen... It gives you the total. When they flip the screen around, they can tell whether you've tipped or not.
0: Yeah. But when they slice your bread, did they just put it through the big slicing machine, or did they grab a knife and slice it by hand?
2: No. They got like one of those. It looks like a big paper shredder.
0: Yeah. I don't know if that deserves an extra dollar.
2: I give
1: 20%, right?
0: They hit a button.
2: I give them a dollar.
3: I think that's fine.
2: Well, I only give them a dollar because they can see.
3: Yeah. Right.
1: Oh, when you flip it around, they can see now?
3: They can totally see.
2: I think that's the way it's been all along.
1: Well, that's why I've been tipping that girl at the gym. When I just get a power bar, and she doesn't do... I even pick up the power bar, and I just hit the 15% thing. I know she's not making dick there.
3: Well, then you're tipping because you're going to see her the next day.
1: Right.
0: I would get loaves of bread from the grocery store bakery, and they'd say, do you want this sliced? And then they just slap the label on it, and it cost me the same. The slicing is free. And there's no tip because you pay for it up front.
2: Well, I suppose I could get the slicing for free, but I give them a dollar.
1: Now you have to give them a dollar all the time.
2: That kind of guy. Well, I have been.
1: That's that cheap son of a bitch, Todd.
3: Is everybody racing to help you?
2: Yeah. I'll continue.
3: Mm. No. Here's the guy that gives us a dollar.
1: Yeah, I don't think they're really impressed by that, but it's nice. You know? So I had an Uber driver the other night I thought was stoned. And I want to ask Uber drivers this. Because he picked us up. We were going to see that Springsteen band. And so he picked us up. He had sunglasses on. No big deal. It was kind of sunny out. But he was sitting back in his seat. And he was going, just really slow talker. And we were talking about basketball. He was listening to a Piston game or something like that. Rizzy from Connecticut. And he was just talking real slow. And then I thought, Michelle actually thought at first, I think that dude's stoned. I'm thinking, yeah. So I didn't smell any weed. But I want to know this. I realize you shouldn't be driving stone, but he was driving fine. He was safe. I'm not going to bitch about it if he was a little high. But are you risking this, Uber drivers, if you are just a little high? Not drunk, just a little high. I know that's still stone driving, but, you know, we've all known people that are a little high can still drive fine. And I said, are you risking this? Somebody thinks you're high, gets out of the Uber and calls the cops.
0: Yeah.
3: Hey, you're totally risking that.
1: Because you have the license plate number. You know the license plate number when I picked you up. Now, I'm not going to
3: do
1: that.
3: Do you know their name?
1: Everything. So are you risking? I mean, you are risking it. Has it ever happened to any of your fellow Uber drivers? Somebody's just a little high. That happens. That side hustle, there's some stoned dudes driving that. Because they're going to sit in that car 10, 12 hours. They're going to be a little stoned. Yeah. And some Karen gets in. Now, if a guy's drunk, I'm going to probably bitch, you know.
0: And if the guy's drunk, I'm going to get out.
1: Yeah, you're right. If I can tell he's drunk, this is why I hired you, because I'm really hammered.
0: Right. That's my job.
1: Yeah.
3: Right. You're like, I could have done that.
1: Yeah. I could have done that, right. But I want to know if that's ever happened to an Uber guy. And you weren't high, and some Karen or some dude called you in, you know, had your license. Do the cops come find you?
0: I bet an Uber driver has been reported for any number of things to the cops because you said, you have all their information right there. It's a white Toyota Corolla with this plate number.
1: Right.
0: Go find him.
1: Right.
0: You know,
1: for
0: any number of things.
1: Yeah. And if he's a registered Uber driver, they know where he's probably where his mailing address
2: is. Did you still give him a five?
1: Oh, yeah. He was fine. We had a nice conversation. He seemed like a hip dude, but he was probably a little high.
2: I behaved the same, and I went from a 5 to like a 4.85.
1: Yeah.
2: Because I guess some Uber drivers are, you have to be the most excellent passenger ever. It's like one of those performance reviews where we don't give excellence.
0: Yeah.
1: Like we used to get.
2: Yeah. It's the same thing.
0: But like for the drivers, if I get there on time and we didn't wreck, 5 stars.
1: Yeah, but I don't get why.
0: That's all it takes. Right.
1: I think I'm a 4.8 or something like that too, Todd. I don't remember any. I mean, and if I'm an Uber by myself, I don't talk at all.
2: Have you had any women drivers? That's what I've heard is the most. They don't give fives.
1: Really?
2: I was reading a piece the other day that women are very stingy when it comes to handing out the fives. And I know it was this one Euro bitch that gave me a less than a 5, even though I didn't say a damn word.
1: You didn't say a damn word.
0: Maybe that's why.
2: Yeah.
0: Maybe she wanted to chat a little bit and you were just kind of standoffish.
3: No, well, can't you request a silent ride?
1: Yes, you can. Yes, you can.
3: Do all drivers offer the silent ride?
1: Well, no, it's on the app now. It says no preference or silence. Yeah. Same with the heat. It's always I think it automatically goes. At least I noticed it last the other night. It was it just forfeits to basically no preference on the no cool car's got to be cool, especially this time of year.
3: And but like have a spoiler,
1: and it says no preference for silence. You can hit silence, but if it's no preference, that means anybody's allowed to talk. Right. And I never say silence. I think that sounds kind of bitchy. Don't talk. But if I don't talk, they're not going to usually talk.
2: Yeah. All right, pool guys checking back here. Yeah. Salt pools do have chlorine.
1: Yeah, but I don't have to do anything to it.
2: They have a chlorinator to convert the salt to chlorine. Salt pools monitor chlorine levels.
1: Well, that's what I mean.
2: Boost.
1: I don't have to do anything to it.
2: Yeah, to increase levels.
0: Can't you get saltwater hot tubs, too?
2: Can you?
1: Yeah, I think you probably can. You probably
0: can. I think I know some people have saltwater hot tubs as well. Right. Again, just a little bit less for you to do.
2: No, I like the, I've been to, I think the, where Ryan had his wedding at a saltwater pool. And you can actually, like, open your eyes underwater.
1: Oh, yeah. That's great. Yeah. None of that burns nothing.
2: Doesn't burn like chlorine.
1: No, it's nice.
2: I don't notice that you float any better. You float
1: I'm a 4.93. I'm a 4.93.
3: I just looked mine up, 4.92.
0: 4.95. Ha!
3: I don't know what happened.
1: I don't know. Some Uber bitch didn't like the look of you.
2: Yep.
1: Not Uber, Euro bitch. Excuse me, Uber bitch.
3: I have been highly intoxicated in some of these Ubers.
1: So have I.
0: That's the point of Ubers.
1: Right.
0: You shouldn't get downgraded for being intoxicated in the Uber. That's why Uber exists.
1: Unless you're puking or you're some crazy young girl. I know guys who drive Ubers and they just get pretty crazy
2: back
1: there.
2: You make a mess.
1: Now, that's still pretty good. A 4.93 is pretty damn good. That means somebody gave me something lower than that. And what'd I do?
2: Some dick took me down to a 4.88.
0: Oh, Jesus. Yeah. You are the scum of the earth, Todd.
2: What do you got to do? As far as I know, I'm a perfectly well-behaved Uber passenger. So I don't know what I got to do. And there's no way to get it back up now.
1: No, I know.
3: You've got to take a bunch of rides.
1: You're below 5. It's below 5 forever.
3: You'll never get back.
2: We can never be perfect.
3: As you work on your Lyft rating.
1: Yeah.
0: Yeah. Switch over.
1: Yeah. I don't have a Lyft. They have the Lyft app. I should put that down there too, just in case. Yeah, but yeah. So, Yeah, Todd, what'd you do, man? Yeah. I think mine was a couple years back. This is a while back. I got into an Uber by myself at leaving a sports bar in Omaha, and I was hammered, and I was being real talkative.
0: Chatty.
1: Yeah, and he wasn't talking back, and I'm thinking. And then I realized halfway through the ride that I'm thinking, oh, I don't think I'm talking too much. So I just automatically just shut up the rest of the ride home.
0: Oh.
1: Too late.
0: I just got a text from that son of a bitch LD with his perfect 500.
1: And he's hammered a lot.
0: Well, yeah.
1: And half the time he's naked in an Uber.
0: That too.
1: Yeah. He's got a 5?
0: Yeah, he neenered us.
1: Yeah, he really hooked.
0: With his 5.0.
1: All right.
3: Well, Uber drivers. He's got great rates, great coverage, and a 5.0 Uber rating.
1: We're talking to a lot of people that drive for Uber or Lyft. Why do you give somebody lower than a 5? I'd like to know that. You can get a hold of us that way. And I got the phone number here, 877-931-4TNT. That's 877-931-4TNT. 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
4: Correct.
1: All right. 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
0: First time in like 26 years he's given out the phone number.
1: Or the right one.
0: Okay, fair.
1: I can give you the phone number from 1995.
0: Yeah, yeah.
1: 962-1200.
0: That's the last one you remember.
1: Come on back.
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8: I'm Jeff Moe. It's a Lincoln's Pure Rock Alternative. 104.1 The Blaze. 17 Americans on a cruise ship in Spain that were exposed to hantavirus arrived in Omaha's Epley Airfield around 2:30 this morning. They were taken to the University of Nebraska Medical Center campus. One person that tested positive but does not have symptoms will be put in the Nebraska Biocontainment Unit. The rest will be in the quarantine. In a 22-page opinion issued Thursday, Nebraska Attorney General Mike Hildreth says that Lincoln's attempt at setting a minimum wage would violate state law. That opinion comes after Lincoln City Councilmember James Michael Bowers introduced an ordinance that would put the minimum wage in Lincoln back in line with a voter-approved statewide minimum wage from 2022. A planned vote by the council on that will be set for later today. In sports, the Nebraska softball team is the number 4 overall seed in the NCAA tournament. It will take on South Dakota in the regional that begins here in Lincoln at 6:30 Friday night at Bolin Stadium. And the girls' state soccer tournament begins at noon today up at Creighton's Morrison Stadium in Omaha. The first match of the day will be Lincoln East and Lincoln Southwest. Sunny today and a high of 86. 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I'm Jeff Moats on 104.1 The Blaze.
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2: The other airline story we didn't discuss last week was United flight coming into Newark hits a truck.
1: Yeah.
2: On the road and then clips a
1: you
2: light.
1: See the guy's his camera inside his truck?
2: Yeah.
1: But it's just like all of a sudden just goes kind of like haywire. You don't know what happened to the guy. He's okay, right?
2: I think he got hurt. I think he ended up in the hospital.
1: He must have got, because it looked like his truck just collapses, basically, at least on camera, inside the cab picture, right? How'd it hit it?
0: Too low?
1: Was he delivering something on the runway?
0: No, it flew over a road.
2: And apparently it was very windy that day. And the plane
1: was it taking off or landing?
2: Landing, coming in.
1: Got it.
2: Flight coming in from Italy. And then it clips a street lamp after it hits the truck.
0: Man.
1: This guy's driving. He's driving along. He's probably done that route 1,000 times right past the runway.
2: He was just getting ready to bring some bread products into the Newark airport.
3: He'd have to be thinking, there's no way this plane's going to hit me.
1: Yeah, that's not how that works.
0: Well, it looked the plane hit him from the side, so he probably never even saw it coming.
2: The tires landed on the tractor, brushing the top of the tractor.
1: So what happened to the plane? The wheels didn't collapse, right? It still landed safely?
2: No, after it broke the street lamp, I think it landed safely, but apparently it was very windy out. So there was some of the wind shear going
1: Imagine
2: on.
1: Imagine hearing that inside the plane.
2: Yeah.
1: You know?
3: That's got to be right terrifying. Did you see the video of that dude getting hit in Denver?
2: No.
1: Yeah, we talked about it earlier.
3: You guys were talking about it, but somebody was filming outside the window.
1: I would see
3: that
1: angle.
3: You can see their takeoff, and then all of a sudden there's just a big, like, explosion.
1: Okay, because the video I saw was from outside.
3: Orange, like, fireball. It's nuts.
2: Good news is the trailer was not damaged, and the bread product was not touched, but the driver had cuts from broken glass on his arm, forearm, did not suffer any serious injuries.
1: Lawsuit, though.
2: You think?
1: Yeah.
2: I would think so.
1: I'm suing the hell out of the airline and the airport. Whoever's going to be giving me cash, I'm taking their money.
3: But give me a bunch of money and bring me the snacks.
1: He's just driving. Yeah, he's just driving a damn bread truck. He didn't deserve to be hit by a freaking plane. Wow.
0: And that pilot probably gets some time off after that, don't you think?
1: Yeah, it was windy though.
0: But still,
1: a wind shear might. I don't know.
2: Yeah, everyone else seemed to be able to land that day.
0: Right.
2: Yeah. And they were all coming in from the same direction.
0: Right. Yeah. If every plane that day had hit a truck, maybe it will give it some leeway.
1: So my brain is busted. I know you guys are right here with me. I'm going to read this headline, and what do you think is the first word I thought I was about to read? I quit my job as a window...
0: Damn it. Yeah, I know what you were thinking. It's
1: not liquor. It's cleaner. All right.
2: Yeah.
1: Because I didn't think that's a job. I quit my job as a window licker. Now I earn a fortune cleaning up crime scenes. All right.
3: Those window cleaners are crazy. We see them here.
2: Yeah.
3: Like
2: yeah.
3: this building, it, these buildings aren't even that tall. And it's, I'd be absolutely terrified. They're just sitting on a little piece of wood.
1: We talked to guys who used to do our old radio station. It was only about five stories high, still five stories. And they weren't getting paid dick. They were getting paid like, you know, $15 an hour, right, or something like that.
2: No hazard pay.
1: Right. But I'm guessing the skyscraper dudes, that's a good living.
2: What impresses me. Yeah. And this guy was cleaning on the inside, so he wasn't. Yep. But when they could take that squeegee and just wipe it all good over at the place, and they leave no...
1: They have a window licker competition.
2: Yeah. No trail. They leave absolutely no trail. I can't clean the windshield off of my truck without leaving some kind of squeegee trail.
1: I think that's just years of practice, those window guys, right?
2: They know how to manipulate it just right.
0: Experienced high-rise cleaners, particularly in major cities like New York.
1: They probably make decent money, right?
0: Or in specialized unionized roles, about $80,000 a year.
1: All right.
0: But most of them it says between $18 and $26 an hour.
1: Yeah.
0: So not terrible, but not great.
1: No. And you can die with 3 stories. You don't need to be 80 stories high to die.
0: True. Right.
1: So I guess once you're not scared of something, and those people are not... Obviously, they could probably just do it like it's no big deal.
2: And they bungee you up. I mean,
1: You're right.
2: It would still be scary if you fell off.
1: Yeah.
3: There's some dudes that spend their entire career cleaning one building.
2: Maybe.
1: If it's a, I'm sure they have their own window
3: cleaner. By the time you get done with the building, it's probably time to start
1: over.
3: Do
1: it again. Right. Yeah. Well, There was a big property, and this I'm sure this exists all across the country, but there's a big property in Omaha years ago that the guys that mowed that property did that full time, just that one property.
2: All the time?
1: And it wasn't the golf course. Right. It was just all the time.
2: 24 hours a day?
1: Well, yeah. No, it was just their job, 8 hours a day to keep mowing. That's how big that
2: every
1: was.
2: Every day?
1: I think it was. Yeah. Well, there's probably other jobs there too, Todd. Yeah. Window cleaning.
0: Cleaner.
2: Yeah.
3: Like the window licker competition is called Kill Tony.
2: But I think you could...
1: like that joke.
2: If it's a big enough building, couldn't you be cleaning windows all the time?
1: Yeah.
2: Yeah. Mm-hmm. Once you get them all cleaned, is it the time to start over again?
0: But would you give that up to go be the guy that cleans up crime scenes? Because that's what the guy in this story did.
1: He's making real money, right? Better money doing this.
0: That he made a month's worth of window cleaning wages in one job, cleaning up crime scene.
2: Oh, I didn't know.
1: First of all, you're cleaning crime scene. The bodies are removed, but you're going to clean brain matter. You're going to see that kind of stuff.
0: Mm-hmm.
1: And probably a lot of poo.
0: Mm-hmm. You know?
3: I'd be like, make sure you have all the evidence because I'm about to puke all over whatever's here.
2: So the crime scene cleaner-upper is not affiliated with the police department?
1: No, that's a private business. Was there a movie about that? A comedy of some chicks at a crime scene? Yeah. No, they're hired. They're private companies. What, like Nick said, once all the DNA is probably taken, you know.
0: Hell no, there's one instance here. The guy says on one shocking occasion he was sent to clean a property only to find a dead body that had been remained undiscovered for 15 years.
3: Wow.
0: Reduced to a skeleton, the body was wearing an intact leather belt, leather shoes, had on its skeleton feet. The whole thing had rotted away, and just the clothes and the skeleton were left there.
2: Yes, Amy Adams, Emily Blunt, and Sunshine Cleaning.
1: Yeah, I didn't see that, but everybody
2: saw it. I saw it. I think it was pretty good.
1: Yeah.
2: If I recall, it was a decent movie.
0: Oh, God. Yeah, he talks about cleaning up a murder scene and a guy murders his entire family.
1: Oh.
0: Blood everywhere. I mean, just horrifying details.
1: No, I'd rather lick the window than clean. Yeah, than be a cleaner. Yeah.
0: But, I mean, if the money.
2: How about if you lick the crime scene?
1: Nick's right, though. I'd walk in and puke. You'd be the worst crime scene cleaner ever. You just walk in and puke. I got to clean my own puke up first.
3: Like, I don't think this is working out. Yeah, I don't think so either. Like, sorry, then I'm going to have to clean up my puke, too.
1: Yeah.
0: Apparently, the middle job between window cleaner and crime scene cleaner for this guy that they're talking about in the article was he'd got hired by a landlord to clean up a recently vacated apartment where the guy was just filthy. It says the bathroom was completely filled with urine and feces, everything's...
1: So all they do that, unless you're crime, just places that look like hell, right?
0: But he made $2,000 in one job.
1: Yeah.
0: And went, okay, I have the ability to put up with this, and then moved into the crime scene cleaner-upper guy.
1: Oh, so he figured blood's nothing after a bunch of poo?
0: I guess.
1: I'd probably rather clean up blood than poo, wouldn't you, Nick?
3: Yes.
1: Yeah,
3: for sure.
1: Yeah.
0: Oh, there's one where the dog had eaten part of the guy's face and part of his legs because he was there for a while.
1: Oh, yeah. Well, the body was gone. You don't have to clean the body up, you know.
0: It sounds like a lot of these questions, these things, the body is still there.
1: Oh, really? That don't make any sense, though.
2: And they got to work around it?
0: I guess.
2: I assume you can't touch the body.
1: Yeah, I don't get that at all. If somebody gets murdered in your house, they pull the body away. I've heard that. Puss told me that. Now you're a murderer, Puss.
0: Right? Easy! Never murdered anybody.
1: They would say, your DNA's everywhere, Nick. Yeah, because I puked everywhere. Sorry.
3: Right, be like, you did it. Yeah. No, it was projectile vomiting.
0: Yeah, I guess this one that they're talking about with the dog, they said the body had been undiscovered for 6 weeks. I'm guessing there's some things that have soaked into the carpet after something like that.
1: Oh, yeah.
0: You know?
1: Yeah.
2: And that could be any kind of dog. That gets hungry.
0: Yeah.
2: Not just a pit bull that will eat your face.
1: Yeah.
2: Because they eat your face when you're conscious.
1: Todd knows that.
2: Yeah.
1: He was attacked.
2: They'll come after you.
1: Yeah. He was attacked.
0: I mean, I'd have to know what the actual dollar amounts are before I would agree to be crime scene cleaner upper guy.
2: The 2026 NFL strength of schedule has been released.
1: Jesus.
2: And the Detroit Lions have the easiest schedule, according to Sharp Football Analysis.
1: Oh, that's bad news. That's bad news for you and Puss there, Todd.
2: Number 10. And,
0: all right.
2: And they're guessing the Chiefs will win 10.5 games this year.
3: That's much better than last year.
1: What about my boys?
2: Vikings are at 16, Packers 17, Steelers 18. Vikings and Packers predicted to win 8.5 games. Green Bay Packers, 10.5.
1: How about my boys? You didn't say it. You said Vikings and Packers. You said Vikings and Packers.
2: Oh, Vikings and Steelers, 8.5. Packers, 10.5. And then the toughest schedule goes to the Arizona Cardinals.
1: Which is what they need.
3: Yeah, good for them.
1: I know my brother-in-law's a Cardinal fan. He needs to hear that.
0: Well, that part of that is probably just because the rest of that division is really
1: good.
0: That's
1: why they
0: play them
1: twice, right? All right.
0: They got 6 games against really good teams.
2: Yeah, they have the hardest schedule.
1: Yeah.
2: So 32 means you have the hardest schedule.
0: But again, that all changes.
2: It does.
1: Yeah,
2: because, you know, this is based on nothing.
0: Yeah,
2: really.
0: Based on last year.
1: Especially because we found out Mahomes was limping when my daughter met him the other day.
3: Yeah. Oh,
0: we can only hope.
3: He'll be there for OTAs.
1: Yeah, no, he wasn't limping.
3: But he'll be back with a vengeance.
2: The important thing is the schedule comes out next Thursday?
0: This Thursday night.
2: And then we can figure out when we can take weekends off in the fall.
1: Yeah,
2: that's the most important part of the release of the NFL schedule.
1: Exactly.
2: That's why we anticipate it so.
1: That's right. Actor Jay Mewes later on this morning on the program. Come on back.
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5: I'm Jeff Moe. It's a Lincoln's Pure Rock Alternative 104.1 The Blaze. 17 Americans on a cruise ship in Spain that were exposed to hantavirus arrived in Omaha's Epley Airfield around 2:30 this morning. They were taken to the University of Nebraska Medical Center campus. One person that tested positive but does not have symptoms will be put in the Nebraska Biocontainment Unit. The rest will be in the quarantine. In a 22-page opinion issued Thursday,

0: Nebraska Attorney General Mike Hildreth says that Lincoln's attempt at setting a minimum wage would violate state law. That opinion comes after Lincoln City Councilmember James Michael Bowers introduced an ordinance that would put the minimum wage in Lincoln back in line with a voter-approved statewide minimum wage from 2022. A planned vote by the council on that will be set for later today. In sports, the Nebraska softball team is the number 4 overall seed in the NCAA tournament. They will take on South Dakota in the regional that begins here in Lincoln at 6:30 Friday night at Bolin Stadium. And the girls' state soccer tournament begins at noon today up at Creighton's Morrison Stadium in Omaha. The first match of the day will be Lincoln East and Lincoln Southwest. Sunny today and a high of 86. 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I'm Jeff Motes on 104.1 The Blaze.
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12: Looks like this dude passed out at a Dirty 30 theme party in Timaru. Timaru, is that Australia? It looks like that, yeah. Somewhere in Australia. Maybe New Zealand. Is that New Zealand talk?
17: Maybe.
12: Yeah. And then a bunch of women used sex toys, lube, and mascara on the unconscious drunk man.
18: Oh, yeah, Timaru is in the South Island of New Zealand. I've been there.
12: The women, all age 32, have a interim name suppression. I don't know what that means here. Each face three charges of indecently assaulting the same man who passed out in the bedroom of one of the girls. Yeah.
18: Good-natured fun.
12: Lewd comments on him with mascara pen and used sex toys, inserting them between his butt cheeks while he was sleeping.
18: Oh, this is
12: or was he sleeping?
19: I wonder what's in between his butt cheeks.
18: This is frat party stuff.
12: Or was he sleeping? Yeah. Oh, yeah, I'm out.
17: Oh, sure. They blame the victim already.
12: Yeah. What's a dude, man? One squirted lube into the butt area.
18: So they had two sex toys going in his butt?
19: Like the butt area.
18: That's what I'm reading. Two of her friends then wrote lewd comments on him with mascara pen and then used two sex toys, inserting them between his butt cheeks while he was asleep. There was no suggestion.
12: Well, butt cheeks and anus are two different things.
18: Penetration. So they just stuck them in the general vicinity.
17: Yeah, I think it sounds like they were just putting them there.
12: Well, they posted videos next morning on a group chat. And they started laughing about it. Well, the guy's probably pretty pissed off. Oh, one more. The man's girlfriend was one of them.
18: Climbed on top of him, straddling his buttocks, pretending to ride him like a horse, while another defendant filmed the interaction, and they both laughed. Well, you would.
12: Yeah. You think he had his eyes halfway open, like, yeah.
18: Yeah. Yeah. What's the
12: I'm
18: crime
12: sleeping.
18: Here?
12: And I'm sleeping. Don't put those dildos in my butt.
19: That's some form of sexual assault.
18: Why did this guy come forward?
12: Sexual assault.
17: Obviously, he felt he was violated.
12: Yeah.
18: Nobody feels sorry for you, especially if you didn't get penetrated.
12: Yeah.
18: You just passed out. You passed out and apparently...
12: Nobody feels sorry for you, especially if you didn't get penetrated.
18: It sounds like he was in the middle of a sorority party.
12: It's called Dirty 30, so somebody turned 30 probably. So that's a little old for them to be doing that, but what the hell? Why not?
19: They had to be wasted.
12: Yeah.
18: 88 photographs and one video.
12: They were just being silly.
18: Yeah.
12: And this is obviously written in New Zealandite.
17: Oh.
12: They had taken the piss? What does that mean?
19: What's the rest of the sentence?
12: Because he had talked a big game about drinking and then passed out early.
19: I think taking the piss out of something is like deflating it.
12: Got it. Yeah, that's what it sounds like.
17: And I think what brought the charges upon is that then he broke up with the one woman he was dating. And it says that it said events turned very nasty when the relationship ended. And so now he's wants to charge this chick.
12: Yeah, said he was about 10 years older than these other girls, so he was a dirty 40. Yeah. Or why am I one of the chicks? Maybe it was his birthday. Who knows?
17: Indecent assault, not serious assault.
12: Because it didn't penetrate the buttocks. I mean the anus. Yeah.
17: I'm not versed on New Zealand assault laws.
12: Yeah. Well, Todd was there.
18: Yeah.
17: Right. Did you assault anybody?
18: There was no assaulting going on. Didn't even witness an assault.
17: Oh, you kind of assaulted that guardrail.
12: Yeah.
18: Good-natured fun. That's what they call it. Now, this guy's a little bitch.
12: Yeah, I think he's a bitch, too.
18: This guy is a drunk little bitch.
12: Yeah, if they weren't, like, pegging him against his will, what's the big deal?
18: He talked a big game and then couldn't follow it up.
12: Right. That'd be funny. They brought him in the court and they said, yeah, sure, you're a little bitch.
19: You're being charged with one count of being a little bitch? You can see why he's not thrilled. That would suck to see that in the group chat the next day.
12: Yeah, you're right.
19: You're like, part, if let's see what I missed in the group chat. Like, I'm being ridden like a horse. And
18: you got embarrassed.
17: But they also didn't post
18: them. You don't need to criminally charge the people who embarrassed you.
12: Especially you're drunk of your own free will at that party, right?
18: Yep.
12: I'm not saying you should be able to assault
18: somebody.
12: You're
18: talking a big game.
19: Right. Did they say what they wrote on him?
17: Just lewd comments.
18: Yeah. I'd be curious to see
12: you like
18: the pictures.
12: It, don't you? Yeah. You like that, don't you? That was it.
19: That's one of my favorite lines from basketball, where that guy's like, if you guys call me little bitch 13, 14 more times, I'm out of here.
17: That's like something you'd say around here. I'm out of here.
18: There's been a big uptick in reports. There's Bigfoot aficionados known as a flap. In Portage County, Ohio, east of Akron, unidentified figures averaging 8 feet tall in wooded areas along the Mahoning River. And it stopped just as quickly as it started. That's from Jeremy Byron, host of the Bigfoot Society podcast.
12: Wow. Which collects something new to talk about. Boy, that's Nick ran out talking about food. What do these guys say? The Bigfoot podcast.
18: Oh.
12: This is a new sighting. What are you going to talk about?
18: I'm sure there are Bigfoot sightings that come in every day.
12: Every
18: day, collect
12: right?
18: and map reports. Yeah. And he has posited a dramatic change in weather conditions from winter to spring may have put a Bigfoot herd on the move.
19: A herd?
18: Yeah. They come in herds. I guess you call a group of Bigfoot herds.
17: I'm seeing a picture here of an alleged Bigfoot footprint.
18: And what is the plural of Bigfoot?
17: Big fi?
12: Big feet.
18: Yes. Big feet or big foots?
12: Yeah.
19: Hey, big fi, I like that.
12: Big foots?
18: Yeah. A sudden surge of claimed sightings, call it the Ohio Flap of 2026, reignited the debate that's been going on in North America for upwards of a century. Does a breeding resemble hulking apes, hominoids? If you want to be technical, do they live among us? Believers and non-believers seem to agree. It's a lot of fun to talk about.
17: I'm guessing the Squatch podcast has always got stuff to talk about.
12: Yeah, but they have to discount some.
18: They're
12: not going to have any credibility.
18: Rumors and speculation.
12: They have to come up with it. That was a suit. That was a guy in a suit. They have to discount some, or they'll lose their. The Bigfoot podcast would lose its credibility.
17: Yeah, but I mean, what I'm reading here, it really, there's no other rational explanation than Bigfoot. Lots of people saying they've seen unidentified figures averaging 8 feet tall in the woods, hairy, brown or black, taking long strides, making unique sounds. I mean, what else could it be?
12: Right.
17: Bigfoot.
19: A guy in a suit with a Bluetooth speaker.
12: Yep, Harry the Hendersons.
19: Yeah.
17: I didn't know they traveled in herds.
18: Nor did I.
17: And is that the correct term?
12: Well,
19: that's what the Bigfoot podcast
18: That's the Bigfoot
19: says.
18: Podcaster, so he I don't know.
17: They should be like ravens. We should call them a murder of Bigfoot.
12: Reminds me of Bobcat. Bobcat says he's an atheist that believes in Bigfoot. I love that.
18: I'm kind of with him.
12: Yeah, I am too. Yeah. I'm definitely an atheist, so might as well believe in,
17: Well, if you had to ask me which one I'm going to believe in first.
12: It'd be Bigfoot.
17: It'd be Bigfoot.
12: Yeah, by far. Yeah. Pray to the Bigfoot.
18: Christy got me a bumper sticker when she was in Oregon, and it just says, "Gone Squatching," and there's a little iconic Bigfoot there. And
12: did you put it on your truck?
18: I did. You got
12: to put it on your truck, man.
18: It's a conversation starter.
12: Yeah.
18: It also came with a Bigfoot sticker that I put on my ski helmet, so people ask me if I believe in Bigfoot.
12: Somebody's going to pass you after seeing that, look in and go, yeah, that tracks.
18: Yeah.
12: Look at that guy. Yeah. Somebody doesn't recognize you.
18: He looks like a Bigfooter.
12: He's a Bigfooter. Look at that dude, man.
17: He's on the borderline of hermit.
12: Exactly.
18: Christy also went to a beautiful...
12: Let's follow him to his shack.
18: What? Grand Island, Nebraska, over the weekend, and her friend brought home some snacks, and I was hesitant to try them at first, but they were freeze-dried tiny dill pickles. So I tried the freeze-dried tiny dill pickles.
12: Do they just shatter in your mouth?
18: Should do be pretty good. Much.
12: Okay.
18: You know, they melt. They're crunchy on the outside, and then they like melt on the inside. It was similar to eating like a Cheeto. It was pretty good.
17: A puffy Cheeto?
12: I'd eat the hell out of that, man.
18: Yeah, I should make sure she doesn't take them all away and bring some in tomorrow so you can try them. She also bought...
12: No, I can't try them.
18: You can't.
17: Yeah, you can't.
18: It was freeze-dried Bitto Honey. You remember the candy bar?
12: Oh, Bitto. I love Bitto Honey. But that Bitto Honey took out filling, so...
18: Yeah, but yeah. This
17: Bitto Honey is a crazy candy.
18: It had a crunch to it, and then it was soft, and it melted in your mouth on the inside.
12: Yeah, but Bitto Honey was just...
18: The freeze-dried Bitto Honey will not take your dentures out.
12: Yeah, they freeze-dried Bitto Honey?
18: Yes.
12: Wow.
18: Yes.
12: Can you freeze-dry anything then, right?
18: This guy apparently can. Yeah.
17: I would think freeze-dried would be the preferred way to have a Bitto Honey.
12: I know. I haven't had a bit... Yeah, because like I said, it takes out your teeth.
17: I would leave that in the candy jar for years. Jujubes, same way.
12: Right, do you like the taste of Bitto Honey, though?
18: Yeah.
12: I did.
18: Oh, yeah.
17: If I want honey, I'll just put it on a peanut butter sandwich. That is a good way to go.
18: I got his business card. He's out of, you better pronounce it correctly. It looks like Cairo, but it's Cairo, Nebraska.
12: All right, well, Nick,
17: glad I'm never going to look into whether or not they have a bar.
12: I know, Nick. Do you still flinch that way, Nick?
17: Do you flinch to start to look for a bar? Glad I don't have to go there.
18: I played golf with a guy this weekend, and one of his territories was McPherson, Kansas. And he recalled the first time he went to McPherson, Kansas, and pronounced it like most people would when they look at it. And, he got jumped on and verbally abused. And he will never say McPherson. He'll say McPherson correctly for the rest of his life because they shame you immediately. And we learned that quickly, too.
17: Yeah.
18: The first time we said McPherson.
12: 19 years ago.
18: They jumped down our throat.
17: There's a great sandwich out there.
12: There you go, Nick.
18: Didn't you bring back some, jalapeno-infused vodka from that place?
17: From around there, yeah. Somebody giving me bottles of that. That'd be great for Bloody Mary. It was good.
12: Yeah.
18: Oh, it really is.
17: Mm-hmm. Mm-hmm.
20: Oh, yeah. You can buy a lot of freeze-dried pickles online. Yeah. And I'm even seeing here a variety of...
12: It's a great band name, the Freeze-Dried Pickles.
20: they're the pickle chips, but then they're freeze-dried, but also coated in ranch-like powder. So they're ranch freeze-dried pickles.
18: Now, I'm guessing since they're pickles, they don't have a lot of calories.
12: No, but, pickles are the best, man.
18: If you ate the whole bag, that probably wouldn't be good for you either, huh?
20: Probably. No.
12: A whole big sphere pickle is only like 5 calories.
18: Yeah.
12: You know, and that's a sphere. I mean, the is that what they call it? The long one? Yeah.
18: Spear.
20: Spear.
18: A pickle.
12: Spear, I'm sorry, right.
18: Yeah.
12: I'm an idiot.
18: Not like the,
20: we know,
18: the venue in Vegas.
12: Right, right.
18: We're going to the pickle spear. What a great venue.
12: That's so dumb. It's freaking Monday. Holy hell. All
17: right. But I told you what my friend saw at the fish show there?
12: What?
17: Fish show, fish at the sphere.
12: Oh, yeah.
17: They had one of the images they put up on the sphere is a gigantic hot dog roller.
12: Oh, really?
17: With a bunch of hot dogs. And then they have like tongs come down and grab a hot dog and put it on a bun, put ketchup and mustard on it.
12: Wow. They're running out of videos. Look, you would have loved that, man.
17: Yeah. Yeah.
12: Well, because most, it's a fish show. Everybody's high as hell. They just sold a bunch of hot dogs.
17: Oh, yeah. It was incredible.
12: I had a hot dog at that Springsteen show this weekend because it was at a theater that's a movie. It doubles as a theater for bands, and then they show movies, too. So they had old-fashioned, you know, hot dog roller, Nick. Yeah.
17: Really?
12: Good dog, man. Yeah. I think Springsteen had about too many of those. he has a huge.
17: I saw that video that somebody posted. Those, I wish that I had.
12: They're really
17: had
12: good.
17: Enough confidence to dance like those people were dancing.
12: Oh, I know.
17: In front of the
12: stage, didn't
17: like,
12: care.
17: They dance like nobody's watching.
12: Yeah, Michelle took those photos because I mean those videos because they were just having fun. Yeah, they didn't care. Dance like nobody's watching. Exactly.
18: Did somebody play Courtney Cox and he pulled her up on stage?
12: No, there were a couple girls on stage for that song. He pulled up on stage, right?
18: Dancing in the dark.
12: Yeah, they did play that song. But he's got a huge belly.
20: Yeah. I just don't have that dance like nobody's watching gene in me.
12: Yeah.
20: Because I know that somebody's watching.
12: Yeah.
20: My brain does not let me, you know, just go along with it.
12: Well, they were saying that I saw the story where young people don't dance as much because they're afraid of people taking their phones out and, you know, video them. I mean, and that's sad because people should dance, you know. We danced all the time back in the day.
18: Yeah.
12: All
18: the time. I mean, you talk like no one's listening, but people are.
20: Yeah. Yeah.
12: Right.
20: But, fairly true.
12: Good point,
20: Todd. I mean, do you dance like no one's watching, Todd? You just get. Just give up and go out there.
18: Hey, I do.
20: But when was the last time you danced like no one was watching?
18: It was likely
12: at a wedding, right?
18: Yeah, it was probably at Ryan's wedding.
12: Yeah, there you go.
18: Oh, no. We went to see a band maybe about a year ago. Mm-hmm.
20: But, I mean, I'm not talking like dancing with Christy. Like, you're just out there letting music take you.
12: Have you ever, not slow dancing, have you ever danced?
20: Not that I'm aware of, no.
12: Okay. I mean, you're not the only one. A lot of guys don't dance, but I used to dance because I was a damn good dancer, man. Yeah.
19: I danced at a wedding a couple years ago.
12: Fast? slow dancing. Yeah. Okay, yeah. Mm-hmm. Apart from the woman doing your own moves, right?
19: Yeah. And I'd rather not.
20: Yeah. I think that was the consensus of the room.
18: Yeah. But those are the top two reasons that women cheat on their husbands: is a good dancer and a huge penis.
20: the
18: guy they're cheating with is usually the exact opposite.
12: Of course, yeah.
18: Yeah. I've read that in some study that I came across.
12: And a douchebag, too.
19: Little dog wallflower.
18: Yeah.
12: Little dong wallflower. Yeah.
20: That's your Native American name?
12: I was going to say.
18: Cheat with tiny penises that can't dance.
12: That's Nick's Native American name. Little dong wallflower. Yeah. Jay Muse later on going to phone the program. It's about a little later on this morning.
18: Right? About an hour from now. Yeah. Maybe
12: dance
18: less.
12: Dance.
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24: I'm Jeff Moe. It's a Lincoln's Pure Rock Alternative 104.1 The Blaze. 17 Americans on a cruise ship in Spain that were exposed to hantavirus arrived in Omaha's Epley Airfield around 2:30 this morning. They were taken to the University of Nebraska Medical Center campus. One person that tested positive but does not have symptoms will be put in the Nebraska Biocontainment Unit. The rest will be in the quarantine. In a 22-page opinion issued Thursday, Nebraska Attorney General Mike Hildreth says that Lincoln's attempt at setting a minimum wage would violate state law. That opinion comes after Lincoln City Councilmember James Michael Bowers introduced an ordinance that would put the minimum wage in Lincoln back in line with a voter-approved statewide minimum wage from 2022. A planned vote by the council on that will be set for later today. In sports, the Nebraska softball team is the number 4 overall seed in the NCAA tournament. It will take on South Dakota in the regional that begins here in Lincoln at 6:30 Friday night at Boland Stadium. And the girls' state soccer tournament begins at noon today up at Creighton's Morrison Stadium in Omaha. The first match of the day will be Lincoln East and Lincoln Southwest. Sunny today and a high of 86. 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I'm Jeff Moats on 104.1 The Blaze.
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12: In case you missed it, we are smack in the middle of the biggest week in American birding. Oh. It started on May 8th. It will go through the 17th. The Black Swamp Bird Observatory organizes events for days. It's a festival for bird watchers who love nature and wildlife. We have a
13: bird. I just want quackers to come back.
12: Man. Right outside the window. And mostly it's sparrows. Sparrows are kind of boring.
13: Right.
12: But once in a while, you see a finch.
14: That's a big day.
13: That's a big day for you, man.
15: I will say, Todd, we have recently had an issue with a neighborhood woodpecker.
12: Oh, yeah, yeah.
15: The little son of a bitch likes to land on the downspout.
12: Oh,
15: and then hammer on the downspout of the house. And you can hear it throughout the entire house. And it's usually at about 6 in the morning.
13: Wow.
12: We have one that would jump on the rail of our deck outside of the bedroom and start hammering on that. It just shook the whole bedroom.
13: So morning pecker.
15: Yeah. He's hammering on the metal of the downspout, and it echoes throughout the entire house.
13: How do you get rid of
14: them? You need a gun.
13: Yeah, how do you get rid of woodpeckers?
15: I just walked outside, and I knocked on the downspout, and he flew away. But it's, okay. I mean, four or five times in the last couple of weeks, this little son of a bitch has been hammering.
13: Yeah. Ducked at a pecker.
12: Their skulls are amazing. I have suggested before, and I think they've taken me up on my suggestion, that they study the skull of the woodpecker, not the woodpecker. That's an entirely different spice.
15: I like that. I like to do my steak that way.
12: But you would construct a helmet based on the
13: skull.
12: Out
13: of woodpecker brain, right?
12: And the pecker of the woodpecker.
13: Yeah. I think you asked Cleet to get on that. He said no,
12: Well, he has got nothing to do with it.
13: No, he could tell the NFL guys.
12: You would think he would be concerned about the CTE and who suffers from that. And, I think we're going to come to a day where everybody's wearing those Guardian caps.
15: Yeah.
14: I think that's probably not far away.
12: No, I don't think so either.
13: Well, there's better ones now. They have ones that are kind of there's a prototype that's actually built into the helmet. So it doesn't look like, because those guardian caps look stupid. It's actually a better looking. It's the same concept, but it's actually built into the helmet. I saw a concept somewhere.
15: Yeah, we're going to get
13: it. It's actually built into the helmet, right.
15: Next 5 years, it's going to happen.
12: They'll make it look a little more sleek. It won't be
13: They need to make it a little more sleek. Yeah, they'll do the same concept.
12: Like plastic or hardware, whatever's on the outside. Because those look kind of like cloth.
13: Yeah, they're just those things, with padding and
15: stuff. But I think that's the key, though, is it's got

0: the softness of the outside is what reduces the impact.
1: Yeah.
0: So they'll have to keep it soft. It'll just look a little better.
2: Here's some things you can do during the biggest week in American bird watching.
1: Well, I'm probably going to ignore it. Is that number one?
2: You can enjoy
0: bingo
2: bird watching.
1: I never got this. And now I'm going to ask you a question. Damn it. Why am I asking this question?
2: You can feed your birds because a lot of times birds can suffer. Food or water is not available. So you keep a little bird bath out there. You keep some bird seed out.
1: Right.
2: And they're an important part of their ecosystem. So you can raise awareness about the importance.
1: Don't blow away the woodpecker with a gun.
2: Birds. Right? Yeah. You know, here's some interesting facts.
1: He's out there shooting half his house off, even for a woodpecker.
2: Five fascinating facts about birds. 40% of them are migratory. So they're just passing through.
1: Yep.
3: I didn't have high hopes for these fascinating facts. That first one,
2: Bar-headed geese are the highest flying migratory birds. They regularly fly above the Himalayas, reaching altitudes of 5.5 miles above sea level.
1: They must have extra oxygen for that.
2: Right. You know. Yeah. The Ruppell's griffon, it's a vulture, once collided with a plane that was flying at an altitude of 7 miles in 1975.
3: That's crazy.
1: Yeah.
3: That's fascinating.
2: Arctic terns
1: past the moon.
2: Fly more than 49,700 miles a year, making theirs the longest migration in the world. We've talked about this thing before. The bar-tailed godwit regularly flies 7,000 miles without stopping, making them the longest recorded nonstop flyers. Yeah, I think they go from, like, Alaska to Australia or something like that.
1: They don't stop at all to piss?
2: No, they go.
3: Don't they get thirsty?
2: They just go.
1: That's another question.
2: Apparently not.
0: Do they die when they get to the other side?
1: Did they have to follow one to make sure it never stopped?
2: I think they tracked one.
1: They probably had to.
2: Yeah, I remember we did the story on this. I think they chipped one of them and they tracked out. Wow, seventh, and it did not stop.
3: Can they drink clouds?
1: Not even at a Buc-ee's or anything. Yeah.
3: They don't need a snack.
1: Yeah.
2: Yeah, I don't know how they go without food.
1: Can they drink clouds?
2: Getting hydrated?
1: People are listening.
3: Aren't clouds moisture?
1: Yeah, they are, I guess. Yeah. I don't know, Nick. Yeah.
2: And if you're making plans for next year, it's May 7th.
1: I'm totally making 16th. Plans for next year. Right?
2: Yeah, for the biggest
3: bird watching week.
2: Biggest week in American birding. Didn't we see a special on 60 Minutes or CBS Sunday Morning or Dateline or something? A bunch of bird geeks from New Jersey.
1: There's a competition every year in New Jersey. It's from north to south. It's a 24-hour competition where you eat the most birds you can spot. But I never got this part about bird watching. God damn, I'm talking about this. Jesus. It's on the honor system. You look through the binoculars and you see it.
0: Well, birding is a gentleman's game.
1: Yeah, that's what it sounds like. You know, right. Is. Yeah. And those guys, I did see that same special. It's in New Jersey, teams of four or five dudes or ladies or whatever. They spend from North Jersey to South Jersey.
2: If you just make stuff up, they're going to call you on that. Yeah. But I don't think
1: you have to say you saw it.
2: I think they're generally honorable people.
1: Yeah.
0: I saw a pterodactyl. Yeah.
1: Right. Well, I'm sure that's not on the list.
0: Did you, Jim?
1: Right. Yeah.
3: They have no interest.
0: Yeah,
3: there was one time.
0: Get a life.
3: I did see a bird once, and I'm like, "Oh, I wonder what kind of bird that is." I'm like, "Oh, I'm probably gonna die soon. I'm old."
0: Yeah,
1: you're right. Don't be your parents.
0: Yeah, I knew it was getting bad when my parents ended up with a bird feeder, like multiple bird feeders and a bird bath. And I went, we're there. Yeah.
1: Time to find the home.
3: My oldest son's been getting made fun of by his siblings because he bought a pair of binoculars because they're going to see whales on this cruise.
1: Oh, that is. Oh, yeah. Oh. Is he wearing socks and sandals, too? I don't blame your other siblings. His siblings are making fun of him,
3: Like, how old are you? I want to see the whales.
1: Tommy Bahama t-shirt. It's an Alaska cruise. That's warm up there, I guess, right?
3: They took coats.
0: If there's one thing,
3: it's going to be cold. Sure.
0: There's one thing Tyler's on board with, it's making fun of other people.
1: Yeah, sure. Mm. Good for them. Somebody bought
3: binoculars.
1: What else
3: are you supposed to do?
1: He's 22 years old. He bought binoculars to look at whales. You're right. That's being made fun of. Yeah. Damn. I don't blame you, especially his younger brother. Yeah.
3: Yeah, they weren't going to let that slide.
1: Yeah, well, he's training for football, and the older brothers got binoculars on with sandals and socks looking at whales, right?
0: Yeah, you can make fun of your older brother when you can kick his ass without breaking a sweat.
3: Yeah.
0: Hi, offensive line over here. Yeah, I will break you.
1: Yeah.
2: Wait, he's taking crap for buying binoculars?
1: And
3: because it's just like,
1: whales.
3: He's
1: 22, Todd.
3: Right.
1: Yeah.
3: But he has a, they make fun of him, he's a really mature, responsible kid. Like, there's other things that he gets made fun of for that is just, like, okay. What are you doing? What are you, 50? Yeah.
0: No. Are you helping make fun of him?
1: Yeah.
2: Any guy who appreciates the outdoors should have a pair of binoculars.
1: Wow.
3: Yeah, I thought it was very sensible.
2: Yeah.
1: See, but you're a lot older, Nick, and you're saying the word sensible.
3: Sensible. I don't know, a 22-year-old kid doing something sensible is going to get made fun of by his siblings.
1: Of course it is, yes.
0: And
1: people that are his age.
2: I had a really nice pair, and I can't find them.
3: They're with your water bottle.
2: No, it didn't fall off a truck or anything. I think it got lost in the move.
3: Oh, no.
2: But good binoculars.
3: You
1: left it on a green somewhere.
3: Yeah.
2: Decent binoculars. cost a pretty good bit of money.
1: Wow.
2: And you could use them to look at birds.
1: This is that commercial,
2: You
1: man.
2: Can use them to look at whales.
1: We need that actor to be hanging out with us sometimes.
2: You could also use them to look at stars.
1: Yeah.
3: Does Cameron still have your telescope?
2: He does.
0: I remember there being multiple pairs of binoculars around the house growing up, but I think that was because Dad took them hunting.
1: Okay.
2: Sure.
0: Yeah.
3: Looking for a cool son?
1: Wanted to look at the neighbors with his cool son.
0: The neighbors were still too far away to be binocular range.
1: Yeah.
0: That was a mile down the road, man.
2: Oh, and you can't kill a woodpecker because they are a protected species.
0: Really?
2: Yeah.
1: Well...
2: According to Sam, put the shotgun away, puss.
1: Sam, on the email, says,
3: maybe their skull was so strong that the bullet would bounce off.
2: Don't shoot that woodpecker.
0: Well, I had to look up and see if we had the dumbest woodpecker ever because he was hammering on the metal. But apparently that's something they do to call for a mate or to mark their territory.
1: Type in when was pecker used for the wiener.
3: Yeah. Probably day one.
1: Because I love the word pecker.
3: Probably as soon as somebody said the word.
1: Yeah.
2: Yeah,
1: it sounds like it, but somebody had to say, "Yeah, let's call our penises peckers."
3: And somebody added head.
1: Right.
2: That sounds like British in origin.
1: When did somebody first call their penis a pecker?
0: Right around the early 20th century, around 1902.
1: Okay.
0: Primarily used in the United States, this term originated as an agent noun for someone or something that pecks, with the anatomical slang gaining recognition in the early 20th century. Yeah.
1: All right, that's I like that. I like
2: the woodpecker that apparently wraps its tongue around its brain and cushions it that way, so he can hammer on your downspout. Not making that up.
1: I hope not.
3: It can't lick its brain.
2: Wrap your tongue around my brain.
0: It's annoying as hell. I will tell you that.
1: All right, I'll kill the damn thing. Bring Jim over. Yeah. He'll blow your pecker out.
2: But will he wrap his tongue around my brain?
1: Yes, he will.
2: I hope so.
1: If you let him shoot a pecker.
3: Oh, man.
1: Jesus.
0: We are so far off the rails.
1: Jay Muse later on this morning. Come on back.
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7: I'm Jeff Moe. It's a Lincoln's Pure Rock Alternative 104.1 The Blaze. 17 Americans on a cruise ship in Spain that were exposed to Hanta virus arrived in Omaha's Epley Airfield around 2:30 this morning. They were taken to the University of Nebraska Medical Center campus. One person that tested positive but does not have symptoms will be put in the Nebraska Biocontainment Unit. The rest will be in the quarantine. In a 22-page opinion issued Thursday, Nebraska Attorney General Mike Kildare says that Lincoln's attempt at setting a minimum wage would violate state law. That opinion comes after Lincoln City Councilmember James Michael Bowers introduced an ordinance that would put the minimum wage in Lincoln back in line with a voter-approved statewide minimum wage from 2022. A planned vote by the council on that will be set for later today. In sports, the Nebraska softball team is the number 4 overall seed in the NCAA tournament. It will take on South Dakota in the regional that begins here in Lincoln at 6:30 Friday night at Boland Stadium. And the girls' state soccer tournament begins at noon today up at Creighton's Morrison Stadium in Omaha. The first match of the day will be Lincoln East and Lincoln Southwest. Sunny today and a high of 86. 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I'm Jeff Motes on 104.1 The Blaze.
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1: Question about which national park has the most birds.
2: No, there wasn't a question.
1: Yeah, actually, it came in on the email. I didn't see it. Nick is supposed to ask me which national park has the most birds. Yeah,
3: which one is it?
1: And the answer would be Big Bend National Park in Texas with over 360 species. What is the state bird of Pennsylvania?
2: The ruffed grouse.
1: Nailed it. Puss? Iowa?
4: Golden finch?
1: Yes, the American goldfinch. Nick, Nebraska?
3: I don't know. Sandhill crane.
1: No, you're close. Western meadowlark.
3: Oh, also
2: that is one of those stupid things I've had in my brain since elementary school because you had to memorize everything your state was about, and I just remember the ruffed grouse. No idea what the hell that is.
1: Right.
3: Would you recognize it if you saw it?
2: I'm proud I nailed that.
1: The western meadowlark is also the state bird of North Dakota.
2: Oh. Well, you're not original.
3: Why do they double up?
2: Yeah, they shouldn't do that.
1: I don't know.
2: Who chose it first?
1: Yeah, there should be like a right of first refusal. Or if you claim it.
2: Yeah, pick another frickin' bird.

0: bird, man.
1: I'll have to check in to see how many redundancies there are in state birds.
0: So speaking of the reaching the end of stuff, this was sent to me by a friend of mine, Wesley. You know, you guys know Wesley, who beat the golf tournament. Yeah. I think his company bought a hole. But it's a, I just sent it to you. Did you see it? It's a guide to giving an Ewok a prostate exam. Like you'd see when you go into a doctor's office. It looks like one of those. Check out.
1: A digital rectal exam?
0: Prostate examination of an Ewok. So there's a lot of Star Wars geeks here are going to get off on this the wrong way. But my favorite part is, I can't go into the detail because it shows an Ewok being bent over and a finger and the whole bit. How to examine a prostate of an Ewok. But I love this part. Aftercare. Gently withdraw finger and clean the area. That's all I'm going to say, Puss. Praise and reassure the Ewok. Monitor for any signs of discomfort or bleeding. And a small treat of wild berries may help.
2: Berries?
0: Who came up with this?
3: Star Wars nerds?
1: Yeah.
0: Yeah, I know. But it's kind of digitally penetrating an Ewok.
3: Yeah. I'm guessing
0: Star Wars nerds get laid?
3: I'm guessing this was a proctologist who happened to be a Star Wars nerd and had a lot of time on his hands and went, I know what I can do. And then here we go.
0: I can make a graphic. It's a graphic. It looked like it would be hanging up in any Ewok, hospital. Ewoks don't exist.
3: You shut your filthy mouth. Yeah.
0: So this is a pretty detailed picture of an Ewok's anus and prostate for something that doesn't exist.
2: It's very detailed.
0: It's stupid.
2: It's fairly graphic, too, the picture.
0: It's really graphic, right?
1: Yeah, and I'm curious what they have to go on.
0: And wouldn't that get the Ewok off a little bit, you know?
2: Well, yeah, they want it every day.
1: Yeah. No, you get off on prostate exams?
0: They're okay, yeah. No, not the exam. If the exam's a naked girl, yeah, sure.
3: I thought they weren't doing that anymore.
0: They aren't. It's a test.
3: Yeah, that was just a blood test.
0: It's a blood test now, yeah.
1: There might be some geek that's going to counter that and, say, no, the Ewok's prostate is located here and not there. I mean, if you're just going to make stuff up, I'm sure there's somebody out there who has a better, a view of the anatomy of an Ewok.
0: I love this. I officially reached the end of the internet. Don't ask me what I searched for to find this. That's a good point. How do you find an Ewok prostate examination chart if you don't search for it?
1: Right. How does that come up in your news feed?
0: Yeah. I wonder if we'd like to put a finger in an Ewok.
3: I don't know. If you were looking at enough Star Wars content, eventually you might get fed something like that by the algorithm.
0: Yeah. Was Lucas pissed at this, you think?
2: He might have made it.
3: I think that train left the station for Star Wars geeks a long time ago. You can't keep a hold of everything that's out there. Right.
1: He encourages it.
0: He's done.
3: Plus, I don't think he owns it anymore.
0: No, I think you're right. He did sell it.
3: He sold it off to Disney.
0: They sold it to producing on those ones that are half-assed ones, he said, right?
3: Yeah. He's filthy, stinking rich, but
0: I don't think he has any control over anything anymore. No, I don't think he does either, Puss. They can do what they want now. Right. They should do this. They should have an Ewok get examinated on screen.
3: Examinated?
0: Whatever. It's a new word.
1: It is.
2: Wow.
0: Yeah.
1: That's a more thorough examination.
0: Whatever you want to call it is. Todd, why are you wearing an iChart t-shirt?
1: T-C-H-O-U-P-I-T-O.
0: I'm pretty good at this, man.
1: You got to get really close to this.
0: Yeah.
1: And it looks like an eye chart, but all these letters strung together are oddly named streets within the city limits of New Orleans. And where the hotel we stayed at.
0: I shouldn't have asked.
2: Well, I tried into this one.
0: I did.
1: Chapatulas Street. How do you spell, look at my shirt, how do you spell Chapatulas? It's a T-C-H.
3: T-C-H-O-U-P-I-T-O.
0: Yep.
3: And I can't see the rest of your coffee mug.
1: But you would have to be like a New Orleans native to recognize what this shirt is all about.
0: Who got you that?
1: I bought it in the hotel lobby where we stayed when we were in New Orleans on Chapatulas Street. I thought, well, that looks pretty unique.
0: You got to wear it when John Paul's in the studio, man.
1: See
0: if he can figure it out.
1: He didn't even say anything.
0: Yeah, because it's stupid. That's why.
2: The only thing nerdier than wearing that shirt is wearing it hoping that somebody notices it.
0: I know, and I did.
2: That area, right.
1: That's the thing.
2: And he didn't notice it at all.
1: I've only been asked about it a couple of times.
3: I'm pretty sure that the only place I butchered more local names than New Orleans was Hawaii.
0: Yeah. Oh, yeah, come on, I want to lay you, huh?
3: You just look at signs in Hawaii, and you go, I have no idea how to say that.
0: All right. Well, when all else fails, let's talk about sex. The average sex session lasts 5 to 7 minutes. We've talked about this before. Never look at your alarm clock on your bed from the time you start making out to the time you're both spent.
2: Is there anything less romantic than calling it a session?
0: I know. You know.
2: I'd like to have a session.
0: You're a romantic guy.
1: Right. A romp.
0: A boning.
2: A boning.
1: Yeah.
3: Yeah, that's better.
2: The boning. I guess there are things less romantic. Because
0: that's from starting to kiss to orgasm.
2: 5 minutes?
0: 5 to 7 minutes.
1: Yeah, that seems about right.
0: That sounds about right.
1: Most people don't do the marathon stuff.
0: No.
1: It's fairly quick.
0: Hold it. Women can have multiple orgasms. Men, you need refractory period if you want to do it twice. You know.
3: Yeah. We knew that.
0: Yeah. Men think about sex 19 times per day.
3: I think that's a little low.
2: I thought you were going to say per hour.
0: Yeah, I think it's low too. Yeah. Especially if you have a lot of free time and you're just looking at stuff, you know. If you're on TV or something like that.
3: Of course, we might not be normal.
0: No.
3: In that respect.
0: We'd always do this. The largest sex organ is the brain, not the genitals.
3: I thought it was skin.
0: Yeah. Regular sex improves sleep quality and reduces stress.
3: It's a good way to get to sleep if you can't.
0: Yeah, well, that's best. Yeah, you're right. Yeah. Morning sex has higher testosterone levels and feels better for most men. I'm with them on that one. I like sex in the morning.
3: Yeah, they say that your testosterone level is way higher in the morning than it is in the evening.
0: Right.
3: It goes down throughout the day.
1: I think that's peak testosterone.
0: Getting drunk and laying in bed. There's no sex.
1: 7 a.m.
0: Yeah.
2: It's nice because you don't have to worry if you're going to get laid that day.
0: Right.
3: You could.
0: Right, Nick.
3: You can say what's on your mind.
0: You can get turned down in the morning. The clitoris has over 10,000 nerve endings, twice as many as the penis.
2: What about the frenulum?
0: Well, we have 5,000. If it said twice as many, your pecker's got twice as many.
3: I mean, it seems like there's enough.
0: Yeah, that's enough.
3: I mean,
0: yeah.
3: I only have my own personal experiences go on, but it feels pretty good.
2: So. It's probably better there's not more.
0: Yeah.
2: If there were more, the average session would be 5 to 7 seconds.
0: Yeah, you're right. Good point. Yeah. Women have it easier, though, when it comes to this, though.
1: You think so?
0: Well, they don't have to chub up, ever.
2: You have to wonder if somebody can find your zone.
0: They have to get horny and everything like that, you know.
1: But you hear about women who can't achieve an orgasm, and I feel badly for them.
0: Yeah.
2: Mm-hmm. They're spending all the time sitting on washing machines, hoping for the best.
3: You really are a hopeless romantic.
0: Well, if there's a banister in the house, that might help too. Right?
2: Should we try the horseback riding again?
0: Yeah.
1: Yeah, I can't find how many nerve endings are in the frenulum.
0: Yeah.
1: But I'm with you. You should pay attention to the frenulum.
0: Mm-hmm. Right?
1: Your dad will back us up on that. Yeah. He likes his frenulum paid attention to, and he likes to pay attention to other frenulum.
0: Pay attention to frenulum is a bad name for a daycare.
3: Freshman frenulum?
0: Yeah, whatever, I swear to. Your dad will back us up.
3: Is that like an on-campus club that he is the sponsor of, the freshman frenulum? Yeah. Nick, oddly silent.
0: Yeah. As long as you're not his students, it's fine.
3: Right.
2: Right. I guess that's the big thing.
0: I don't care.
3: They're 18.
0: Good for him, man.
3: They can make their own decisions.
0: Right. Right. They can bet an old man.
2: Very
0: if
2: poor
0: want.
2: Ones. Right.
1: Stimulating the frenulum can induce intense sensations of pleasure, often compared to clitoral stimulation. So, ladies, keep that in mind Mark, gay dudes. Keep that in mind. You already know, Mark.
3: Well, don't. I mean, don't both of those organs evolve from the same types of tissue as you're forming in utero? Isn't that the how they describe it?
0: That's a good guess.
1: You may be right.
2: Because dudes just get a long bean outside the body
4: when they make a woman out of a dude. They hollow that bear out and shove it in.
3: Mm-hmm.
4: So that's the inside of her. That's their
3: to
4: line.
3: Maintain those nerve endings.
4: Right.
1: And you know this how?
4: I've seen the Ewok video. No, I've read. That's part of it. Yeah,
3: he dated a chick one time.
4: They hollow out the and then shove it back in. That's the lining of the new vagina.
2: Yeah, that sounds very painful. Yeah.
4: Well, it's because you like your penis now.
2: I wonder how many people, is there a lot of pain after that surgery?
3: I'm sure.
4: It's pain after every surgery. We talk about this before on the show when it comes to the transitioning surgeries that we're not supposed to care. Yeah. I don't get that. I don't get why we shouldn't care. You just want to know what the surgery looks like and what's a, you know. It's not
1: you can't stop us from being curious.
2: No. How do you go to the bathroom after that? Wouldn't that be painful?
3: See, the person we need to ask is a doctor that does these things.
2: Or somebody that's been through it.
3: Well, no, but see, you're not supposed to. It's considered rude to ask people.
4: I know.
3: But the doctor who does these things would be the one who could answer the questions truthfully and clinically, you know?
4: Well, yeah, but if
2: they're not going to reach out.
4: If you've had the operation. Well, no, Dr. Justin could look this up. He might know more about this. Because he's a doctor, and we could look.
2: Well, he knows more about anything we're talking about than we do.
3: Fair.
4: Yeah, we're not really an expert on anything.
2: No.
4: It's pretty obvious every morning.
2: People are like, you guys messed that up. Like, yeah, of course.
4: Yeah. Tell us when we get something right.
2: Right.
4: All right? Especially when it comes to stuff that's not in our wheelhouse.
1: Yeah. And what is in our wheelhouse?
4: That's a fair question. I don't know. Yeah. Yeah, we all got outies when it comes to wieners, you know.
2: Plus, it goes in every once in a while.
4: Yeah, true, it does behind that.
2: That's just to protect itself.
4: Yeah.
1: And we're all cut, aren't we?
3: Yeah.
4: Yeah, yeah.
3: Yeah. Mm-hmm. No anteaters.
4: We've all seen each other at the urinal. Yeah. I've seen Todd's wiener. What am I talking about? I was 4 inches from Todd's wiener.
3: And now, and 4 inches? Jesus.
4: Pretty close.
2: That's, right.
3: You're in the surgeon's bubble, man.
1: Yeah.
4: Almost, my face is right there, man.
1: Almost poked his eye out.
2: You were 8 inches from Todd.
1: Yeah.
3: And again, his comment about the urinal, remember, that's why we had to put up the dividers.
4: That's right. That's right.
3: Because Tyler kept looking at other guys' wieners.
4: 877-931-4TNT.
1: Got
4: That's
1: it.
4: Our phone number, 877-931-4868.
1: Also, the text number. Right. Just plug that into your contact list
4: and
1: call us or text us.
4: If you've had the sex change operation, we need more details on that. All right.
3: Or if you're given an Ewok, a prostate exam.
4: We'll take that call, too. That's a little rougher one. Right. Yeah. Or if you want to give an Ewok a prostate exam.
3: No, that one we will get.
4: Yeah, we'll take that call. We will get that one, right. Jason Mewes, is that next? Jay Mewes, next?
3: Yes. In the next segment.
4: Okay, yeah. Going back.
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8: I'm Jeff Moe. It's a Lincoln's Pure Rock Alternative 104.1 The Blaze. 17 Americans on a cruise ship in Spain that were exposed to hantavirus arrived in Omaha's Epley Airfield around 2:30 this morning. They were taken to the University of Nebraska Medical Center campus. One person that tested positive but does not have symptoms will be put in the Nebraska Biocontainment Unit. The rest will be in the quarantine. In a 22-page opinion issued Thursday, Nebraska Attorney General Mike Kildare says that Lincoln's attempt at setting a minimum wage would violate state law. That opinion comes after Lincoln City Councilmember James Michael Bowers introduced an ordinance that would put the minimum wage in Lincoln back in line with a voter-approved statewide minimum wage from 2022. A planned vote by the council on that will be set for later today. In sports, the Nebraska softball team is the number 4 overall seed in the NCAA tournament. They will take on South Dakota in the regional that begins here in Lincoln at 6:30 Friday night at Boland Stadium. And the girls' state soccer tournament begins at noon today up at Creighton's Morrison Stadium in Omaha. The first match of the day will be Lincoln East and Lincoln Southwest. Sunny today and a high of 86. 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
14: 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She's got a one-nighter at

0: Funny Bone in Omaha. Is that tomorrow night?
1: No, Wednesday night.
2: Wednesday.
0: Okay. And I think Heather Jones and Zach Peterson this week?
1: Correct.
0: Okay. Which way? Which days?
1: Heather Wednesday, Zach Thursday.
0: All right. And in a little bit here, we're talking to Jay Muse, who's got a new Netflix, excuse me, a new...
1: the web show.
0: Web show, right.
1: I think it's on YouTube.
2: Yeah. Right. It's a new digital series on YouTube.
0: Five Things with Jay Muse. He's due to phone the program a little bit. Impulse buying is up, even though we're all, you know, spending is down. I don't understand that. people still impulse buy. At the, you know, mainly that's it. It's not always at the counter though, is it? But that's
1: no,
0: a big part.
2: Generally,
0: yeah. Impulse buy could be anywhere though. It's just,
1: I impulse bought some pretzels yesterday.
0: Oh yeah,
1: because I was just walking through. And I was like, those look really good, and so yeah. And
0: you bought those double stuffed.
1: No. Yeah. No, again, they only had the chocolate ones.
0: Yeah,
1: it's
0: way too much chocolate. Call that a chocolate plug.
1: I look.
2: Yeah. Everything I bought was on a list today, or this weekend. Do you find this, Nick, when you go to the bong shop, do they always, and this has been my experience, they always ask you if you need a lighter.
3: Oh, no. Yeah, I've never purchased a bong.
2: You've never been to the, first of all, you got to use the right terminology.
3: Oh, yeah, it's like a water pipe. Or...
2: What I have is not a bong, and you'd be a fool to think so. It's a water pipe or a bubbler.
0: Can you say bong in a legal state?
2: They will correct you. Oh, I don't know, in a legal state.
0: Yeah.
2: Because I remember I went into some shop in Minnesota before anything was legal, right. And I asked a guy for, I needed a one-hitter, because I saw it right there. And he just gave me a look like, come on, man.
0: He's pissed at you, right?
2: Yeah, you're not supposed to use that term.
0: Well, first of all, don't.
3: Can you say bat?
2: Right, a straight piece of metal where I can shove tobacco in it and smoke it that way. Yeah, we got one of those. So I was able to get the one hitter. That's not a one hitter. From that guy.
1: Do you have to buy loose leaf tobacco, too, to keep the whole lie going?
2: No. In fact, it was a minimum $5 purchase, and those one-hitters were like $2. So, give me three of them. Yeah, but I've noticed anywhere they go. Most shops, they then try to hit you up with, dude, do you need a lighter? Dude, I'm a stoner. I've got like 12 of them.
0: You might think you want to light up in the car.
2: Might be it.
0: Yeah, you're just about to leave. But you want a lighter to light up right now.
2: That were the case, then I would have a lighter in my car.
0: Right.
3: How large is the bong you purchased?
0: Yeah.
2: I would say...
0: Bongzilla?
2: 8 or 9 inches.
1: Billy Bong Thornton?
2: It's not a big bong.
0: Yeah.
2: I don't want a big bong.
0: Yeah. And I didn't think you're a bong guy.
2: It's easy to clean.
0: I thought you were just a pipe guy.
3: Yeah. Hit the bong.
2: I kind of like the bong.
0: Okay.
2: Somebody gave me a little bubbler, and that was the one I broke, and I kind of liked it. Yeah. So I said, well, I had nothing to do on Saturday morning. I'll go get me a new bong.
1: Well, I mean, when you've been smoking as long as you have, you probably go through cycles, don't you? With what paraphernalia you're into for a while.
2: Yeah. I've always found the one-hitter is, the most efficient. Mm-hmm. You can make your weed go the longest that way.
3: It lasts longer, but it doesn't taste as good.
2: No.
1: He's an efficient pothead.
3: You really do smoke less. You don't smoke the weed as fast.
2: Right. You go through your weed a lot.
0: When you bong it?
2: Less quickly.
3: No, the bong will really go through it with the bong.
2: When you one hit it. The biggest waste of weed is joints. You're smoking a joint, you'll waste a lot of weed.
3: Something
2: that
3: about
2: way.
3: It, though.
2: It's not, it's nice. I enjoy smoking a joint, but, it's not the most efficient use of your marijuana.
0: All right. And make sure kids, get the most efficient use of your marijuana.
3: Mm-hmm.
2: Yeah, that's far and away the one hitter. I mean, you can choose to smoke however you want, but I'm saying your weed will go the furthest. And Jay Muse will back us up on this.
0: Yeah, you will.
2: With the one hitter. Morning, Jay.
0: Hey, Jay.
4: Good morning.
0: Yeah. Hey, man. Big fans. Thanks for calling again.
2: Five Things is the show on YouTube.
0: Five Things with Jay Muse.
4: Yeah.
0: Well, YouTube.
2: And what you do is you get celebrities and they go through the convenience store. This is an actual working convenience store that you do this show at?
4: It actually is. It's called Liquor Zone in Glendale. It's a convenience store, liquor store. And we found it and it just happened to have almost everything. It's there's a aisle full of course liquor, and then there's a aisle full of toys, and then there's an aisle full of like pens and condoms and like baby wipes, just random stuff, like a convenience store, just many things. It seemed like the perfect place. And, you know, it's been great because it seemed, the idea was, you know, if you sit across from someone and you get to interview them, you're like, okay, we can ask them about like what it was like filming their first movie or their first comedy show or whatever. But this is great because it's like they pick things and it like tells a story that they normally wouldn't, I think to talk about. You know, like we've gotten some really great stories. You know, like one of the guests has talked about how he was sent to boarding school at the age of 8, you know, and told this really awesome story that I'm like, have you ever told that story before? He's like, actually, I haven't. So it's pretty great. It's been cool, like, to really see people pick these items and they tell a story about it that they just normally wouldn't think about and talk about. You know what I mean? So, because circus peanuts.
0: Jay Mews with us. Jay, I want to know this, because since 1994, was there a period of time you couldn't even walk into a convenience store without being, you know, people going, wow, I'm in a convenience store and there's
1: the guy. You know,
0: there's
1: Jay.
0: There's Jay. Right.
4: Yeah, no, you know, it's like over the years, there's never been a time, honestly, where I feel like, you know, I'm like Brad Pitt, or I just think when I'm in different states, like Texas doing something or whatever, people would be like, is that the guy? And they'd be like, there's no way. Why would he be here? And like, if I was there doing like a comic book convention, or if I was there doing stand-up comedy, and people, it's like, if I'm with, but yes, if I'm with Kevin, Kevin, because Kevin dresses the way he looks as Silent Bob anyway.
0: Right.
4: So if him and I are together, then yes. If him and I walk in a convenience store, boom, boom, boom, boom. If I'm by myself, I'd say once a week. Even when years ago when we were doing, you know, we did Mallrats, and a year and a half later we did Chasing Amy. And then, But comic book conventions, back then we started doing them. We'd go and we'd sign and we'd do like a panel and stuff.
0: Right.
4: You know, and that was our, you know, that was our people. And like, so people would recognize. But no, I've never had it where I couldn't walk out of my house down the street and people, you know, two people would be like, oh my God, there's that guy.
2: Yeah.
4: It's never been like that.
2: Yeah. Do you and Kevin ever just like loiter outside a convenience store for fun every once in a while?
4: we don't on purpose, but it happens. You know what I mean? Like if we're going to go somewhere, we'll meet up somewhere and we'll sit there talking. And it's funny because people will walk by. And then, again, when I'm with Kevin, it's pretty unbelievable how many people recognize him and then me. You know, sometimes it's funny because especially now I have short hair. I'm 52,
0: right.
4: And my hair is shorter. I have a mustache and beard. Like, they'll come up and ask him for a picture. I'm like, oh, my God, I love your movies and this and that, and talk to him, and I'll be standing next to him. And they'll be like, can you take a picture of me and Silent Bob? And I'll be like, sure. And I won't say anything, you know, not because I'm like I just won't say anything because I don't want to be like, hello, what about me, you know?
0: Yeah.
4: It's fine. It's been an interesting – it has been an interesting, honestly, 30-something years because I didn't plan on doing movies and entertainment or anything,
0: right.
4: And I didn't think it would be going on for as long as it has been. Like, you know, it's like we've done movies, and then we had to adapt, and now I'm doing stand-up comedy, and, you know, now I'm doing shows like Five Things. It's like you can't just, for me, definitely, I mean, I guess some people, like, you know, maybe Affleck or De Niro or, you know, other actors can do movies back to back because they're amazing. But like, I couldn't just count on my movie acting career. So it's been fun and it's been pretty awesome, especially doing the Five Things. Like I said, I have my stand-up comedy. You can find, I do live shows all over jnews.com/events. I perform at least one weekend every month in a different city. So and Kevin and I still tour. We did. Yeah.
2: Do you have a favorite?
0: Kevin's on an episode of the show, right?
4: Kevin is on an episode of the show, definitely. So, yeah, it's like Steve-O. We've gotten Kevin, Danny Trejo, Melissa Benoist, Supergirl.
2: Oh.
4: We just did. We just. We've got Pete Holmes, the comedian, Jim Jeffries, Cameron Esposito. So we're still filming people. They just haven't come out yet. What's great, I thought it was really smart of the director and the producer of the show who like came to me. It's so funny because it happens that this all came about. Like, they had this idea, they asked me, and it happens our daughters all go to the same school. So they're all dads that I've known. And they just happen to be in the business doing other stuff. It's like, you know, it's like a weird thing where when you go to, you know, I'm sure like any school out here, it's like you go to a school and you're like, oh my God, there's the guy from, you know, the Pit, you know, whatever.
0: Right, right.
4: but they worked in the bit and they were like, hey, we have this idea. And like, we started talking about it. But long story short is they were really smart. They're like, let's do 5 episodes. Right. Let's record like 5-6 guests and put that out all at once. And then we're going to, while we're waiting to get released, that we're going to keep on recording, getting more guests, getting more people reaching out and stuff. But they wanted to put out 5 because, you know, they're only like 8 minutes long, right? Eight to 10 minutes long. And the idea was not to just put out 8 to 10 minutes and then people have to wait a week or 2 weeks. But they were able to watch 5, and it seems like so far it's been getting really good feedback. It's been a lot of fun.
2: The convenience store you do 5 things at sounds like it's a little bit better stocked than the Quick Stop groceries, or is it very similar?
4: No, Quick Stop. You know, Quick Stop did have it. It's definitely more toys and better selections of stuff. But they did have a sort of odds and ends like that. They had, you know, their. But you're right. There was no liquor, and not that we need liquor, but there was like, you know, the condoms, candy, and ice cream things at the Quick Stop. But yep. Definitely a better selection, more space too. So it's been fun. And the goal is, you know, honestly, is like, it would be fun. We want to keep filming here at the place we are in town. Right. But like, it'd be cool, like, down the road, it'd be fun to do like a New York convenience stores episode. You know, maybe we get a couple people that live in New York and do a couple episodes there or something.
2: Yeah. See, if I did the show, I would just probably pick up 5 bottles of liquor. Or do you want 5 different? Does that just count as one thing?
4: No, it could count as 5 if you had 5 different stories about each, though.
2: Okay.
4: Yeah. Right? So if you had like him.
0: Five Things with Jay Mews, available now on YouTube. Thanks, Jay. Appreciate it. And where can people find your concert dates and stuff? Your
4: Oh, yeah. So it's Jay Mews, JayMews.com/events. JayMews.com/events. For my live shows, it's called Diary of a Man Child. I do stand-up comedy, and check it out, please.
2: Well, come to our town. We'd love that.
0: Thank you, Jay. Appreciate it, man.
4: Thank you guys so much. Have a great day.
2: Take care. Too. Yeah. Jay Mews.
0: I think Jay was in town once. Did he
1: play the bone? He's been to the Funny Bone a couple
3: times.
2: Yeah, I think we talked to him.
1: Just they're like midweek one-nighter type of things.
0: He's always been, every time we talk to him, he just seems like just a sweet dude, you know?
1: Yeah.
0: I mean, he just seems really cool. You know,
1: I think
3: he does.
0: He always just seems just grateful.
3: Completely grateful.
0: Right.
2: I think he is.
0: What I could do. I know he is, but a lot of people are not that grateful.
1: I mean, I think when you've been through what he's been through and had the ability to come out the other side and continue being a successful person, you probably are a little bit more grateful. You know?
0: But by his own admission, he fell into a career. I mean, Kevin Smith's buddy, and I'll be in this movie with you, you know. Black and white thing. Clerks is a classic. You know, obviously we all love that movie.
3: Yeah. And he still seems like he's surprised by the whole thing and not entitled to it.
0: That's exactly what I'm trying to say. Exactly.
1: I think the best move that they did with this web series is they're all 7 to 10 minutes long. They're not 47 minutes long.
0: Or 4 hours.
1: It's not a 3-hour podcast episode. Give me 7 to 10 minutes. Yeah, that's perfect.
3: Yeah. That's like, think about that Kevin Hart roast.
0: Yeah, it's too long.
3: Super long.
0: It's way long.
2: Right.
0: Yeah.
2: He mentioned Melissa Benoist. Is that how you pronounce her name?
0: Yeah, you went off on that. He actually heard you do that. He was kind of go off on it.
1: Yeah, he understood.
0: Now, who is she now?
2: Now, she's got a fappening page.
0: Oh, she does?
2: That's actually kind of
1: She's
2: odd.
1: Supergirl.
2: Yeah.
0: Oh, how do I find that?
1: Google.
2: Melissa Benoist, fappening.
0: Got it. All right. just in case Nick needs the information later on.
2: Yeah. I mean, I will look at it, and I'll feel badly for violating your privacy. And then I won't look at it again until somebody brings her name up.
0: Then you grab a towel and not feel bad at all.
2: Yeah.
0: All right. Come on back.
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9: I'm Jeff Moe. It's a Lincoln's Pure Rock Alternative 104.1 The Blaze. 17 Americans on a cruise ship in Spain that were exposed to hantavirus arrived in Omaha's Epley Airfield around 2:30 this morning. They were taken to the University of Nebraska Medical Center campus. One person that tested positive but does not have symptoms will be put in the Nebraska Biocontainment Unit. The rest will be in the quarantine. In a 22-page opinion issued Thursday, Nebraska Attorney General Mike Hildreth says that Lincoln's attempt at setting a minimum wage would violate state law. That opinion comes after Lincoln City Councilmember James Michael Bowers introduced an ordinance that would put the minimum wage in Lincoln back in line with a voter-approved statewide minimum wage from 2022. A planned vote by the council on that will be set for later today. In sports, the Nebraska softball team is the number 4 overall seed in the NCAA tournament. They will take on South Dakota in the regional that begins here in Lincoln at 6:30 Friday night at Boland Stadium. And the girls' state soccer tournament begins at noon today up at Creighton's Morrison Stadium in Omaha. The first match of the day will be Lincoln East and Lincoln Southwest. 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I'm Jeff Moats on 104.1 The Blaze.
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4: What does she look like? High school counselor been arrested for allegedly having sex with a student on campus. Amber Elizabeth Walker, who's also the girls' basketball coach at Asheboro High School in North Carolina, was arrested Friday after a tip. Allegedly, she had sex with a student at the school last week. 39-year-old counselor looks sad in her mugshot. She's kind of cute,
5: too. What's her name?
6: Sad and Lonely?
4: Amber Elizabeth Walker, 39-year-old counselor, was arrested after the investigators quickly developed evidence confirming the allegation. That means he or she told. I love it. There's a T-shirt. She's in the photo, and they got other teachers blurred away, but her T-shirt says, "Ball is life." I love that. She is charged with two felony counts of a sex act with a student. Now, if you have sex once with somebody, why are there two counts?
7: Oh, maybe they did it twice.
5: Yeah.
4: Yeah, I was going to say, or maybe
5: it was two different acts.
4: Or two holes.
7: Yeah. I think usually each incident gets its own separate charge.
4: Right. That's what I mean. But if they only had sex at one
6: That's
4: day,
6: why you got to say at the end that one doesn't count.
4: Yeah.
6: Yeah. And then you only get one count.
4: Just 2 months ago, Asheboro City Schools urged college aspiring students to contact Walker for scholarship opportunities. So.
7: Yeah, I think.
4: Fired after the arrest, school officials confirmed Asheboro City Schools are as aware that a former employee of the district has been taken into custody in connection with alleged inappropriate activity. I always love this. The matter is currently being handled through criminal justice due to the state. And I love this one here. The safety and well-being of our students. I realize they have to say that, but.
5: And this just happened Wednesday last week. A lot of times these stories are.
4: Well, like somebody.
5: Weeks, months, years later.
4: Students said, "Hey, I banged this chick. I banged Mrs. whatever, Mrs. Well, Walker."
5: Look at this picture.
6: We'll get the update once she goes to court. Doesn't mention a court date, at least in the news account I'm looking at. I don't see a court date.
7: She's
4: looks
7: cute.
4: Sad in her mugshot. She's cute, though.
7: Yeah, and the one that's not a mugshot, she's cute.
4: Yeah.
7: I mean, if you were a high school dude, you would definitely bang her.
4: Or just a dude.
7: Yeah, well, yeah, but I mean, the
4: she's 39.
7: The alleged victim, you don't wonder what was going through his head.
5: He had to be amazed.
6: You're assuming it's
4: exactly.
6: A he.
4: Yeah, we do say it. Just say
7: that's fair,
4: student.
7: Todd.
4: And she is a girls' basketball coach.
7: You're right.
4: Coach.
6: Yeah.
4: And I hate to.
6: That would be my speculation.
4: There are straight girls' basketball coaches. Not many. I'm joking. There is. There's a bunch of them, obviously.
6: But that's what makes this even more egregious, if she was one of her players.
4: No, I think it was. Sounds like it was somebody she's trying to help get into school, you know.
6: Oh. Yeah. You want to?
4: Is she married, Nick?
6: Scholarship?
5: It doesn't say. The New York Post doesn't show.
4: I know. Nor
5: if there was.
4: Could you find her on
5: that? Did
4: you find her on Facebook?
5: Oh, no.
4: Yeah, you're pretty good about that.
5: Yeah, and she would be hard to find because she has a pretty common name.
4: Yeah, right. But you know what town she's from. I know it's tough to figure that out. They should give them the
5: Facebook search sucks now. Like, you can search for somebody you're friends with and it won't pop them up immediately.
4: Yeah. So, once again, she can go to the local college there and bang all the 18-year-olds you want if you're a 39-year-old horny chick. But nobody ever listens to us. There's basically an average of one or two a day that come out, which is crazy, you know?
6: A lot of those are follow-ups, though.
4: True, but you're still, you could find them. We don't get them all. I mean, I'm sure we miss a bunch of them.
6: But you assume it happens almost every day.
4: Right.
7: And again,
4: while school's in session. Right.
7: The age-old question is it happening more, or are they getting caught more?
4: I think it's both.
7: I think there's a lot more ways to get caught doing this.
4: Yeah, right.
7: But I think, it is probably happening more as well.
4: As well, right.
7: Yeah. But I mean, it's been happening for a long time.
4: Oh, yeah. Every time this comes up, it happens. It happened when I was in high school. Not the guys, but I remember some of the older guy teachers were.

0: around some of the hot chicks.
1: But they didn't leave an electronic trail that somebody's mom or grandma could find, you know, and then turn over to the cops as hard evidence.
0: Or you just you tell one of your buddies and he tells somebody else, they tell somebody else, you know.
1: Yeah, but again, then there's no, I mean, that's just hearsay. There's no evidence of that.
0: It's enough to investigate.
1: Yeah.
0: And if they talk to the guy and say, you're under oath here, did you bang this chick? Yes.
2: She's not the hottest Amber Walker.
0: Oh.
2: There's a,
0: That's a common name, right? Dozens and dozens.
1: You're off topic
0: that's,
1: now, aren't
0: that's
1: you?
0: That's how the article, the writer of the article says, she's definitely not the hottest Amber Walker, but she's fine.
3: A new report has found that golfers live on average 5 years longer than non-golfers.
2: Because they have money?
3: Well, this is
0: that's a big part of that. Nick.
3: Royal and Ancient Golf Club of St. Andrews. They did this study. So
0: there's not
3: maybe
0: a lot of poverty-stricken, no health care people golfing.
3: Maybe.
2: Right. Sputtering cars in the parking lot.
3: A little bit biased.
0: Right. Well, not necessarily, Todd. There's always a cause and effect. Higher education. You know, more money. You're gonna have a better chance. This study is more highlighting free time.
3: Right. Yeah. The physical, social, and mental benefits of playing golf. People around the world. These aren't necessarily country club members. According to the report,
0: golf's expensive, though.
3: They have heeded the call from the World Health Organization for action, given physical inactivity is responsible for more than 3 million deaths worldwide. So you're moving. You're at least getting out there and moving.
0: Right.
3: And you don't have to spend a ton of money.
0: From the cart to the beer, back to the cart.
3: See, anymore, I like to walk it.
0: Well, we're not walking at our tournament. We're driving.
3: I know.
0: Puss wants me to drive.
1: I do not.
0: He wants me on that
1: wall. I want to live.
0: And, you want me on that wall.
1: I do not.
3: Some golf courses are more conducive to walking than other golf courses. There's some golf courses I just won't walk.
1: Yeah. Oh, there's some they won't let you.
3: Yeah.
0: They don't let you because it's too slow.
1: Yeah,
0: everybody's too slow.
1: You slow everybody up.
0: Right.
1: Get in the cart and move along.
0: Right.
3: But participation levels in golf continue to rise. More than 108 million golfers. Affiliated regions across the U.S., Mexico, and the only time you can get on a public course and not wait is Mother's Day. I hope you got a chance to get out yesterday.
0: Right.
3: Didn't wait at all. We got around in like 3 hours.
0: They should call golf courses Dead Mother's Day. The Dead Mother's Day special. Yeah.
1: Mom already dead?
0: Dead.
1: Half off on Dead Mother's Day.
0: Or the mother of your kids is dead to you. One of the, either one of them is the same.
3: So we may have to update the scenario where when you know we're talking about death. I'm not going to be the first one to die.
0: Yeah. That's probably true.
3: 5 years longer.
0: It's probably going to be Nick. No, hopefully we're all really
2: ancient. It's going to be one of us.
0: Most likely me and you will die before these two dudes do, because unless a truck gets pushed today or something, you know.
1: Why are you putting that out there, man?
0: Well, I just, well,
1: come on.
0: It's not karma. There's no karma.
1: I almost already had a car wreck coming in.
0: Well, you almost hit a
1: ribbon. I almost hit the ribbon.
0: You almost hit the ribbon.
1: Marking off the one side that they're repainting.
0: Right, yeah.
1: Would have been a horrific snapping of that plastic tape.
3: That
1: would have been awful.
3: Watching the golf this weekend. And one of their side specials was some dude. I think he was just like inspirational speaker. But he was 100 years old.
0: Yeah.
3: And played golf every day.
0: Yeah. My buddy's dad died at 99. He golfed up till the end, almost the end.
3: Yeah.
0: And he had three holes in one from the time he was 85 on.
1: F that guy.
0: Yeah.
2: There you go, Todd.
0: Yeah.
1: So you can get better as you get older with golf.
0: Well, he didn't. He had a hole in one.
3: Yeah.
0: His scoring wasn't better.
3: You can get lucky. Yeah. I mean, when the pros hit it in the hole, that's because they're good.
0: Right.
3: When we hit it in the hole, it's because we're lucky.
0: Right.
3: No, but he said he did it for exercise. I don't consider it a strenuous exercise. But
0: still walking.
1: You get your steps.
0: Still walking. 8,000. It's 8,500 steps now. I saw this story. And if you lose weight... If you lose weight, like due to a diet, and you want to keep the weight down, I mean, once you get to your target weight, if you walk 8,500 steps a day, you can keep your weight down. That was another story I saw today.
1: Yeah.
3: So you could actually.
0: So you say you lose 10 pounds dieting, you know, cutting calories, and then you want to keep that 10 pounds off, and you're still going to probably go back to eating sort of normal. You still walk 85 steps a day.
3: I'm usually a few
0: Tell
3: pounds.
0: Tell you, man, it's the best thing.
3: A few pounds slimmer in the summertime because I am walking golf courses. You know, and you're pushing.
0: Well, I walk outside. I just walk.
3: Yeah, well, I got the cart thing, too. You got 30 pounds of gear that you're pushing around, too, so that's got to burn some extra calories.
1: Well, even if you're hopping on and off of a golf cart, you're still getting a lot of steps in
3: because
1: during a round of golf.
3: You got to walk up to the green. You got to walk around and find your freaking
0: lost
3: porta
0: potty, light a joint. Yeah. See you at our golf tournament coming up.
2: I found that's golfing. That's what I spend most of the time doing is looking for the ball.
0: Looking for the ball. Yeah.
3: That's how you get your steps in.
2: That's what I'm not thinking that when I'm looking for the ball. I'm just like, where is this goddamn ball?
1: Yeah.
2: It's hard to see where it goes. And you're like, oh, I'll just, who cares?
0: I don't care.
1: 18-hole round of golf, a golfer would typically walk, if you walk the whole thing, 12,000 to 17,000 steps, roughly covering 5 to 7 miles. Yeah. Even using a cart. Still 4,000 to 8,000 steps,
0: that's
1: or up to 9,000 to 15,000 if it's cart path only.
3: No, my buddy that I walk with, he's got a watch, and we get like 15,000 steps in a round. Mm-mm. If we're walking,
0: Do you walk right behind him?
1: Right behind him.
3: I'm assuming that I'm getting
0: about similar.
3: The same number of steps as he's getting. Yeah, usually I'm on one side of the fairway.
0: You start counting one. Or
3: wait,
0: three,
3: I'm on one side of the rough, and he's in the other rough. Eight, but I figure we walk approximately the same distance.
2: Did anybody count their steps before there were devices keeping track?
0: I don't think so. That would be annoying as hell, wouldn't it?
3: Mm-hmm. And how do they actually keep track of that?
0: I don't know either.
1: Technology, man.
0: Yeah.
3: Does it have to do with arms? Could you just swing your arms?
0: No, you can't.
3: And then say, "Hey, I got my 10,000 steps in."
1: I don't know.
3: Or do they take what they consider to be the average human stride and then calculate the distance?
0: It counts your steps on a treadmill.
3: Does it?
0: I've had my phone in my sweatpants while I'm on the treadmill and still counts those. Who's on the phone?
3: We got our buddy Joe America.
0: Hey, Joe.
4: Hey. Hey. Good morning.
0: Hey, man.
4: You were talking about keeping weight off and walking.
0: Right.
4: and Todd mentioned, if you're carrying something, you're probably going to burn more calories and stuff. Right. So is it healthier to walk when you're fat?
0: Oh, because you're carrying the fat.
1: It is more strenuous.
0: Yeah.
4: So I'm trying to stay healthy here. I'm just thinking.
3: So that way
0: you burn more calories carried around a gun. I get it.
3: And he doesn't have to wear a weighted.
4: Right.
3: Yeah, you don't need to do that weighted vest, that wrecking stuff, because you're packing it and stuff.
4: Yeah. Why bother with all that crap?
1: And does the kick drum and the hi hat count as steps every time you hit them?
0: Yeah.
4: Oh, I sure hope so.
0: Right. Thank you, brother. All right, stay fat, brother. All right. Good point.
3: I didn't get to ask him. I was curious with the drummers if like their right calf is bigger than their left calf.
1: The kick drum is more bet more than the hi-hat.
3: Unless he uses his left foot to use the kick drum.
0: Those things are not really tough to push down. So,
3: it's repetitive.
0: Grab his
3: cash
0: talk when you see
3: He's doing, he's doing that 10,000 times a night, unless he's using, the hi-hat.
0: You got the hi-hat
3: moving with your left foot.
1: Well, I think a lot of those songs that Joe plays incorporate a lot of double bass. Yeah. So he's probably back there with the double bass pedals, just really hammering the hell out of him.
2: The double bass blues.
1: Yeah. Lots of blues songs call for double bass pedals.
3: Right. Because that is the most physically demanding member of the band right there.
1: Oh, certainly. Yeah.
0: And every third song he writes is about a fat chick, if you know Blue House's music, man. Just the fat chick blues, he calls it most of the time. Great band. Have you ever seen Blue House? Our buddy Joe, they play all over. Great band. Thanks for Joe for checking in there. Yeah, keep that gut on, Joe. Yeah. It's healthier.
3: Good for you.
0: Come back.
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3: My parlay, I had Anthony Edwards at 25.5, the over on that. And then

0: Could you picked him getting ejected?
1: Oh, no. I had Victor Wembanyama at two elbowings, and he only...
2: Tell you one.
1: Yeah. I went over.
3: So close.
1: Yeah, and he just got the one, and it was a flagrant two, and he got to sit down in the middle of the second quarter. The Knicks wrapped it up yesterday. Yep.
0: Beat the Sixers 4-0. Cool.
1: And the Thunder could finish off the Lakers tonight.
0: Good. Get rid of the Lakers.
1: And then Detroit leads 2-1 over the Cleveland Cavaliers. I just go for him because, I cheer for James Harden.
3: Will LeBron keep playing?
0: I don't know. He said he might. He might not.
1: Who I'm always curious how a guy like James Harden and Nick
0: Killer
1: Offerman.
0: Beard, man. That beard's amazing.
1: Nick Offerman on the Margo's Got Money Problems also has a great beard. Right. Does the Clipper guard on a beard like that, is it the size of a lawn?
0: Oh, like a bear claw?
1: Like a rake?
0: Yeah.
1: like the end of a rake?
0: I'm guessing Harden gets his professionally done.
1: Probably.
4: Yeah, but, it's all barber.
1: He might go to the barber shop.
0: Yeah, what about you're Nick? Right. We all had Clipper guards, and I use them. You're right, but it'd be like the size of your hand.
1: Yeah.
3: I wonder if there's guys just good enough to take and freehand that with some scissors.
1: Really?
3: That'd be very hard.
0: A barber can.
3: Yeah, a barber. Yeah, yeah, they can do it. Professional. Yeah.
1: That one, that seems awful tedious. Yeah.
3: That's what his job is.
0: Speaking of bear claws, I just retweeted this. Check this out. There's a hotel owner in Gatlinburg, Tennessee, called 911. And there's an overhead shot of these cops. They think a black bear is in a bathroom. And these cops are all backing off. They all got looks like they got sticks. I guess you hit sticks on the ground. It scares away the bear. But the guy opens it, and they all back out. And just a black bear comes just walking out of this bathroom. It's crazy. You can check out our Twitter. It's on there. I just shared it. And then it runs around the corner. You hear the guy saying, God damn it. It's funny, man. Our black bear, will they eat you, Todd? The cop goes running, man. He goes running.
3: I think any bear can.
1: They're less aggressive than your grizzly bear.
0: It didn't go towards you. It went the other way. Just said, I'm going the other way.
4: That probably wouldn't be my first thought.
0: Yeah.
1: I think they would
4: see that bear and be like, oh, it's.
0: Don't say just assume. It's still a bear. These cops run, and they're cops in Tennessee, so they might know what bears do.
1: I think they would just soon not deal with you.
0: Well, the cops don't take a chance. They don't sit there and look at them.
1: Oh, no.
0: They run away.
1: You don't mess with them.
0: Yeah, the video's great.
1: Yeah, they're big, and they got big claws.
4: Surprised they didn't shoot it.
0: I was wondering why they're not pulling their guns out either in that situation.
3: Probably last resort. If you can not do that, they'd probably not.
1: Yeah. Especially if it's a black bear.
0: It is a black bear.
3: Yeah, don't feed into stereotypes.
0: The stereotypes are true.
4: Right, that's the joke.
1: Black guy, they would have unloaded the clip.
0: Oh, in a heartbeat.
1: Dustin is challenging me to come up with five alcohol stories because that's what I would do if I went into Jay Muse's convenience store. I would
0: pick up. He said, you have to have a story. By the way, the picture of that his show, one of the items is Uncrustable. You see that?
1: Is it?
0: Yeah. The sheet push gave us.
1: Does it say who picked the Uncrustable?
0: No, it just says it's Uncrustable in that picture.
4: I just had one Saturday.
1: Great. An alcohol story?
4: Well, no, I had some alcohol. I guess it's five different.
0: It's got to be five bottles of booze. I got a story for vodka. Usually all of them bend up what you did wrong on them,
1: I got
0: vodka, rum, whiskey.
1: The one that comes to mind is the gin story.
0: Oh, you're gin. You have to. Yeah, most people don't drink gin.
1: Ginsanity.
0: You have a Ginsanity one.
1: Vodka, as soon as we could go with the live show.
0: Right, yeah. That was vodka.
1: Yeah, that was a pretty good degree of drunk at the live show, and that was all
4: people
1: vodka.
4: Were worried for your safety. They thought you were going to fall off the stage.
0: Yeah, that was the first
3: I
0: live
3: am
0: show, right.
4: Yeah.
0: What about a whiskey drink?
4: What about a vodka drink?
1: Damn it. Oh, the Lager? Whiskey. Yeah, that, remember when I told
0: what knocked you down?
1: The guy.
0: Then you get up again?
4: Then what are you going to do?
1: Yeah. The one guy who wanted me to, I think he wanted me to watch, he wanted to watch me bang his wife, the guy I was working radio with back in rugby.
0: And what alcohol was that?
1: He got me drunk on Boilermakers.
3: Was that the night you rode your bike home, S-Face?
1: Yeah.
0: All scared for you want to bang the fatty.
4: It doesn't work if there's two voyeurs.
1: Yeah. And a Boilermaker
4: I want to watch.
0: Drop a whiskey shot in a beer.
1: Yeah, it's a shot of whiskey dropped into a beer, correct?
0: Right.
3: Yes, well, I bet it wasn't good whiskey.
1: Oh, yeah. So that was my whiskey drunk. And I'm sure I could go back to college and come up with 100 beer drunk stories.
0: Yeah,
1: we're
0: talking five different bottles of
3: liquor. The time you
0: spit
3: beer in that chick's face.
0: Yeah.
1: Yeah?
3: There's your beer story. And now your cider story.
1: Yeah, I'm not much of a cider guy.
0: Well, you pick any five bottles of liquor, so it's rum. For you, it'd be rum. You have a rum story?
1: I do not have a rum story. Because
0: a rum runner story.
3: You know anybody that's got a rum story?
0: Yeah, I do. Yeah.
1: Rum runner?
0: Well, that, there was a ton of rum in that. That's all that matters, man.
1: I'm sure I have a tequila story in there somewhere.
0: Oh! I forgot about tequila, yeah. Cabo, yeah. Worst hangover I've ever had. 2005, I believe that was, yeah. Good thing I was a responsible man in my... about Nick's age. Yeah. And then the whiskey, my whiskey one is, oh, God. It had to involve projectile vomiting of some sort, you know.
1: You have to have a wine drunk story.
0: Oh.
1: And I'm certain I have a wine drunk story in there somewhere, too.
3: Yeah. I have a blacked out on whiskey drunk.
1: The wine drunk would be the time I got naked and pretended I was Sasquatch.
3: Oh, right. Yeah.
1: Cascades National Park.
0: Pretended I was Sasquatch.
4: Classic Todd Britt.
1: Tried to pee outside the tent window.
3: Yep.
1: So who got?
4: I think you have to be naked for the Sasquatch impression.
0: Yeah.
1: Wine, vodka, gin.
3: And a beer.
0: I don't have a gin one because I didn't really drink a lot of gin. But you, and Gin Sanity is your story.
1: Yeah, that's just I just have the one.
0: Yeah, I have a rum one.
3: That's enough.
0: A whiskey one, a vodka one, a tequila one. And then I got a wine one. I got tons of wine ones, I'm sure.
3: Yeah, my bachelor party, it was two double shots of Jack Daniels thrown in a beer glass that turned my lights out.
0: Yeah, right.
3: That's the last memory I have of the evening was knocking that back and then done.
0: Then we shoved dildos in your butt cheeks. Remember that? You didn't see
4: gotcha.
0: You thought it was kind of funny.
1: So yeah, I only
3: you guys weren't there.
1: Have specific stories for wine, vodka, and whiskey. There are plenty of beer drunks out there, I'm sure. Yeah. I just don't recall the most recall. Outstanding beer drunk.
0: Yeah. I know.
3: You didn't go through a rum phase in your 20s? I thought everybody went through kind of a rum phase.
0: Yeah, I drank
3: a
0: ton of rum and Cokes back in the
3: day. Yeah, rum and Cokes in my 20s.
1: No, in high school, of course we would drink anything. We drank that cheap wine.
0: Yeah.
1: And we would drink slow gin.
0: Oh, you drink a whiskey drink, then you drink a vodka drink.
1: Yeah. And a liquor called Brass Monkey.
0: Yep.
3: That funky monkey.
1: Yeah. Mm-hmm. Who the Beastie Boys sang about.
4: I have a rum story. I was drinking rum in high school. It was Captain Morgan specifically. And then I ended up, I made out with this girl that I regretted that for, a handful of reasons.
3: Think how she felt.
1: Yeah.
4: And then,
0: was she a biggin' or what?
4: Yeah. swore off of rum. I'm not drinking Captain Morgan. Never. I'm done with Captain Morgan. Then we end up at this.
0: Did you put your foot up on her belly?
4: It was a long time later. I'm like, I'm never drinking this again. We end up at a party, like a handful, like years later. Right. My friends, we didn't have anything to drink. Mm-hmm. And they're like, oh, here. They're like, somebody poured us a Captain drink. I take a sip. I take the first sip of Captain. And this girl just like spawns in. She's just like there out of nowhere.
0: It's the same girl.
4: I haven't seen her since the same girl. Yeah.
0: Wow.
4: We're like, all right, let's go.
0: What are the odds of that?
4: I don't know. He was Captain Morgan.
0: Yeah.
3: I'm with Dustin here on the email. Everybody's gin story is you had one and realized it tasted like ass and stopped drinking gin.
0: Yeah, or you just lay on your face like Todd did.
3: Yeah. I specifically remember the bar I was at, like one night, you know, my wife and I were out, probably still dating at the time. Mm-hmm. I'm looking for something different. Ah, gin and tonic. Everybody drinks gin and tonic. I'll try one of those. One sip went,
0: tastes they're brutal.
3: Like crap.
4: Yeah. Yeah,
3: it's why?
0: Some people like them.
3: Why do people drink this?
0: Well, the gin martini is that was the original martini. It's gin, you know?
1: Yeah.
0: But now it's just now when you say martini, I've never you don't even have to say vodka martini half the time. They just give you that.
3: It's
0: you know?
3: Better that way.
0: Well, it's much better, but it was always just a gin martini.
4: Then you get some vodka soaked olives.
0: Yes, you do.
1: I remember when we first started dating, Christy.
0: I love that just the spatty showed up every time he drank Captain Morgan. I love that story.
1: Christy got drunk on gin and came home and was very aggressive.
0: Oh.
1: Yeah, so I liked the gin then. and I wasn't drunk at all.
0: Well, that helps because you could respond to the aggressive.
4: You could remember getting smacked around like a little bitch.
1: Yeah.
3: Well, something would have got smacked around and it wouldn't have responded.
0: Little bitch gin she was drinking.
3: that's cool that she was aggressive in that manner and not just like angry, aggressive.
0: Oh, yeah. Yeah, been there.
1: Yeah. Oh, yeah. She was probably about a shot away from that. Yeah.
3: Yeah, you caught her right at the line.
0: Right.
3: Between horny, aggressive, and just aggressive, aggressive.
1: Yeah.
0: Beyond Horny, the Todd Branch story. Remember that. That's his book. That's the book coming out someday. You got to write that, first of all. Then we'll release that thing. We had Jay Muse on today. Five things you meet in heaven, something like that. What's it called again?
1: It's just called Five Things with Jay Muse.
0: Five Things, yeah. Right. And we love Jay.
1: He's in a convenience store.
0: Right.
1: You go to pick out your five things.
0: Yep.
1: And then you go to Melissa Benoit's happening page.
0: Yeah, I got to watch it. You told me what that's
1: after
0: about.
1: You watch a couple of those episodes. But it's on YouTube right now. And what do you say? There's five episodes out so far?
3: Yeah. Yeah.
0: So we got, tomorrow our buddy Frank Caliendo in the studio with us.
3: Live in studio.
0: Yeah, he's at the Bone this week. Heather Jones and Zach Peterson later this week, too.
3: And just confirmed for Friday, Austin Anderson.
0: All right. Austin.
3: That's awesome. Right. Austin on a Friday.
0: Excellent.
1: It's scheduled to be
0: perfect.
1: Here.
0: All right. And download the Todd and Tyler app when you get a chance. And also patronize all the advertisers here on the radio stations we're on and the streaming. And the advertisers list are pretty cool. Have a great one. See you in the morning. Thanks.
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Happy Monday morning on 104.1 The Blaze. You are listening to Lex. I'll be hanging out with you for the next couple of hours. And we have an exciting day today because we got to go over some of the crazy things that happened at Welcome to Rockville this weekend. It was a very, very eventful weekend. I don't even know where to start. We're going to have to spread this out over a couple days for me to go over everything that went down. And I mean, we've also got Metallica going on right now. If you didn't catch your 8 a.m. keyword this morning, keep listening. We got more chances at keywords. But it's your chance to go see Metallica at the Sphere in Vegas. All powered by Romantics. All you got to do is listen in for keywords and get those entered. I'll tell you more later in the day, but definitely stay tuned for that. 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

We had lots of big news going on over the weekend, but one thing that kind of surprise dropped was that the Red Hot Chili Peppers sold the rights to their entire recorded music catalog to Warner Music Group for $300 million. $300 million. That is so much. And this is the second time they've sold rights. They sold rights to publishing, I believe, like in 2021. And that was already a huge deal. So I don't think Red Hot Chili Peppers are hurting for money in any way, shape, or form. And you know they're not even close to done yet. They're going to let out new music forever. So we're going to have to see where they go from here. But, God,

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Do you want to go? That's in Vegas. I mean, who doesn't want to take a trip to Vegas? Well, all you got to do is listen to your pals over here at 104.1 The Blaze. 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

Dayseeker with Crawl Back to My Coffin on 104.1 The Blaze. You are listening to Lex. This weekend, we had Welcome to Rockville, and there was a lot of stuff that went on. But one thing that I was pretty excited about that I saw clips of online was that Breaking Benjamin debuted a new song called Something Wicked at Welcome to Rockville. And Something Wicked, the studio recording of this song is going to go crazy. It sounds like old original Breaking Benjamin, you know, like everyone thinks of when you think of Breaking Benjamin. It sounds just like that. I cannot wait for the recorded version of this song to be dropped because it is so good. You can see clips of it online. Go ahead, go check it out. Breaking Benjamin's so good. They never disappoint, okay? There was a lot more coming out of Welcome to Rockville, but we'll cover it as the week goes on because I can't get it all out in one break. 104.1 The Blaze, Blind Melon.

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104.1 The Blaze. This last week, Black Veil Brides finally released their new album, Vindicate. It is, in my opinion, so, so good. And I have seen a lot of rave reviews of this album, so I'm not alone in saying that. I was never even a huge Black Veil Brides fan, but I've recently gotten more and more into them. And man, this album, so, so good. But along with the album, they also dropped the music video for a track off of the album called Cut. And it is like a live action reimagining of The Corpse Bride. So if you're into Tim Burton or like any of that, which that's my favorite Tim Burton movie, awesome music video. So definitely go check that out if you haven't yet. But also listen to the album because it is so good. But for now, we are going to listen to a song that I can't get enough of, and that is Destroy Me from President on 104.1 The Blaze.

0: of Stain. And Brant Lee Gilbert, Under the Stars, Pinewood Bowl, Saturday night, May 23rd. 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

104.1 The Blaze, you have been hanging with Lex. I am on my way out for the day, but don't worry. Animal is coming in next, and he's going to keep your afternoon moving. And he may or may not also have a keyword for you coming up right at noon. If you don't know what the keyword's for, it's so you can win tickets to go see Metallica at the Sphere in Vegas. Kind of a big deal. We're doing Metallica right now, powered by Romantic. So stick around for that keyword and then head on over to KIBZ.com to get it entered for your chance to win those tickets. That show, all those shows are so hard to get into. This is your chance. I'm telling you, just stick around. It's all you got to do. I'll see you tomorrow morning. Peace.

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Why won't do what you tell me? 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

0: 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Your chance to see Metallica at the Sphere in Vegas.
1: This is probably one of the coolest things we've ever done because it's so up our alley, and it's up the Blaze Army's alley as well. 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Or something like that. 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There's also a text to win. You only get three keywords a day, so it's not like we're hassling you every hour. Lex gives you one at 8, I give you one at noon, and then I'll give you another one at 5. Travel, it's your word. You'd win this. Again, these tickets are impossible to get. Metallica at the Sphere in Vegas in October, and you could be there with your bestie. Oh, just talking about that gave me chills. Great to be with you. Monday, hope you had a great weekend. Amazing weekend for you. On we go with our day. Your wake-up calling. Oh, you've been awake for quite some time now. Howdy. Let's go.

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8: 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Rolling back the clock to songs that made The Blaze what it is today.

Zach Brown Band and Chris Cornell along for the ride. Heavy is the head out of the Blaze Library. Emails animal@kibz.com. Oh, yes, there's some great answers on our question of the day. We started it late last week. I knew it was going to spill over into today. What do you think? Do you think, you personally, what do you think is the greatest invention? What is it? animal@kibz.com. We'll get into the answers. Also, I had to clean out my spam folder. It's so weird how I have marked people as safe, and yet Google Gmail decides, nope, that's spam. Nope, you're not getting that. Rare Rock T-shirts. It's actually come up on an anniversary today. Don't really have a lot to tell you about, like, this day in history. We did lose Bob Marley on this day. It's not really anything to celebrate, but, you know, it's Bob Marley. One of the biggest legend, like one of the biggest selling albums of all time. But we will talk money, the Red Hot Chili Peppers, and then where you could possibly soon be hearing some of your favorite songs, because publishing catalogs get sold left and right these days. Green Day on the Blaze.

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Lincoln Park on 104.1 The Blaze. We have a chip recall, which you may have heard about, and also names, popular baby names from 2025. The Social Security Administration making the list, most popular baby names of the last year. Otherwise, we're getting ready for a little summer fun popcorn movie fair. Of course, The Mummy is coming back. And Brendan Fraser was on with Fallon last week. And it's pretty cool that, again, that Mummy is the one that I see as like the most like great Saturday afternoon, you know, fun movie. It'll be out in October and quote, "I'm doing my best to get this 57-year-old gear in shape." It's Brendan Fraser. I'm talking about The Mummy. Movies, Ice Nine Kills, they're involved in the Scream 7 soundtrack, Twisting the Knife on The Blaze.

Rob Zombie and 104 with the Blaze. Zeppelin here in just a second. The only reason I bring up Zeppelin specifically is the fact that I was on this date that a Led Zeppelin t-shirt in 2011 sold for over $10,000. You're like, well, what was so special about the t-shirt? Ah, well, that story is coming up in just a few. Because the shirt actually took the place at the time of a backstage pass. So if you were given this shirt, you had like an all-access pass. Yeah, yeah, crazy, right? Also, we have not Florida man, but Nebraska man in the news today. Florida man's always our mainstay. Nebraska man, taking the slot today. From Ashes to New on the Blaze.

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0: 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Lincoln's Pure Rock Alternative. Animal on your Monday. How is that Monday? Is it feeling heavy today?
1: Oh.
0: Pass a little over to me, man. I can help carry a little bit of it, man. I'll do my best. So 2011, this Led Zeppelin t-shirt sells for over $10,000. And you're like, well, what? So their final UK performance, Led Zeppelin's, 1979. So any shirt from that concert series is bound to fetch a fortune. This one is actually called the Backstage Pass T-shirt. It was made exclusively for the band's guests.
1: Yeah.
0: And one sold on this date for over $10,000. It's actually called, you can look it up, the 1979 Nebworth Backstage Pass T-shirt. So they made just like the select number. It was the band's last show in the UK, and they only gave these to friends and, well, you know, those that may be offering some type of services to be backstage at the time. Godsmack on The Blaze.

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1: Can't drown them away, can't sleep, can't think, can't find an escape from these dark, dark thoughts in my mind. 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

0: Funeral Portrait on 104.1 The Blaze. Ah, see, I don't want to be the I told you so, but I kind of warned you. The whole Greta Van Fleet, thanks for the wild ride last week. Well, no. The band is now posted up on social media. Yeah, here comes new Greta Van Fleet. Again, I wanted you to not freak out. Not that you would go, oh my gosh, Greta Van Fleet is disbanding, coming apart at the seam. No. It is just one of those teasers to get everybody to go, oh, what? And that's what they did. So now we've got new Greta Van Fleet music coming. Speaking of new music as well from Five Finger Death Punch, which I got a chance to hear last week. And I'll have that for you before the end of the week. And the Greta Van Fleet obviously will be here very soon as well. It's your place, Rock Buzz, powered by Vinnie Krikak, your State Farm agent.
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David and Disturbed and Stupefy. Just jumping into the email bag, animal@kibz.com. Thanks to James. This one went to the spam folder. I don't know why. Last week, they were talking, the Joint Chiefs of Staff were talking about the fact that Iran may have kamikaze dolphins, which then, of course, the question came up to the Joint Chiefs of Staff, do we have anything like this? James, who is a military-type dude, says, anytime they say they can neither confirm nor deny, it means we have full capability. Yes, there it is. Thank you, James, for the reading through the wordage there. Appreciate that. Also, thanks to Todd for the email and the throwback of a memory. Todd talking about the first time that I met Todd, and it was a bazillion years ago. I think we both were riding dinosaurs at the time. Animal, do you remember our first meeting? It was at Big John's Billiards. Ah, for those of you who remember Big John's Billiards. I had hair. Yes, I did. You had hair, Animal, and a Pittsburgh Steelers letter jacket. The rest is history. That was at least 35 years ago. Oh, my gosh, Todd. You have to remind me about having hair. It's been so long since I've had. I'm not even sure I would look good with hair now. People wouldn't know what to think of me. Good to hear from you, Todd. Animal@kibz.com. We will get into our answers from question of the day last week. Shinedown.

Fighters. Reminder is Metallica, and that is your chance to win a trip to Vegas, to the Sphere, to see Vegas play. You and a friend winning this from the Blaze. 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Your next keyword will be in the 5 o'clock hour. You only get three a day. 8 a.m., noon, and 5 p.m. It's powered by Romantics. Just a heads up. Just so you know. Always a good time. Nebraska man in the news today. Yep, Florida man takes a day off. Florida man takes, even after a weekend. Well, we may have him later this week. Have no fear. Talked about Zeppelin last hour and how one of the most expensive t-shirts of all time sold on this date in 2011. There are other rare vintage t-shirts that are worth a lot of money. So if you have like maybe that older person in your life who has got t-shirts, it may be looking through the whole bins to see if they still have these. That's later. Cover it through the show. Papa Roach on the Blaze.

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0: We'll see you in Grand Island for the Nebraska State Fair. 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

Ugly Kid Joe out of the Blaze Library. Animal on your Monday. So, yes, the news, and catching some of you by surprise, I guess. Shane, dude, seriously? Greta Van Fleet are back. I'm like, I know, Greta Van Fleet are back. It's true. As the band, reports of their demise greatly exaggerated. A video of themselves jamming together in the studio alongside the caption, "We're back, baby." Of course, they did the thanks for the wild ride, got everybody talking about them again, and that's, you know, what they do. So it's been like 3 years since we heard from Greta Van Fleet. Starcatcher, 2023. New music from Greta Van Fleet and Five Finger Death Punch coming at you this week.

good team up. Eva Under Fire and Maria from In This Moment with Villainous. Chili Peppers are doing okay these days. The Chili Peppers cash in on their recorded catalog, $300 million. It's like Dr. Evil money. So they've come to an agreement with Warner, which has been their home since 1991. So now they've got a joint venture with Bain Capital. Bain Capital! It's guys in suits and top hats, probably. Shopping around the catalog. They were hoping they'd get $350 million. Oh, but they somehow have to settle for $300 million. They actually had sold their music publishing rights to an investment in asset management company for $140 million, and they generate like $26 million in annual revenue. So, yeah, there it is. Chili Peppers doing okay for themselves. And Flea, you know, he's got his kind of debut solo jazz thing going on. Chili Peppers on the place.

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0: America.
1: No rest for the wicked. Nope. Get back to work. It's Animal and it's you pushing that rock on a Monday. Pushing it around. Babies. So the United States' most popular baby names, the Social Security Administration dropping these, the biggest names of 2025. Top five baby names for girls, Olivia, Charlotte, Emma, Amelia, and Sophia. Boy side of things, Liam, Noah, Oliver, that's interesting, Theodore, and Henry. Popular baby names. I'm sure John will come back around at some point. 3 Days Grace, the new song. Don't Want to Go Home Tonight. On the Blaze.

Lenny on the Blaze. Congratulations to our yellow card winners. Jason and Justine, who both scored yellow card tickets via their registered wins on KIVZ.com. Yellow card is next Tuesday at Stir Cove. Show's going on this week. You've got Fit for a King. 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It's a verbal punch, without a doubt, from two guys who, well, they talk it, but do they walk it? Fred Durst from Limp Bizkit, MGK, Fix Your Face, 104.1 The Blaze.

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What do you think the greatest invention is? In your mind, again, there's no wrong answers because it's your opinion. Adam, I'm going to rob this one from Donnie Darko. Soap is mankind's greatest invention. That's a good one. That's a good one. And by the way, by playing along this week, everybody, you have the chance to win Eagle Raceway passes. Yeah. Rachel, greatest invention ever? As a woman who easily gets overly hot or overly cold, I'm going to say central air. Yes, in about a month, if not already, in about a month. I think the overnights are really great right now. But yeah, we'll be all thinking central air here before too long. Good one, Rachel. Day to remember.

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1: 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Black Crowes here in just a second. 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More vintage t-shirts that may be sitting in a bin somewhere. 1977 Grateful Dead Lightning Skull t-shirt. It is one of the rarest tour tees. The iconic Grateful Dead Steal Your Face skull. It sold 5 years ago for $15,000. Isn't that crazy? Nirvana fans, the 1993 In Utero European Tour tee. It's called a Blue Wing variant. That sold just a couple of years ago for $6,000 for a t-shirt. Oh, there's still more of these. Again, they could be sitting somewhere. Just sitting there. Black Crowes is promised on the Blaze.

Chevelle on the Blaze. I don't know if he was driving a Chevelle, but it was the first question I thought of. So instead of Florida man today, it's Nebraska man. 20-year-old driver accused of reaching 160, that's right, 160 mile per hour while fleeing from state troopers in Lancaster County, arrested Thursday. This is just last week. I can't wait for the emails. In fact, I'm actually going to leave part of this out because I want the emails. Nebraska State Patrol started around 8:30 Wednesday night. Trooper was patrolling I-80. And at that point, the car was going about 95 miles per hour in a 65. Driver reached speeds more than 160 miles per hour in I-80 before taking the exit at 56th and then continuing south. Pursuit was discontinued for public safety. But then the vehicle was found several minutes later by another trooper. Huh, interesting. I wonder how I found out. So the part that I'm going to leave out of the whole story is what all of the emails are going to be asking me. Of course, you can look it up for yourself. But I have total faith in this audience to ask the wrong question. Nathaniel Campbell of Ceresco, by the way, is your person of interest in this whole 160 mile per hour speeding chase. Okay. You know what I left out? I'm waiting for it. There it is. It took that long. What kind of car was it? I knew it. I knew that you would never fail me, people. It took that long for Nathan to email me and say, ask, what kind of car was it? BMW. You'd never disappoint. I love you, people. You never disappoint me. Beartooth.

0: The Black Crows. Hey, little thing, let me light your candles. 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Yes, around. Pinewood Bowl, August 4th. 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Under the Stars. Pinewood Bowl.
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It's with Newfound Glory and Plain White Tees. And you will see a couple of members of the Blaze staff. I know Rhody and Nate Nation are going to be making their way up to that show. Probably Lex as well. I can't make it to that. Tuesday nights are, it's a story with me. Not a big deal. I hope that you're having an amazing Monday, though. Let's go with that. Let's go with our strengths. Crazy day in history, Led Zeppelin and Elvis. What? Led Zeppelin and Elvis? Really? Before 5. Promise. Concert tickets coming up before I leave at 6, too. See you there.

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1: Question of the day, by the way, all this week you could score Eagle Raceway passes. More emails here in just a second. Led Zeppelin and Elvis today on this date, 1974. Led Zeppelin, the band, not just one member, the band, went to an Elvis show in L.A. Elvis actually saw Led Zeppelin in the audience. Elvis stopped the show and jokingly said, "Hang on a second. We need to start again, guys, because we've got Led Zeppelin in the audience." How crazy is that? Elvis said that. And Led Zeppelin are there, too. It looks like we need to try and look like we know what we're doing. All four members of Zeppelin met with Elvis after the show. They spent 2 hours backstage. Elvis asked for all of the group's autographs for his daughter, Lisa Marie.
0: Oh.
1: Led Zeppelin, Elvis show. Elvis points out Led Zeppelin in the crowd. Isn't that crazy? I mean, think about how that's like a merging of like timelines. Pretty reckless on the Blaze.

0: 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Your chance to see Metallica at the Sphere in Vegas.
1: All right, so here is your keyword for the 5 o'clock hour, because you only get three of these a day. That word is drum. 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There's also the text to win number. It's sitting right there. Sitting right there. You just keep that in your phone. That's going to be our text to win number. Going forward, at least for the time being. Drum is your word. Get it in. It could be the trip to Vegas, which, of course, impossible to get Metallica tickets. Hotel and air.

0: Sure, of course. We're going to get you out there. Damn, dude. It is a deal.
1: Mm-hmm.
0: I do have more concert. I have concert tickets, that is, to give away before I leave at 5. Blaze Rock Buzz on the way, powered by Vinny Krikac. 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

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You can still drop that in KIBZ.com. You can also do the text to win as well. Ozzy, Crazy Train. 1968, Rolling Stone review of the band Electric Flag, and their album incorporates the first documented use of the phrase heavy metal. 1968. A first band that was considered to be heavy metal was Blue Cheer. But this is the first time it's been used as a phrase, heavy metal. The synthesis of white blues and heavy metal rock, a.k.a. heavy metal. Heavy.

0: 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Which,
1: how many different genres of metal are there? I mean, it work on this list at least till the end of my show. President, bringing the mystery of this band. It's Destroy Me on the Blaze.

0: 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You know Greta Van Fleet are back. We've got new Greta Van Fleet music coming our way. The band has posted now a new video showing them jamming out in the studio. Quote, "We're back, baby." New Five Finger Death Punch will be in our ears before the end of the week. The Red Hot Chili Peppers, who sold their recorded catalog for $300 million. 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As we have always, as we should say, can't take it with you. Might as well sell it and have a little fun, right? I'll do all right. 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

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I said you look so fine that I really want to make you mine. 4, 5, 6, come on and get your kicks. 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

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I say you look so fine that I really want to make you mine. 4, 5, 6, come on and get your kicks. Now you don't need a

Jet on a Blaze. Thanks for playing along. Question of the day. We'll wrap this up today. One last go round on it. What do you think the greatest invention was? It's your idea. It's your thought. What is it? Tell me. Let's do some tickets. You know, Static X. Oh, yeah. Bringing that show to the Bourbon Theater in August. I would love to hook you up with a pair of tickets. But I need an email from you as well on that. Different email. Although you could combo it up. I don't care. You know, whether it's Question of the Day and Static X tickets. Eh, why not, right? You're already talking to me. Let's go. Static X, again. I need that email. animal@kibz.com. Whether it's for Question of the Day or for Static X tickets. Either way, you could win. Evanescence, the new song, Who Will You Follow on the Blaze?

0: 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I died and you watched me. I died and you walked by and said no.
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